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1: Copy.
2: Hey, 12 India, I got one in custody. Can I get a 1060 to my 20?
1: Copy, one in custody on Caleb. 704, is my 1060 available? 34 to move. Cool, thank you. Okay, 321 Frank, trespasser, 5131 West Fifth Avenue, Cali Tacos. 12 or 20 fences outside need them removed. Throwing sets work cards, but there's no damage. Doing carry some damage on the side by the liquor store. Hillary once contacted, 1704. Can you get a few more units?
3: 825 Frank.
1: Okay, I'll also about 12 or 20 subjects. I'll work one more.
4: 21 Frank, we can advise on whether you've got any subjects.
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0: 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Mom has the kids. 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

0: 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For a one-on-one bathing in the waterfront at the business, no clothes on, near the freaking garage, no contact 1707, unit to fall.
1: You will follow
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0: 743309 North 3rd Street at the China Chili's. 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
6: Fort Tom, can you put us back on that call, please? I accidentally cleared the wrong one.
0: Yeah, 10-4.
7: The incident with brother Jalen, born 98, left male with thin build, no weapons, who is 18 and is very violent and aggressive. Health contact is Jennifer. Do we need to back up for the trip over 334 West Monroe Street?
5: 324, we'll do, man.
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0: 9-3-4 Tom advised that Kathy has 2 of Phoenix 52.
1: Number 34, should serve Robert Lee, born Robert Mata, born in 92, straight male, 5'2", 130 pounds, brown eyes, brown hair, tattoos on left arm, heavy drinker, possibly 918, on probation parole, currently resides with plaintiff, known in weapons, contact is Virginia, 434 George attached.
0: Point 9-62, 43rd Avenue, Orangewood.

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0: 4801 East Thomas out with Florida, Queen Nora Bravo 5. I think it's William 58.
2: Go 239 at 518 South 3rd Street, School for Integrated Academics Tech. Kurt Neller, go suspect Tyreek, 18 years old, and 24-year-old Dejon Lynch, 18 years old. Others declined, both 23, they're separate in com now. Contact is Kathy.
1: Yes. 201 North 30th Drive. It's a school bus versus a white Toyota sedan. On the bus, no injuries. It's 1712.
0: 223 Frank, can you have the comp meet me at the apartment?
1: Copy.
0: Can you tell her I'm going to be in the backside on the patio?
2: I-42 West Bay Buchanan Street.
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1: I have 1091 Pinnacle Peak in Black Mountain. Blue car in the water, occupied, unknown as installed, 17 working.
2: Scan. Can you push us through the rubber, please?
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0: 735 India, can you send the next?
1: 7961 Thomas and 23rd Avenue, just west of the school bus. First is a black 30 Tundra, no injuries. Review supervisor map for contact 1750.
2: Hey, Colin Central, you know you're not here to clean the stolen. Correction, affirm it.
3: Sir, not a unit that can help out. 700 East Bell Road on the 223 beat.
0: I can have that way.
4: Copy. Hey, Franking for info. There hasn't been anyone since Monday. The door's just open, so there might be just a chance that the weather probably pushed the door in. No one has been seen in or out of the apartment.
3: Copy.
0: Go down to the SES.
1: Can I get another unit to 3721 East Thomas Road?
3: I have 85 on the out. The summer of the school has found a male 25 years old, median build, off-white t-shirt, shorts, carrying a box cutter, holding it like it's a phone near his ear. Sitting on the bench and talking to himself, no one else at the bus stop. 1716, you need to follow.
5: 8023.
3: Thank you.
5: So if you stop, there's nothing sounds like Alpha Hispanic male, all black clothing.
1: Sir, at 1700 and 1716, is there units fall?
5: George.
1: Go ahead.
5: I can handle the traffic on Thomas.
1: 10-4, thanks for that.

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0: Copy the 431 George is going out of the city, Chandler.
1: 43 Frank, I copy.
0: Enter A24, you code 4.
2: Actually, so far, yeah, that's our subject, but we haven't made contact yet. We're going for now.
0: Copy.
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0: 24.
4: N3400.
5: Yeah, can you just call the complaint real quick? The front door is locked. Can't get in.
3: Yeah, okay, for open one.
0: 4-3 resolved, 5-5, Hinsdale, Bush, Gene,

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2: And I've heard of videos of it in the hole with landfall. The way it should be hit with lands 2022 dirt green. Malibu left more found. She's from the party left for contact with Dr. Rosemary when you get there. 718.
3: I want Ocean Broadcast. We're from Odin Fire 17. We're going to the officer to 1720.
0: We've been in Desert Cove with New Mexico, Charlie David John Adam, 37.
1: Go for
4: it. All road, a group of 6 or 7 juveniles, approximately 16 years old, were drinking in the lobby of McDonald's, are now walking eastbound on McDowell. At 1720, do we have units follow?
5: 221 Charlie. Christian 3 is an accident, please.
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1: I sent you the P3 residential 3405 West Gabriel Road, 21 detail, 1721.
9: Subject stop 67 New Catalina, inside of the La Estrella apartment complex.
2: Code 41,
8: heading in. Emergency traffic is 900 Victor at Loop 101 on Cape Creek Road, just north 212B.
10: 213 Henry,
8: the backup switch over to Charlie 2 at 1721.
2: Then you want to make the backup for the 900 Victor, Loop 101 and Cave Creek, 212B.
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2: 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Sean Tanahawk holding.
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2: 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Make the backup for the 900 Victor, Loop 101, and Cape Creek 212B.
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0: for Henry.
1: 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That's a south here with 623 Henry.
2: 65 Frank, I copy.
0: Hey Fire, sorry about that. This is Lindsay with Phoenix.
3: Go ahead.
4: But, you know, you've taken the call at the 518 South 3rd Street. They're on the call now.
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2: Five, 15 Henderson, 900. Okay, thank you.
1: Thank you.
3: Sister showed up on a group chat with the girls in the chat and picks of self-harm. Possible Penelope cutting self while at Dunbar Elementary and other also possible talk taking pills and other 901 extra behavior. Unknown where Juve lives. Secondhand info that one Juve was taken to the hospital. Contact is Sheena.
4: Wearing a black shirt, unknown pants, no known weapon. Apparently, he planned to move a car from in front of his house. If she didn't move it, when it said that street parking and feels threatened from the mail and wants officers out. Trisha wants contact at 1726. 30 minutes to follow.
5: Six. Back up for 612 Nora at 4802 North 12th Street for a domestic.
3: Left Lewis Town and Jefferson. Girls trying to see her on camera and footage, not seeing her on live footage. Information for the officers in the area is 1727.
6: 721 India, can I get fire started my location? What a juvenile has got bruising to his face and some artery from his neck.
7: He had marks on his neck and lip.
6: He's got like a black eye from getting hit with his phone.
5: Okay. 615 India, did you have traffic? 10-4.
4: Number 29, west baseline, 424 feet. Copy, no response. Needs to go on Charlie 8. Again, Charlie 8, 1729.
3: We're going to start for a physical for a fight at 29 West Baseline Road.
5: Thank you, ma'am. You're welcome.
8: 211 Frank, over ahead, please.
5: 211 Frank?
8: Yes, ma'am. Is Desert Ops over here by chance?
5: Desert Ops?
3: Wait for a 29 to 29 West Baseline Road.
5: Frank.
8: It is code 4, you can 22 my backup, and if you get any duplicate alarms, they're all code 4.
5: I know that you can copy.
6: No, that's right, go copy.
5: 4.
9: 723, Frank. Show me code 4, one in custody.
3: This one, Robert.

0: Coming from the office in the area, 2022 West Washington Street, 647. That's when I'm wearing red clothing with a circ with a Circle K cup and gray and black backpack. No other weapons. A black male, 30s or 40s. No further weapons. No further information in the description. Subjects are standing near Trump's mailbox in front of the house. Information for the office in the area at 1730.
1: Copy your message that you then in 61 Henry, 28th Street in Flower. Playing it in a white RAV4 versus a great car. License plate 4 Adam 886, last seen westbound on Osborne Tuligo at 1730. Holding a 418 Ocean, 2625 East Campbell X on 11.
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3: It's a 962 at 6247 East Greenway at the Fry's Fuel Center. 101 pedestrian was hit by a black Trans Am in the parking lot. 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Contact Tina at 1731.
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4: Adam, you can come into my call. I'm code 4.
1: Happy, you are code 4. A13 Henry, 811 Henry, you copy?
2: Okay, right, copy.
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0: Emergency traffic is a 459 Robert at 9032 North 35th Avenue, 922B.
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5: Sure. They are near the shopping cart in the front of the store. 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
6: We're holding a 415 India at 19th Avenue and Coulter.
7: Attempt to locate Aaron, born in 87, white male, 5'5", 110 pounds, dangerous to others, own weapons, taking to UPC. At 1733, do we have a unit to follow?
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1: Go ahead.
0: 418 Ocean at 2625 East Camelback Road, Unit 319. 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
1: And you can 23.
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1: About 13 Frank, 1 to 2 miles.
2: East Glendale with a Safeway, white female 30s, heavy set, large black t-shirt, loose black shorts, flip-flop, possibly on 237 David. Seemed like she was holding something under her shirt. Seemed scared of a black male 30s, medium build, black hoodie, jeans, no known weapons, backpack with a shark. He appears to be demanding money from her. They were going in and out of the store. Think Sodas was possibly her dealer. No one for contact at 1736. Is there a backup to follow?
1: That's on the roster.
2: Our copy, okay.
1: Six, 56.
2: 10-4.

0: Commercial traffic is about 1650 Sierra Street, 513B.
1: Thomas Roy, Family Dollar. Subject in the dumpster in the back are smoking 230s from David. There was also a verbal with a 101 and maybe other people back there. Nothing was physical. Approximately 5 subjects, male and female, mixed gender, races, past 5 ago, not 23, and doesn't want contact. 1737 to you, and 23 Frank.
2: Copy.

0: 23 Frankie, put me on code 6 prior.
1: 10-4, where are you?
0: 99th and Buckeye, Charles, Tom, David, 3-4.
1: 10-4.
0: Control, Vinny, control. 10-4. 585 and the 25B, please. Yeah, it's going to be 0491 and 23, I'll take care of it.
1: 805 Ocean, copy. 5438 West Pollock Street for the domestic, Grandma Martha. Refusing a complaint and back into the house. A Hispanic female, 72 years old, no weapons. Roommate changed the locks to you at 1738.

0: And make sure officers in the area, 213 South 11th Avenue, 31 Ocean Broadcast, fire 70 for male OD in bathroom, Narcan admitted twice. Information from the officers at 1739.
1: Adam?
2: Copy, I'll confirm that.
1: Okay.
0: Yards, it's a 47 at 4657 East Chandler Boulevard, CVS. Protego, one white female, 30s, medium build, 5'6 gray shirt, khaki pants. Second is a white male, late 30s or 40s, medium build, 5'6 gray shirt, jeans, no other weapons. Put bottles of alcohol and are refusing to leave. There is also a white female, 6'10, 5', white t-shirt, jeans, shorts. There are weapons on the east side of the property. That's within 418 Tom. Do we have another unit that can assist at a 47 at 4657 East Chandler Boulevard?
2: Well,
0: we're
2: down
0: to
2: 432. I was asking for the 601 John supplement.
3: Now, Frank, can you send my 315 India?
1: Hey, 21 Frank, copy. Coronado Road, 21 Detail, 217-41.
4: Yeah, Rescue South is going to be transporting one from 12th Street. Don't get too in. You can see me over here to assist with vehicle relocation as well as suspect relocation.
1: Pick up her kid from where you're at, from your 20.
2: And 21 Charlie, she can come over here if she wants. I used to check in everyone out.
1: Copy.
3: Take that 92, Tom. And West Adams.
0: Entry 12, we have 19 Tom on West Monroe.
3: Yep, copy. I'll take that one then.
0: Copy. X-ray 24. X-ray
5: 24. That's the person that we have in custody. If you want to cancel that call or relay it.
0: Is that the 19th, Tom?
3: We just got the site for the camera.
0: House unit 10-9.
3: X-ray 12. We copied that last unit. Just set for the camera activation. Thank you.
0: Copy.

0: video on that.
1: Alright, let me copy this. Okay.
0: Thank you. Calling 961 and 30 with Avenue Attorney.
2: North. Unknown color portion of Tesla is stuck in the water. It's going to be between Pinnacle Peak and Dynamite. 1743.

0: Yeah, I just sent you a file to look at.
1: Okay, copy. I'm meeting with A22 India right now. I'll take a look at my NVC in just a minute.
0: Oh, no problem. Sure.
2: Friend, you send me back that 900 and I'll still be good for.
0: 803 Frank, I copy 9860 West Lower Book. I wrote at Wingstop. Back to you, he'll advise. And your code for 1744.
3: Hey, Umbrella. This appears to be on 237. David was talking to herself. Would like subjects to move along. Is there another unit that can respond to 647 24th Avenue, West Gary Way?

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0: 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Copy, no response. Please to go to Charlie 8, 1746.
1: 20 Ocean.
2: Copy, Charlie. Supervisor, monitor that hot call.
1: Hey, Frank, did you get 2 units?
2: I got a 2-man.
1: Okay, copy. I'm switching.
2: Okay, thanks, boss. A25, Frank, are you code 4 on your info?
1: Go for it, I want to crash with you. I'm going to run a few more names. I'll let you know.
2: Copy that.
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0: Port Lavinia, and another unit. Open Charlie 8, 17%.
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0: Thanks, boss.
5: Tom. 7-3-4, Tom. Can you send me the other 918, Tom, please?
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6: Picking Pulling, born in 75, black male, brown eyes, black hair, 5'10", 180 pounds, danger to others. Known to own a gun and unknown if he has access to it. Transferring to UPC at 1748. Do we have a unit to follow?
5: 7-3, motion.
3: Can you
5: push my call through the next step?
6: 14 Ocean, we'll synchronize. 3 Henry George, correct?
5: Seven zero three zero.
6: The plate was 47 Adams, 3 Henry George, correct?
5: 10-4 at the plate.
6: Comes back up, not associated with the vehicle, to an Audi.
0: Surveillance equipment on the tripod was recorded running to the vehicle, pointing out the garage, subjects in small black passenger car with the engine running, no need for contact, 1749.
5: 720, I guess.
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5: 22.
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1: Your complainant called back for a third time, saying that TD better get there before the business closes, and he's off-site wearing a gray shirt and camo pants, and he has a service dog.
2: Copy. Fortino, she can't send a message, please.
1: Yeah, I'm sorry.
3: 100 East Elwood, where's my doggy? Where's turn up for this audible? 100 East Elwood, 420.
4: 43 Frank, is there anyone 10-8 or anyone that can break away?
3: Any units 10-8, anybody break away for this audible? 100 East Elwood, 421B.
4: 32 Frank.
3: 140 East Fall.
4: 432, I can follow.

0: to 21 Frank.
1: You 21 Frank?
0: I'm sorry, it's actually the 211 Frank.
1: 211.
0: Hey, Glendale is asking for your 21 so that they can contact you, reference your call.
1: Can't work in 212 Frank. Handle, I'm driving over to the other side to block it off. I broke this water crossing the road.
0: I gotcha. 212 Frank. Got a 21 Frank.
2: 212 Frank. Can you send me their 21?
0: Copy.
3: Fifth Street. And Earl, known race male with long hair, wearing a white shirt and slippers, subject to the bike with him. Seems like he was on 237 David and was dancing around at 1755.
2: Location, please.
3: I'm sorry, verify your location.
2: 8305.
3: Copy. What do you need him for? What's going on?
2: Somebody said that he took drugs earlier in his, seems like he wants to overdose or he's not feeling well.
3: Okay, 10, I got it.
1: This is 25 India, can you send a 14, Tom?
3: 10-4. Central the 647 Victor, 4226 East McDowell. Male subject with a food and taco truck set up on the property. No vehicle description, but complainant advised he's not allowed to be there. No permit, complainant wants subject removed from the property. Ongoing issue with the subject, 418 Tommy, on the property at night. And to see the property owner for telephone contact at 1756. Do we have a unit to follow?
4: 7, bravo, but didn't. Now standing outside and refusing to leave. Contact Kevin the cashier at 1756.
1: Hello, 9-4-12 India.
0: 412 India.
3: On it. For 35th Ave and Southern, is a blue Honda passenger car versus a black passenger car versus a white pickup truck? UA 834 Paul at 1757.
5: Native Jones, we're with Dr. Trevor and our driver, and he's saying that your guy's not in.
1: Alright. 412 India, just for clarification, we're out with the driver for the gold van for the original hot call. Motion. The tow truck that was hit is out here with us right now, directly west of Falcon Park. We're in the parking lot of 1104, 35th Avenue.
6: Copy. Does he want to come through Circle K off Moreland?
0: Camera footage. These are units follow.
1: Sorry, come on. Four 12 motion. We have the keys for the van, the driver's van.

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2: 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So attempts to serve and or protection to a Matthew Kevin Connors, born in 76, white male, 5'8", 180 pounds, green eyes, bald, 237 David user, heavy drinker, possibly 918. It's a white Supra, Arizona license plate, Adam 91, Charlie Frank. Mercedes, no weapons, is there a fall?
3: Sounds like a threat. I think she wants contacts.
2: Okay. Okay.
4: 212 Henry, I'll attach. 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
0: Pepper. 824 Ocean, that vehicle comes back to a current license for tag. 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
1: Emergency traffic, so 417 George at 25 Penn West Greenway at the Travel Lodge, 15,000 North, 221B.
4: 212 Frank, I'll go
1: prior. Frank, and a backup switch over to Charlie 2 at 1800, 290.
4: 23 Frank, put me on that.
2: Copy, Charlie 2.
1: 22 Frank, monitor.
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0: I'll hold the 418 Ocean, 4228 South, 82nd Lane.
1: Frank, the 47.
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0: All right, call through I, but leave us a call.
1: Yeah, people are holding for you.
2: I'm 30s or 40s, me and Bill, gray shirt, jeans. Little weapons, stick bottles of alcohol are refusing to leave. There is also a white female, 50s thin, 5 foot, white tee, jean shorts, little weapons on the east side of the property. Just wants them 42 tons. Is there a unit to follow for a 47 at 4650 Shannon?
0: 7 to ignore. Push my call through the ticket, please.
3: Cover.
2: Boulevard.
0: 130 detour, Jack and start up.
2: Copy.
0: Four little 10807. Do you remember 14 time out through these code 4?
2: Copy.
3: In the westbound bus stop. Black male 40 to 50s, no shirt, black pants, exposes himself to complainant. Now westbound on foot. Complainant has a walker. He got upset when complainant said she would call PD and threw a rock in her direction and left at 1803. Can I have a unit follow?
0: 720, Henry.
3: Cover.
1: White male, white shirt, unknown bottom, unknown weapon, black umbrella, red bag, he stole clothes. And the red bag and the umbrella. He's still walking around out front and wants prosecution. It's 1804. Units make backup.
4: 324, you're going to take it over to 21. You're only here for 3 hours.
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0: 3 2 time reference, I called him to check the backyard. The complaint is as you said.
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0: 63rd Avenue in Encanto, out with Charles Robert John, 8000.
1: 10-4.
2: 600 this month.
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0: Seven oh 30. Can you send me the 14 Bravo, please?
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4: 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It's going to be Arizona, Sam, 4 Adam, 3 Nora X-Ray.

0: Civic is current, negative for everything else attached to your call. And then the other one, the Lexus, is also current, attached to the call, negative for everything else.
1: Got two more for you.
0: Okay, keep going.
1: Arizona 30 Adams 7 George Frank.
0: 10-4.
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0: 10-4.
2: You want to hear it, or on Charlie Deck?
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0: Current, negative for everything else attached to your call. The last one, 6 Lincoln Adam, 5 Bravo 7. I didn't get anything back on that one.
1: Six Lincoln Adam, 5 Bravo 7.
0: Yeah, 10-4. I'll run it again.
1: She comes back on a white Toyota Tacoma.
0: Yep, I just got it. It came back.
3: Should come back.
0: Yep, I just got it. It's code 4. It's current plate attached to your call.
3: Hey, 34 you. 34 Paul for info.
0: 834 Paul, go ahead.
3: Can you just notify transit that we're going to be closing off 5th Avenue southbound, just north of Southern?
0: 10-4.

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4: The one Sunnyside.
3: 4-1601, West Sunnyside Drive. 36 by unit 110, 411 12 block clothing, no weapon sitting in the complex watching the view. Compliance says there's no 418 Tom signs posted, but she knows they don't live there. No one for contact, 1809, you're back in touch.
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2: 10-4, I'll put you on it. 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
4: Court 46 Ocean's 42 Thomas 1712 East Broadway Road, behind the house and alley. The fire responded for warming fire. Homeowner requested PD out for several transients, refusing the alley. No fire present when fire was 23.

0: Kia SUV with an unknown plate arrived, pulling complainants broken down. It says it was pulling complainant and broke her phone. Subject had their 3-year-old, 5-year-old with them. He lives off Thomas. Info to you. There's more info in the call. There's a phone number in the call, too. To you at 1812.
1: 451 and their mother and her sister. 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She was a frequent call-in, and she's talked about 911 X-ray in the past calls to the Veterans Crisis Hotline. 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It is 1812.
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3: 654, Frank, you can show me calling prior.
0: I was wearing a black helmet. Information only, last seen northbound, 1813.
6: Saying that just fell on the call, saying they have not been there for more than 30 days and still want people, most of the people removed. It could be a black and white female. Heavy set, 5'6", 5'7", no clothing description. One wanted two small dogs with her, saying she wants them removed from the property. There might be another guest in the hotel room with them, but unsure. None on weapons. Is 1814 units calling?
4: She's on Frank to follow.
6: Information for units in the area of Sonoran Desert Drive and 29th Avenue. It's a speeding broadcast, 1-1 in a red Hyundai. License plate Paul 1 Adam 526. Almost hit the complaint, driving aggressively. Last seen northbound on 29th Avenue, 1814. Unit holding a 900 Mary, 7th Avenue in Westcott.
0: No weapons, no further descriptions, looking to station zero, keeping out, wants to move along, no one for contact, 1814, you're back to cash.
7: Put into the parking lot, Brisa involved for contact at 1815.
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0: There's no response. 421 Tom, we're code 4, we have one in custody. I'm code 4, one in custody at 2 East Southern Avenue at 1819.
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2: 10-4.
3: 914, question for the next.
2: I'll be 601 West Sunnyside at 5, subject by M110. 4101's all about clothing and weapons in the complex. No freaking dumb signs posted, but she knows they don't live there, doesn't want to contact 1819 if they're used for.
3: Weak swing, man.
0: Copy.
4: All in is going to be Robert 945-39648.
3: Copy, thank you. What's going to be telling for the next? 2 times, right, I copy that.

0: 10961-5757 North Black Canyon of the United Blood, Red Infinity, Martian White Silverado, no injuries. They're pulled into the parking lot. It's 1820.
1: Courtesy Tom, it's the check welfare at 5632 South Montezuma Street, dumpster near apartment 1. For the past week, CompC's male 101 transient with strollers with child saw a head. One standing female, 30s, 5'2", 120 pounds, blue shirt, black shorts. Come to see the aesthetic male today. 426 Ocean, also attached.
2: I spoke to a complainant at 1750 and said he's having a bad week and doesn't think he can make it next week. No specific plan, no weapons. Rebecca, telephone contact at 1821. Do we have a call?
3: Yeah, can you send a 418 Tom off 11th Street?
0: 10-4-2-13 North 11th Street. Just 2 hours, 101 noted complaint has passed out in the backyard and has a concern about health. You want to fire out as well. Maurice wants contact 1822.
2: We'll hold on a fight call 6338 West Latana Road. He's going to keep trying him to let PD in.
1: Copy.
3: Copy
0: 1865 at 1822.
1: Ten four. 426 India, 647 at 35th Avenue, West Van Buren Street, Plaza, Southwest Corner. White male, 20 to 30 year old, 5'5", thin, black shirt, faded black pants, black shoes, no known weapons, bent over while standing up, like on 337th Avenue, exposing his buttocks. Last seen near Burger King.
2: Crisis is 17 for Devin, morning 06. He agreed to speak with them, only PD respond. They want to document it with no other reason for request. They're sending a mobile team, ETA 35 minutes. That was at 1808, it's 1823. Henry, copy your message. Code 4-1 in custody at Lincoln and PS Peak at 1824.
1: Benzie, 101 has been knocking on doors. She looks distraught. Since someone stole her vehicle, no time frame or info given. Subject is white female, 60s, gray t-shirt, white shorts, very short hair. No known weapons. She is outside sitting on the porch.
2: Is refusing to leave. Possible CAP situation. Lori, the employee for contact at 1824.
1: I'll go for a DUI van for 35th Avenue and West Roosevelt Street.
0: Just an open door, 1919 West Coulter Street.
4: There's any officers in the area of 33rd Avenue and Campbell that have eyes on an occupied stolen?
0: Long call for an officer over at 33rd Avenue and Camelback Road for eyes on an occupied stolen. 400 looking for any DUI motor for 35th Avenue in Roosevelt.
4: Prius, Adam, exit Adam, 7 William, Sam.
3: 91 Frank. Yeah, Jesse. 91 Frank, we copy.
1: East Space Lane Road, advise. 91 Podcast. Infernus Armored White Mule collapsed, having seizures, fire 17. Information for also in the area, 1826.
3: I'm 14, I'm going to the air unit up to see if they can get us on it before we can.
4: 10-4, it's over.
5: 420 to call. How about the 459 asset?
4: Just off, we're pulling that out right now. It pulls next to Taco Sandwich. Pop next to Taco Sandwich.
1: 426 Henry is also attached.
3: Five one Henry, can you send me the 586 W23?
1: Copy.
4: Yeah, we're trying to, it's just that the glare's pretty bad.
2: The unit tall.
3: 736 Ocean.
2: Step more.
6: Regina, I'm actually 23 right now, just falling up.
2: Copy.
1: Anyone, Tom, you code four? Copy.
4: A rental vehicle, start pulling up to the family dollar there. I have this now sits in the parking lot of 2709 West Camelback. It's parked in front of the smoke shop there. Nobody's gotten out of the vehicle. Copy.
3: Same spot, I copy that. It's been an unknown suspect.
4: Looks like it's going to be a Matthew. It was a rental. They were returned. Catch him in the call in a second.
3: 914 Ocean. We're going to park on the southern portion of the parking lot. If you can just let us know if it's going to get that or if it ends up going mobile again, then we can go back on it.
7: Your phone's on our mind.
4: Copy. We're working at 487 Victor. At 2709 West Camelback, it was a failure to return a rental. This road will be 19th Avenue. I'm turning just east. There's a tan complected male in an H-Spinville black shirt, black jeans, white school cap, and a backpack. Down the woodlands. He was sweeping on a sidewalk with one foot sticking out close to the roadway, facing away from the street. They just want him to be checked on and notify any injuries. No, for contact 1829, 30th Fault.

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2: Copy. Units referencing the 47 Victor, switch over to Charlie 13, link code 4.
1: With a Mexico license plate. So VIN number is in the call also. We're last parked at 91st Avenue in Lower Buckeye, just west, or just south on the west side of the street, and now it's not there. Negative for any tracking. See you at 1831.
0: H1 and Frank, are you 964, Tom?
1: H1 and Frank, negative. All
0: right, 10-4. H1 and 30, Simmons, one.
3: Copy, 4730 East Indian School Unit 113 at Scooptacular. Planet launch transient leave, white male 26 foot, 160 pounds, red shirt, black pants, full weapon. Planet is the only one in the store. Mm-hmm. 918 transient inside the bathroom, refusing to leave.
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4: There's 18,212 North 3rd Street. 25-year-old in the window of the home appears to be in bad condition. 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Car would knock, no answer for the last few hours. 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
4: Copy. On 19th Ave between Gemax and Happy Valley, it's water gushing out into the street. It's not from the storm. It's 1837.
2: Not for India.
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1: Copy, it's at London Lemmy McDowell, unit 5131. Subject is Rachel, born in 91, Hispanic female, brown, or brown eyes, danger to self, no weapons, transferring to UPC. 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
3: Has been riding a loud motorbike in front of the complainant's house. It's a recurring issue for the last several weeks, and the complainant has video footage that can show PD. They're concerned about the constant noise and do want contact. The contact's going to be at Megan, who lives at 18002 and 37th Avenue nearby. It is 1838.
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4: Frank. I'm sending the mobile alarm at 7th Avenue and Westcott Drive, just south, and this is per phase 2, recording of a 911. It's a 961 recording. Voicemail and callback, 1838.
6: Caller said boyfriend has keys to the home, took her safe and expensive handbag. She's worried it might harm her if he comes back. 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She drove back to 20. 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She was advised about RO process. While on the call, Neil was standing by her window, cursing at her, and then left again. Contact Juliana, 1839. Unit to follow.
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1: We're at 1620 hours. 14-year-old neighbor from 109 tried to do 911 Charlie, the complainant's 13-year-old brother, with a kitchen knife. The suspect is a black male, medium to heavy build, unknown clothing. Both parties are inside their own apartments now. So the suspect is in 109, victim is in 112. To you at 1840.

0: did a fight call, 6338 West Latano Road. Your fight call is with Mr. Smith, white male, black and blue shirt, gray pants, no weapons, refusing to get out of the vehicle, saying this is the wrong location, but is that the 20 that was put in for the comp to drop him off? Oh, it's a Lyft. The complainant is in a black Honda Accord at 1840. Unit for backup.
1: It's going to be in unit 2113. The back's attached. 1840.
0: 38 West Latana Road.
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3: 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He got off and walked behind a few bushes near the park. It appeared he was looking at the families who were at the park for 10 minutes. Then looked eastbound on Desert Cactus. Information only, 1842.
0: Thank you, operator. 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
4: 734 Tom, look like for the map, there is an alleyway. We'll head back there. We're going to be the next arriving unit. We're about 30 seconds out.
3: Afro red shirt, gray and black shorts, and gray Crocs. Then they said they were on the phone with Brian. He was saying he was waiting next to the vehicle in the parking lot with the juvenile who is not injured, mostly babbling but saying, Mama. No one knows who the child belongs to. At 1843, units follow.
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0: Hey, we're transporting to UPC. 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

0: Unit, that's a 647 Victor, 842 East Cambridge. You guys can switch to C deck. Correction, you can switch to Charlie deck 10.
1: 7-3-2-0, we all copy that, Charlie deck 10.
0: Ab at the junior high school. The 7-year-old child hasn't been picked up yet from school and not getting a response from parents. He was in the cafeteria with Karen at 1846 to you. Unit, go back up.

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3: Shows you the route. Are you 23?
0: 10-4. Can you put me 10-3, please?
1: Yes.
4: I'm sorry if I missed it. Did you have an ETA for crisis?
3: 23.
4: Okay, thank you.
1: I'm 3rd Avenue Campbell going northbound, E11 beat. East is equal. Copy that, Charlie 8. Supervisor, monitor.
0: 81 first, monitor.
1: 10-4, thank you.
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1: For 900, I think.

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1: Henry?
0: Can you show me out the abandoned L truck southbound 16th Street in Washington on the north side of the intersection? The NEL truck number is going to be 720-4662. I'm going to go up and see if maybe there's a driver in there. Oh, he just appeared. Hang on.
1: Perfect. Can you 2920, please? Hey,
2: 25, Frank, brother.
1: Just 25, Frank, you're back with Charlie 7. That's Charlie 7, 1852, you're clear.
3: 656, Henry, switching.
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3: Switch monitor, Charlie.
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3: 674, Tom Pryor.
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6: Trishan. I was in this plaza and saw a 2020 white four-door Honda Civic, temp pad, Bravo Robert Adam 25 William, parked with the driver's door wide open, plane was inside and the vehicle was unoccupied. Appears the door was left open for a while, didn't close it, vehicle is 4 cars from the store. Over contact 1851, is there any follow?
3: 212 Henry.
6: Copy.
7: We'll start yelling at each other. 21, stand complaint. I hung up. 1851.
1: Fuck him broadcast. Right on a Charlie William King 7316 black minivan was driving aggressively, speeding. Driver was in a t-shirt. Last seen going eastbound at Adams 2 minutes ago. Information for the officers in the area for 18 Eddie 52.

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0: Okay. Robert, 1031. 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
1: Go ahead. Robert 1031.
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1: 7.
0: Copy.
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2: I copy. What's my brain? What's my brain?
0: What's my brain? What's my brain? What's my brain? What's my brain? What's my brain? What's my brain? What's my brain? What's my brain? What's my brain? What's my brain? What's my brain? What's my brain? What's my brain? What's my brain? What's my brain? What's my brain? What's my brain? What's my brain? What's my brain? What's my brain? What's my brain? What's my brain? What's my brain? What's my brain? What's my brain? What's my brain? What's my brain? What's my brain? What's my brain? What's my brain? What's my brain? What's my brain? What's my brain? What's my brain? What's my brain? What's my brain? What's my brain? What's my brain? What's my brain? What's my brain? What's my brain? What's my brain? What's my brain? What's my brain? What's my brain? What's my brain? What's my brain? What's my brain? What's my brain? What's my brain? What's my brain? What's my brain? What's my brain? What's my brain? What's my brain? What's my brain? What's my brain? What's my brain? What's my brain? What's my brain? What's my brain? What

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1: Go ahead.
0: 961. 61st Street in Thunderbird. Large white moving truck versus white sedan. 1856 hours.

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1: 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Copy, you can concern me, get hit, note for contact at 1858, copy, area 23 and 513 Frank, I'll follow.
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2: 15,434 North 32nd Street, Paradise Falls, Unit 224. Neighbors were in the parking lot yelling at the complainants as they only speak Spanish. Hispanic male, 20s, gray shirts, gray pants, and Hispanic female, 20s, gray shirt and shorts, on weapons. For contact at 1889 Fairfax Cash.
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5: 10-4, 2345 West Maricopa.
0: Yeah, I mentioned earlier if they can broadcast it. 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
1: Next clean at the battle force, Henry. Temple, is there a backup for 9/11 Frank? Can I get a backup for 9/11 Frank to this 901 6015 North 43rd Avenue? Anyone to break away or come from a ways for this backup on a hot call, 6015 North?
3: 922 Frank.
1: Temple, thank you.
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1: Into 4.
2: Zero Henry through it.
5: I'm going to do 0-100. You can come in at code 6, 32nd Street in Osborne, be with 1 Victor Adam, 9 Adam 6. It's going to be a reference to hit.
2: 10-4. And so, Flanner, are you code 4 in that vehicle?
5: Yeah, I'm code 4 for now. I'm not sure if R is driving.
2: 10-4. We get another unit started up to 32nd Street housing head until 720 and raise first route before. Another unit to start up for 720 Henry, 32nd Street, Osborne, until he's for sure code 4.
6: 7, 4, 0, sure we can reach 17.
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0: Naval fire in my 20. One of my parts out here is bleeding heavily.
1: It's a fire. Okay, 1905. Could be a 962, 35th Avenue, Tennessee, 25 East.
2: 402 Frank for info. There's a pile of bricks on the north side of the lot on 24th Street where there's like somebody come throw the fence here.
3: For this train, for Kelly 8. Any other units available to go? We got a male hit by the train over at 35th Avenue Indian School in 825 beat.
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6: I have another unit for 508 and a 964 Tom for 64th Street in Vandenberg.
0: Everyone in here, what do they need?
6: Another unit for 508 and a 964 Tom.
0: We could probably help with the 508. We almost finished the fuel cash, but we are not 964 Tom.
6: I'll check the US for the 964 Tom. You can have there when you're done.
1: 603 Charlie, you can put me in for that 964 Tom detail.
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1: Thanks, Paul.
3: 812 Paul?
1: My end receiving is down right now. Can you show me 1703 with one custody?
3: 4, 1 in custody, going to 300, 1907.

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0: I copy. 19-07. Flying calling for 420 in India. Question 420 in Gaza. Flying calling 421 Gaza.
2: 42 Prince Animal.
0: I copy, thank you. Jim Fulton went on their way.
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0: 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Until 8 at 9,
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2: Four 33, wish I have your message for the 47-4734 East Ray at the Target. Want to go his night moment, 30-5-5 under 45 pounds, black t-shirt, dark pants, black shoes, white hat, and weapons. 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With a his night moment, 30s, medium build, black hat, gray t-shirt, blue jeans, black shoes, and weapons. Thanks for contact at 1909 hours. Is there a unit to follow? 22 years, man.

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1: I copy. Six oh two Thomas 900 2020 West Glendale Avenue. Let's take a information from compliance boyfriend. Brian, 21's in the call. He drives a red Toyota Avalon. He found a kid crying and running in the parking lot of the 20. The black male, 3 to 4 years old, with afro, red shirt, gray and black shorts, and gray Crocs. When we connected with Brian, he said he was waiting next to the vehicle in the parking lot with the juvenile, and that the juvenile was not injured. He was babbling. He only used the same mama. And the complex knew where the child belonged. It's 1911. Do I have a unit to follow?
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0: 222 Frank, 7900 Bravo. Copy. 900 Bravo, 2313 West Waltan Lane, 15600 North. Be a house, the neighbor's front door is slightly open. Neighbor's Hispanic male, late 30s, heavy build, drives a black pickup. Hispanic female, 30s, drives a newer hybrid Honda, hasn't been seen for a few days. Caller doesn't have any contact info for them. X attached, 1914.
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0: Is any reading my number, please?
1: 624 Tom. Yeah, it's going to be 130-1312. And you are declaring on item deck 7.
2: Bridge, a white box truck driving around the property that's currently under construction. RP is not responding but requested dispatch. 1915, sir. Back attached.
3: One, three, one, two.
0: 612 North, case for the next.
3: Copy. 946-15 North 17th Avenue, Unit 3. Unit here is a 101 neighbor yelling at her three kids inside the apartment since this morning. An ongoing issue, and they have made reports to CSAT. 1915, sir, Unit 12.

0: of record, sir.
1: Yeah, thank you. Information 400 units in the area 4075 South 32nd Street. Quick trip. Confirm somebody to broadcast. May I advise they saw a white female, 50 years of 45 thin build, gray tank top, jeans, shorts, from the weapons acting erratic, possibly on 237 David. Standing by clock 15 with a black male, 200 pounds, tank top, basketball shorts, during the call. Subject got into an older male, green Dodge Durango with fear and damage. License plate King David Adam, 6 Victor Adam, went north on 32nd Street. Swerving on the way out, minutes on, sir, no one for contact. Information only at 1916 hours.

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1: Can I get supervised approval, 3511, no license, never had one.
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0: 123, oh, I have that. Someone throws me out, so please.
1: 48 and Brill. Victor Adam, 508.
2: And 4.
3: Seven one, show you copy.
2: Okay.

0: 650 running for the 14 column on Vista Avenue. 625 India is going to follow me.
1: I copy. 232 George.
2: Yes, ma'am. Can you run and attach license plate? It's going to be Arizona 4 Edward Adam 5 King 7.
1: Copy.
3: For my location, ITR would be 1865.
1: Copy 1865 to ITR at 1919.
4: At currently 23, the complainant asked the subject to leave, and he's refusing. So the complainant, he won't leave until called his police contact daily in the office at 1919.
3: Hey, can you send me the 12 juveniles playing soccer on the soccer field?
1: I'm sorry, which one, the 415 in Frank?
3: No, that'll be the 14.
1: Okay. Trespasser, 14,230 North 19th Avenue at the soccer field. 12 younger males jumped the fence and are playing soccer. They were told to leave. Manager as security called them and have them removed. Just as the security guard for contact at 1920, is there going to follow?
5: Thank you. For my calls, Nora, and attached, please.
1: Copy.

0: 6334. Should I have another unit call for 508?
1: George, it's just returning super slow, so I haven't got it back yet. I'll attach it when it comes back.
2: India coming for 508. They just need to attach, I believe.
3: 6-0-3-23, where do you need me?
4: Send out on travel 20,808 North 27th Avenue 934B. Mm-hmm. 934 Henry, and you're back up under the on Charlie 9, it's 1921.
2: So back up for the unknown trouble, 20,808 North 27th Avenue. Charlie, please.
3: 93 Frank Lumber.
2: Come for.
1: Copy.
5: Being transporting our subject to Baptist, just precautionary. I guess just a fire call.
2: Copy. Is our supervisor to copy that reference, 43rd Avenue?
3: Is anyone going to go ahead?
2: Yeah, it's Rescue 18 is transporting to Baptist, precautionary reference at 901. It's all medical. It's no police.
3: Copy.
2: Pants. I'm going to ask him to leave and he's refusing. He's in the backyard and he has a small partial sensor on it. Contact Jamie at 1922 Carfi 651 and we'll follow.
6: What's my one for? It's going to be a chapel for 5615 South Central Apartment 4. Ex-girlfriend calling from Chandler for a mail. After check welfare, did not elaborate. Still answer the 21 when Star called said how and hung up. No longer answering questions. Person 21. 21 is listed on the call and the girlfriend's 21 as well. This is info from Fire Ring Down at 1922. Is there a unit to follow?
3: Thank you.

0: Check welfare attachment in Pinnacle Peak just west on the north side of the street. The male shining a flashlight. The vehicles are passing. I don't know if they had a vehicle with him or what kind of help he needed. So the street was kind of flooded and they were unable to stop to check on him. 1923.
1: Name of dispute, 7225 North 35th Avenue, white male, 40 to 50, medium build, black shirt, unknown pants. No known weapons, threatened the complainant to move her car from in front of his house if she didn't move it. Complainant said street parking and she was threatened from the male once officer out. A threat for contact. 1923 unit follow.
2: 923
1: India. 923 India, turn 4.

0: 6600, you can send me the 647.
1: To 647 1525 East Cheryl Drive at 2168. It occurred before noon. Unknown subject knocked on the lawyer's door and she couldn't see anyone in the peephole. Neighbor saw someone dressed as a maintenance man crouched at the door and they haven't got a response from management. No one first contact at 1825.

0: 423, Tom.
1: 423, Tom.
0: Subject South, 1844, East Southern. We have one Hispanic male black shirt.
1: East 644, East Southern.
0: 1844, East Southern.
1: That's okay.
2: 420, Paul, the Alex.
1: 10-4.

0: information for units, be advised, the area of I-17 and Dunlap, just north. DPS was out with a female wearing a dress that got out of the vehicle and ran with 9215 North Black Canyon exit towards the college. It was 3 minutes ago at 1926, information only.
1: 32 Nora, you can advise transit that intersection is back open.
0: Yep, 10-4 already did it. Thank you, sir.

0: 2023, Frank. Can you run a plate for me?
1: Yeah, I'm ready.
0: Adam Young San, 5502. Can you tell me to come back to the 20 that we're at?
1: Copy. Angel O'Keefe from DPS. Working on 9622 on the I-17, a 11 wearing the dress, got out of the vehicle and ran into 9215 North Black Canyon, the UEI College, literally 3 minutes ago. Information only 1927. 10-4.
0: Not on, Frank.
1: 9-11, Frank.
2: We'll be transporting our 9-1's friend over to the hospital, Skim. Over to Baptist, 101 miles, 562.
1: Sorry, was that 562?
2: 10-4, 562.
1: 1928.
3: Yeah, Frank, copies.
4: Off duty working auction tonight for a concert.
5: I do have units off duty working 83rd Ave, 2121 North 83rd Ave, but I don't know if that's a concert.
4: Okay. 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
5: Checking, but I believe they're on my channel, sir.
6: 83 Dave, they usually have their own talk channel to work on. Air unit, if you need me to, I can call the coordinator. He should be working tonight. I can have him switch over to a hot channel. Just let me know what channel you are now.
2: Yeah, they're going to be in David 8 or David 3. Those are the two channels they work on.
4: Okay, I'll talk to them. I'll try David 8 and David 3. I need to talk to them about a possible laser strike from the venue there.
1: Come for Charlie 9, please.
2: Yeah, I need to break them out.
1: Go for it.

0: 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We'll take the numbers.
1: Thank you. It's the 900 for everyone. East Happy Lane. Soon to be at Coast and Charles Walters. Here in 1866, 21 in the car. The white male, white hair, 225 pounds, possibly wearing glasses, has a beard and mustache. He does own guns. He had taken Blaine's brother a message 20 minutes ago. That's it. Anyway, the truck is home with just a garage door.

0: Beyefendi.
1: Attempts to serve order protection to Austin Van Super. Year 1984, white male, unknown height, and eye color is red. Test, excuse me, red hair versus eye color. And weapons, it's 1931. So.
0: 6100.
1: Copy, thank you.
0: I think we need the next in 61, please.
1: Backpack hidden, weapons go over the door. Signaling to complain at door handle, currently at their neighbor's cross street, one for contact at 1932.

0: Okay.
1: It's going to be for a trespasser, 2330 East Railroad, Motel 6. It's reference previous call. Caller's in the office in the lobby for contact. They've been up the whole time for the caller. Subject is Megan Jones, 25 years old, black female, white female. Heavy 5'6", unknown clothing. She has been asked to leave and refusing. Is still in the room, 119 with two dogs. It's going to be Victoria's front desk for a
0: contact. You say Motel 6?
1: 10-4, sir.
0: It's 2330 West, just Bell Road.
1: Let me go ahead and fix that for you.
2: 2332, that's me.
1: 10-4. This is a drug user, heavy drinker, possibly 918. That's 1834. Is there a backup? Can I get a backup for 922, Frank, going to a 14 Ocean, 4215 West Vogel? Alright, 922, Frank, if you want to stand by, I'll continue to work on a backup for you.

625Z. Trying to contact April for a death notification. The teletype is attached to the call. 21 contacts for the detective. It's 1935.

0: 923. Could you update my address to 7225 North 35th Drive?
1: Going to be the original address you want updated or just your location?
0: Original.
1: 10-4.
2: Just FYI for anyone in the area, the train is a 4-way stop. Right, 35.
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2: 10-4. 1427 North 3rd Street. The subject received a leave, white male, late 20s, 5'7", Deville, grade

0: your shirt, dark pants, all weapons. He appears to be on something. So, property manager, Claudia for 21 contacts, 1933.
1: For 647 working week. American Comic Office at 647 24th Avenue, in Gateway at the Community Park just south. Hello, Transient 101 sitting in the park in HOA community, subjects to Indian race signs, female 40s, very thin, black t-shirt, black shorts, no weapons. Has a white trash bag and a large white, pink, or gray umbrella. Subject appears to be on 237 Gateway, was talking to herself. Would like the subject to move along. Monica for 21 contact at 1936. Is there a unit to follow?
2: Which version?
3: For the check welfare, 7th Avenue and Camelback, 614B.
1: Multiple teenagers on motorcycles speeding and waving through traffic with no lights on. They were last seen westbound. Complaint that's not following its information only at 1937. Until 418 Ocean, 4215 West Oklahoma.

0: Sector, 3840 North Reserve Ave, Unit 16. Comp would like us to go out and check on the uncle, David, born in 59, Hispanic male, 200 pounds, 5'6", has some health issues, navy blue Toyota Tacoma. Last heard from him a couple months ago. We have been out four to a different 20, so this 20 we don't have any history on. Two at 1938.
1: And it would be 15815 North Harriet Street.
0: 10-4. Thank you. Grand Flat, 1938. 1938.

0: 1648, 647.
1: The 14 Ocean is 1117 East Witten Avenue, 35 North, the fourplex, apartment D. According to the injunction against harassment, you serve the neighbor, Michelle, 1985, she's a white female, dark hair, glasses, 5'10", 11. For Carter, for 21, contact, it's 1939.

0: 14 North, I'm in office, please. 14 Nora, yours are 130-1305. 130-1305. Copy, thank you. Still living at 51 out on 30th Avenue, Van Buren.
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1: Tom, no, that call is still showing as unhandled, but as you see, it's just cleared. 10-12.
0: Copy.
2: 23 North Algodon Way, 812B. Until Sunday, I see you cleared. I'll put you on it.
3: That's right, I'm hovering.
2: 10 from us.
0: Link issue and complainant is requesting contact. John is going to be your point of contact at 1942. Do I have units follow?
4: 7.3 me for a fight. Any unit that could start up in ways or break away from the stock call holding 42?
3: 32, I answer.
4: 32 Henry, I appreciate that. Is there a unit to follow 32 Henry for this call?
3: And yeah, we're switching.
4: Something like you.
3: 72 Frank, I'm on, sir.
4: 10-4, thanks.
3: No, I don't know, Frank. I can
0: see this back. Yeah, I don't know which one of you is closer that puts you on the call.
3: Cover.
0: Close to Nora, cover for the 91 Henry, 825 West Southern. Black 2018, we found some of the parking lot versus unknown vehicle. This was major damage to the vehicle. No information left behind by the run vehicle. Any more for contact at 1944?
4: 650 time on your back. We'll be on Charlie 6, it's 1944.
0: 24 for your part. I copy, thank you.
3: 63 Charlie 2nd monitor.
0: 10-4, thank you. Can tell me back a book prior on the 647. Do I have a unit to start up for 2111 West Court Street? Is your teammate

0: 6.3 Henry.
1: 6.3 Henry.
0: Can you please pick me up a 261 card for the 7519 North 12th Street? Just have a report and then put me back on this current call, please.
1: Hey, copy. Over. Listen, unknown subject in an unknown vehicle dropped off a female. She's not making sense, not on drugs, sitting by the mailboxes, major Hispanic female, 25 to 30, long dark hair, heavy build, black shirt and shorts, no shoes. She came to the caller's door asking for assistance, but was not very coherent. Wants her to move along. No one for contact, 1946. Tom,
0: Fred, Chuck.
1: 23 Tom, 44. Copy. At the target, subject is back on the property. I guess we were out earlier for a white male, red hair, wearing a red hoodie, blue jeans, unknown on weapons, name Aiden. Subject is in the parking lot between 7-Eleven and Target. Let's get a security Josh for contact. He's in uniform, but not armed, at 1947. Is there a unit to follow?
2: George.
3: 8-11, George.
2: We checked for a notary to meet us at 84300.
3: Plan call for any notary to meet up at 800 or 300.
0: 812 Tom, please come 300. I can take care of it.
3: 811 George.
2: 811 George, will be 17.
3: Okay, 10-4. I put you on at 812 Tom.
0: I have one Henry 36. 5-1 Henry, go ahead. 90 down McGodger's North, 0 Young Adam, 0 0 4.
2: Double. Elk Ranger 7156, they dispatch over.
1: Elk Ranger 7156, go ahead.
2: I'm seeing if you have any units available for a positive identification over at Irving Park, 15th Avenue, and Van Buren.
1: Any unit for 15th Avenue, Van Buren? 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

0: 312th, and I can take the 260J.
1: 10-4. On the back road, looking for Sabrina, born in 91. Her 21 was in the call. She eloped. Subject eloped with a history of 237 baby juice. Subject has an IV in her arm and needs it to be taken out. No apartment number was given. All of this info came from Christina at the hospital to you at 1950. We're holding our 417 George at 50th Lane in Cambridge.

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1: Okay.
0: What's going on with Lake?
2: Heard more. 86 other shots, 24 you. Hey, oh, first shots fired, 230 West Ardmore, 424 feet.
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1: you. Sir, the monitor.
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5: 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Not a Van Buren.
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2: From Riverina. 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
3: Over.
2: It's going to be 2015 North 16th Street, extra space storage. Hispanic male or Indian male, 35 years old, 5'8", thin build, the white hat, dark hair, maroon shirt, gray shorts, black crocs, low weapons. He's got a backpack. Has 390, keeps walking in and out of the facility, they want him removed. Snow off contact, 1954.
1: Hair, light brown backpack, has a black cart, no weapons for the client, possibly working. 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Sandy put the spot behind the bushes and orange flowers. Matthew for 21 contact at 1954, and I copy 4 total ocean attached.

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0: 21,430 North 15th Lane, Unit 116. This is a generic broadcast. There's at least 12 trucks, including a white truck, X-ray, Wilmington, Zebra, 2722, with a Texas plate, a black truck, George William Adams, 7, John 7, and a black large truck towing a sedan, unknown plate. They were doing donuts and are now leaving northbound from the building. The claimant was told by PD a couple of days ago the teens in the trucks have been partying a lot in the parking lot. It's information only, 1957.
1: Years old, black clothing, and a Hispanic female, 25 to 27. Black clothing came to the complainant's apartment saying complainant's kid broke their window. Complainant's looking at videos, doesn't show that happening. Ongoing problems between them. So let's post for contact at 1957.

924 Tom, copy your message. It's going to be the fight call at 8901 North 35th Avenue, building 14, unit 158. It seems to be four females in a verbal. Black females, one is 16 and three in their 20s. No known weapons, various clothing. Complainant wants contact with a neighbor from 158. And it's 1959 and 921 Henry Solomon.

0: set with a beard. He's wearing a blue tank top, khaki shorts, and a backpack with him on the weapons. Then he's walking up to objects, pushing towards them and acting hostile for a complaint. Just going for contact, 21 hours.
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0: 832 call on the back of Lily on Charlie, 8201.
2: Supervisor Munger, that hot call, Charlie 8.
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0: 942, I need a copy of your message. Trespasser, 10,111 North Metro Parkway East for Metro Sports Bar. Subject sleeping outside of the building, refusing to leave. He's a white male, 30s. 5'10", 1 or 5 pounds, wearing a maroon shirt, blue jeans, possibly on 237 David. Contact Robert, the manager, at 2002. Where are the monitor?
1: What did you call monitor?
0: Same one.
1: 312. 312. Number 3, 4, 19, 21.

0: I don't know if I call 6517 West Gross Ave.
1: For 13 Ocean, I copy for the 18 Ocean, 1813 West Atlanta. 5000 South, the time for Sir Curry of 1981, white male, 5'10", 208 pounds, brown eyes, brown hair, freckles on the face, 237 David user. He advises violence towards PD, no known weapons, at 20 of yours. 2647 1118 West Hadley, and across the fair, number 29 West Baseline. .402 Paul status check. .402 Paul. Just checking through 2304 7th Avenue in Southern.
2: Negative. I put myself on 421 Henry's call. I'm at 100 West.
1: I got no status either.
3: Yeah, rushing.
1: I copy your victims being transported for cautionary order 2.
3: I'll update you for rescue. I'm not sure where she's going yet.
1: Okay, thank you.
4: Six off, record caller.
1: Thank you.

0: Which one wants to wrangle to the next?
1: I'm sorry. 21 Franklin, CBS 47, 220 East Cody Drive, apartment 110. Hispanic male group of five teens were trying to get into the complainant's apartment. White males and Hispanic males, one from the bald, black hat, all black clothing. Some are heavy set, can't see them on camera. Complainant is 7 to listen each to 3 minutes in a gray theater camera. If any CF for contact at 20 to 5 hours, 30 units.
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0: Tony Sivier. Can you please on the next call?
1: And Warrior, next is going to be the 417 George, 50th Lane and Cambridge Ave. Secondhand info, 5 ago at the time of the call, 15 minutes ago, complainant's son saw a subject carrying an AR-15, Hispanic male, 40s, 5'7", 200 pounds, red hat, red shirt, blue pants. He was not pointing it at anyone. He wasn't threatening anyone. He was just carrying it. He possibly lives at the corner house, 2602 North 50th Lane. To you at 2006 hours. 5-4 Henry for traffic.
0: Stand up.
1: 2647 11 18 West Hadley. 900 South Lane. I see the male subject walking around the back of the property. This small complex keeps coming up and going. His size 20s, medium height, thin, unknown clothing description on the weapons backpack. Complainants requesting key to get subject to move along. No one for contact at 27. Is there a unit to follow? Unit to back up 514 Henry on a 647 1118 West Hadley.
0: 512 with you.
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0: 7:30 from India. Can you see that?
1: 10-4. 585 7th Avenue and Indian School Road just north. Debris the road on the south side. Lane, look like a big ball of blanket, north for contact, 20-09 arson.

0: Honeymoon Venus 2929 South 16th Street, Charlie 420.
1: And they're going to self out, but that's just. Okay. 2:46 in Trigger River, you.
2: In trans to black male, tall, thin build, black shirt, black shorts. Did not see any weapons today. The complainant is wearing a white shirt and black shorts, black, white, and tan summer shoes, and is waiting by the trash cans. That's Russell for contact 2011.
0: Still in the neighbor dispute, 4901 East Valletta, and then pick off for 4601 East Cambridge.
3: Info Sheriff, current call into P1 as an R. I keep this on it, please.
1: 10-4.
0: Main Street Apartment 7, loud bumbling noises and sounding from the neighbor's apartment. Room 11, going for contact 2011.

0: Right over here.
1: One call for Sam 76. Sam 76.
2: Six 11, Tom.
3: 6-11, Tom. 6-11 is going to be transported to a Peralta.
2: I copy
3: Rescue
2: 918. I copy. Sam is being transported to a Peralta by Rescue 918 and 2012.
4: Four, sir. Same message, please.
3: Henry, for the eval for check on this northern.
0: Henry, copy. It's the check welfare 3506 West Northern, apartment 142. 10 prior to the call, there was a female yelling for help. Claimant never saw the female for a description, not hearing anything at the time of the call. They want to make sure to click forward. 24 Tom, I see you attached. 2013. Mandarin Ocean, 2611, 3208 West Larkspur Drive. The wife, Cindy Potter, born 73, white female, 5'2", 208 pounds, schizophrenic, hear voices, not able to function on her own. The claimant has power of attorney. When the client came home this morning, she was not there and has not returned. That's Christopher Park Contact, 2013.
5: Sorry. 233 Henry, you have switch over to Charlie 2, 2015.
6: Frank Lawler.
5: And the longest holding, E3. Sure.
6: From a vehicle at the passenger door.

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1: Hello, and India, copy for that truck, Wolf 2734 West Jessica. Checking on components, father of James of 1948, black male, 5'6", 130 pounds, someone welcomes with dementia. Well, Clinton's cousin, Brittany of 1989, black female, 5'3", 175 pounds, someone welcomes. Last to make sure they're being taken care of. Reading the game, POA, X647 over the 21, general for 21 contact at 15 hours.
2: M76.
3: One West Royal Palm Road, Unit 1097. It's the other end of 20. Also, is 390 in the Riverwood complaining because she won't let him hold the baby. Something physical, he's trying to kick her out, but they both live there and they have a 12-month-old in the apartment. No weapon. It's 2015. Copy, 625. Frank is going to follow your contact to on the SFL.
2: One concerned about the child. Black or Hispanic female, there's weapons in home, also says this house is a hoarder home and lives with 9 other adults. Contact Reginald in a silver Chevy Silverado at 2016 hours.
3: He's made my brother a message 20 minutes ago that said, after taking me away, the truck is home with rusted garage door. Yes, he was acting erratic when the complaint brother was talking to him and they're unable to reach now. Telephone contact Brenda, who's calling from out of state. It's 2016. I copy a 6-4-5-7-12. 6-8,
4: referring for the 647.
2: No weapons, 30s, long curly hair, sitting on a blanket, has a shopping cart and a dog, but we don't know if the dog is leashed. Refusing to leave, contact the security guard at 2016 hours.
3: 21's on the call. He's currently in California, so somebody is calling for him. Unable to get him on 21. Telephone contact. Selena, not 17, 2017. 7 units follow.
5: 15,625 North 36th Avenue. It's a group home. Client feeling and acting erratic. It's a little female named Cassandra Springward, born in 2005. 5'9", 270 pounds, gray tee, striped, unknown weapons, Sierra and a 17, unknown ETA, staff member Jacqueline for contact, 2017, can I get a unit to follow?
6: 934 Frank.
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0: I'm patrol vehicle right now. I'll go back to my car.
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2: Information for you, it's in the area of 2730 Sandra and Street Alert. The 911 broadcast, the subject Brenda, morning 1875, black female, green scrub, so we observed, was leaving the AMA with a blood alcohol content of 0.161. She's upset about not having a wheelchair next to her. It's information only, 2018.
3: 17th Avenue, unit SVN out of 9 to the Sarah Boa Child's father, Michael. Native male, green shirt, blue jeans, locked her out, and she wants her stuff. She did a complaint saying her ex put her items outside. Security won't allow them to go get her items, and she's complaining with the Sergeant Prosecution. Contact Maria, 2018. I have a trespassing 6351 North 7th Street and a 900 Bravo 6545 North 15th Drive 611B.
4: Florida 240, this one's a 651 520 East Piedmont, 424B. East Piedmont, 424B. For second one's number 29 West Baseline, it's upgrade
1: 4-200-426-India-420-IC-17-Trailer-4-2019. Good morning. Good morning. Any music on the 51 of them? 520 Speedmont. Any music start up on the 651, 520 Speedmont.
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1: 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It's the 415 George broadcast. I need 10 shots and nothing else in your heart.
5: Thank you. An area of 6602 Weston, Cantle Boulevard. It's a 5-pin broadcast. The client advised there are 60 to 70 vehicles racing and doing burnouts in the park and going up and down in Canto. Various vehicles known for contact information only 2023.
1: Can you roll fire? We've got 10 extremely 390.
5: Okay.

and promotion copy your message, 647 2650 West Hazelwood, at the park in the complex. There are two trans cans in that area with belongings. They need a key to enter the park. I don't know how they got in. Male, white, female, no known weapons, no one for contact. It's 2024.

0: 64 Frankfurt, Delta. 64 Frankfurt.
1: Reference my call. I spoke to the complainant and the property manager. Apparently, the neighbor is hearing somebody hammer, and what they say is destroying the vacant apartment. It's a three-unit little complex. The owner would like us to check out the property, and if anybody found on the property, this is their prosecution. Oh. We're apparently hearing someone hammer and destroy the vacant unit. Complainant wants you to check, and if anyone has found, they do desire prosecution. Do you need any more units out there?
2: If one's available, you can send another one.
1: 10-4, we have another available unit for 1132 Oakmore.
3: Station, I heard about the traffic. Let's make sure we get units over there. Once we have a team set up the doors, let's go ahead and give a call out before we try to make any entry.
4: 25 for an email.
1: 10-4.
3: 65 Frank, 624 Frank, do you have eyes on it yet? And is there an open door or window?
1: I'm first, like, two houses down. I'm going to roll past it now and see. It's pretty dark right now, so I can't see anything. And then with it being 3 minutes, I don't know how far it goes back. The neighbor said that they didn't want to go outside and look to see if anybody was there. They're just hearing it.
3: Frank, I think there's a room available. I'm going to be able to go over there, fly around, see if there's any way to gain any access.
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5: Commercial traffic, number 962 at 132 East Camelback Road. Vehicle versus pedestrian, pedestrian down. It's going to be on Charlie 6, 2027.
1: Mr. 1300,
6: you drive the
1: units as well?
6: 6-1200.
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0: 735 India.
1: 735 India.
0: Yes, sir. We're at 16th Street and Thomas on our call for service. We just had a Super 510 red coupe heading southbound. I knew, do not have eyes on it, set it towards McDowell. If anybody's close, I just didn't catch up to them.
2: Continuing to 418, 1915, West Carter, 900 Henry, 19th and Fillmore.
0: Probably at McDowell now. It's probably going about 80 plus miles an hour.
1: I copy about 80 plus miles per hour. Is there any close to get eyes on that red coupe Super 510 going southbound towards 16th Street McDowell?
2: Well, they gave us the description twice. Black shoes, backpack, took $40 worth of merchandise and left on foot, want to go towards eastbound. Contact Victor 2030. Is there a unit to follow? Actually, 922 Frank, standby. There's a hot call coming out in 92. $19 still more. Got one standing in the street, possibly a white female, 555 pounds, white tank top, white shorts, tucked stuff all over the middle of the road. Cup on her, no one for contact at 20, 30 hours.
3: And, Sam Lincoln, Ocean Victor, Queen Queen.
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0: 7-3-200, just for info, the area is down.
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4: Your valley, we're on, we're walking out to the helicopter. What are you working?
2: 10-4.
3: If there's another unit close, we'll wait. If not, we can stop them.
4: Frank, I'm not too far behind you.

0: 703 India. That's going to match our vehicle exactly. Turning south on 13th Street and Roosevelt.
1: 13th Street, Roosevelt.
2: To residential 18, 10 North 40th Street, units to go. It's Charlie 7, 2032.
1: Can you start for that residential 1819 North 40th Street, 723B?
3: Sorry, South Sandra.
1: Copy, is there units to follow?
4: Sure, yeah, we're switching.
1: Copy next, supervisor runner.
4: Thank you for
1: copy next.
0: 6471132
1: West North Lane. 13th
2: Street on Pierce, he's pulling over. Pierce 13th
1: Street, just east.
2: 3711 West North Lane.

0: 34, but you can send the 487.
1: A34 falls, going to be 47-3508, was the first line at the Circle K. It was a beer and snack run, 10 prior to the call. It was a native or Hispanic male in his 20s, 4'11", thin, red hat, black shirt, black pants. None of the weapons left on foot eastbound, they due to their prosecution. That's Jada for contact, it's 2034, can I get a unit to follow?
2: Henry.
1: A31 Henry, copy.
2: I'm in
1: here. 65 in here.
2: Alright, we got all of our parties here. We're going to go ahead and move up to the first door, start making announcements, see if we can get anybody to come out, and then we'll work our way down.
1: I copy.
3: Woman trespassing, 1525 North Central, on a check welfare, 2401, same here.
4: Frank, come out with me, I work out for.
3: Copy that, yeah.
1: Just the SMS burglary main motion photo beam. It's 2035, can I get a unit to follow?
5: Right, sir, at 2701 with Northern, black male, no shirt, blue shorts, wearing sunglasses, no known weapons, hanging out on the west side of the property, refusing to leave. Complainant wants a formal trespass. ATA is on file. Anthony for contact at 2036.

0: 29 is Elise. 28 years old, 21 is... Sorry, this is 28, 21 pounds. Grandson Noah Logan, 5 months, unable to reach any family members of the mom that's along with officers to check the 20. Plus one contact Ginger, the friend of grandma, 2037. 30 minutes low.
1: If you want to relate 1118, it's going to be the same thing, but we're not going to go on off. We'll have to chase. We'll check the one address and let her know.
0: Okay, 10-4.
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6-7, Tommy Copeland, 800-2301 West Loop. In reference to previous incident complaint, I was unable to reach my mom of grandson for 5 days. My special needs and needing to make sure the baby is okay. The Indian

0: We're holding the travel fair, 6308 West Fillmore Street.
1: Just going to open on this light, 3636 West 7, there's supposedly 50 people fighting in the Sky Zone parking lot. Charlie Ford, 2039.
2: 13, Tom, can you just more call it India and ship it on there?
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3: What's happening here for shit?
4: General Fire Department to 9600 North Metro Parkway East to the Walmart. We have a severely intoxicated individual in the parking lot that's not really giving us any responses.
0: 10-4. Do you need a card?
4: I don't think we have anything criminal. We just have it. We're allergic to an intoxicated individual right here, so we can stay out of the car for now.
0: 10-4.
5: Charlie 4, I think there's a call for that, 311-1718.
0: Union is a subject that is a Hispanic male, heavy build, and jeans, no shirt?
4: Yeah, 10-4.
0: Okay, that call says fire's already 17, I can go ahead and check on an ATA.
4: I didn't know we had a call, but the fire showed up.
0: I didn't realize it matched either. Thank you, sir.
3: Fire 723 more. Can I hear a question?
0: I'm sorry, what were the numbers again?
4: 562.
0: 2041.
4: Clip 4
2: still on their wall. 631 India, thank you. To a fenced in area, but there is a window that they could jump out of if they chose to. Otherwise, they'd have to come out the front door. Next unit that gets here, they just meet me at the door, and then the second unit can watch the back.
3: This is the NYI. Copy all those. I'll let her Charlie that can help you clear him.
2: Oops, I'll switch over.
3: Better.
6: In 36.
4: Okay, yes, 10-4. We got
0: 10-4.

0: 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Can you show a reflector getting transported to Arizona General for precaution and request 228? I copy, thank you.
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0: preferences residential 18, 19 North 40th Street. If there's any drone that can switch over, traffic's on 7, 24/7.
1: He's sitting at 418.
2: 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It's 2046.
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3: Copy your message. Pulling up on the 647 at 2720 West Glendale, Greenford Car Wash. There's a 101 yelling for several minutes, over 20. Christine, she's going to kill everyone, and she's a white female, late 30s, early 40s, 5'7 to 5'9, thin bold black tank top, striped colorful pants, unknown weapons, currently rolling on the ground with a large bag of clothes, a cooler, and two boxes with her. Near the office by the vacuums. Brooklyn, the sample for contact is 2047.

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2: Flying call for a drone for 1819 North 40th Street on Charlie 7.
3: Details on the call for 10 key that's out with the victim. That's 2048.
1: 30 West Indian School, picking up property from a nearby 20. Complainants waiting at the listed 20 for contact in a black Nissan Sentra. It's 2048. Is there a unit to call?
4: Not on Frank. It's been holding for close to 5 hours. If it's still there and we need to do the 418, I'll grab it for a backup.
1: Temper. This is 4744, 14 South 7th Place.
5: Four, two, six, and yeah, we'll take the 647.
1: 4 426 and 3647, 4414, South 7th Place. Free house in the alley just to blast. Two Hispanic males, late 20s, black hoodies are by the dead end. Smoking 237 David, I'm walking myself for the information of description. I'm looking for contact at 49 hours. Correction, 49 hours.
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2: 647, 2550 North 79th Ave. Deputy Junior Elementary, there's a Hispanic male, 20s, 5'6", medium build, possible 237 David. He dropped glass pipe. It looks like he might have had a phone, but then maybe dropped it to you at 25 yards. Unit for backup.
0: Ether camera.
2: 10-4, thank you.
1: Hold on, let me scroll. I lost it. Portable 6936.

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0: Copy.
2: And Frank, air code 4 to turn off.
1: 61 Frank, I'm sorry, 10-9.
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2: Negative, they're code 4, they were just on channel.
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3: Weston.
1: Tanya.
3: 10-4, thank you.
4: Frank, I just told him on that portable unit. They're code 4 at home.
2: I appreciate it, thank you.
1: North East 11 gate. 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
1: 61 Frank, come on over.
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5: It's 922 India. It's going to be the flight call at 2725 West Peoria QT. So it says 101 threatened to 240 a complainant because he cut her off at the tire machine or the air machine. Last email 40-55-4-220, gray t-shirt, purple leggings, complainants by his white Chevy Cruze by the air machine, Jesus contact, and 2052.

0: the Rams being able to get a 418 Tom on 3rd Street.
1: Uh-huh.
0: Yeah, it's 3820 North 3rd Street. It's Dr. Patrick Ciara, South side of the building. It's homo subject male, late 30s, medium build, black jacket, khaki and white pants on the weapons, on for the description, a carrier bag. They entered the lower covered section of the building. Clearly wants to make sure there's no vandalism they want to remove. It's called in by a monitoring company. For 21 contact, 2053.
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1: We have a couple of units come this way. Just give us a hand putting this guy in custody. We think it's going to be at 239, but we haven't tried yet.
0: All right, is there a couple of units for 9600 North Metro Parkway East for the Walmart? Okay, this guy starts fighting when we try to handcuff him.
2: Pin 2545 North 32nd Street. Still on the check well for 24 William Van Buren and then 47 Victor 26 excuse me, North 20th Street.
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3: Message for them.
1: Drew Henry, I'll head that way. I'm a few off, though.
0: 10-4.
2: Rare Blue Swift handles. Unfortunately, I know the weapon possibly on 227 Haven. They're rambling about Lucifer and ants crawling under her skin. Sitting on the bench in front of the 20. They want to move the woman. Contacting the employee injury. It's 2055.
0: North Metro Parkway East for when they try to put the 390 subject in the car. They haven't tried yet, though.
1: I got you. How many units we have going?
0: Sounds like I got 932 Henry so far. And what else is 10-8?
1: Do we have any 92 units I can break off and give my hand a little bit closer?
0: Anyone in 92 able to break away? How about 923?
4: Sort of fearful.
0: 10-4.
4: 10-4,
0: oh, thank you. John Curley, 7-2056.
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1: Order War Robert 1600, also Dover for the 240.
2: Confirm, thank you.
0: What happened for the 239, 15-4-4, you still have the Circle K. 30 ago, black female, 50s, 5-foot, medium build, blue shirt, dark pants, on the weapons, 47, stated. Pull the pump, some foot going westbound on southern, return to the business wall, and the 21 is now on the verbal with a complainant. Jessica for contact, 257, third unit to call them.
1: Now it's a different kind of.

0: 623 Henry.
1: Yeah, 204. Can you make me up a 961, please? I'm going to be on the I-17 southbound. Approaching the...
2: We're going to fix our status right now.
0: Okay, thank you. 3.
1: We're going to be just north of the I-10 exit. And it's going to be PD involved. Supervisor, please.
0: Drew, copy, and 6-9-3, Henry, any injuries?
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2: We can take the 418 Thomas Hill, 1 East Washington.
0: I copy for that trespasser, 201 East Washington for the Bank of America. WFL, white male, 30s, medium build, 5'9", gray shirt, tan shorts, black shoes, suitcase on the weapons. Hanging around the property and not willing to leave, currently on the east side of the property towards 3rd Street. 21% removed, Samuel for contact. I'm out, security guard at 2059.
1: 63 Dirt, just to confirm if PD involved.
0: It is.
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0: 10-4.
1: 63 George, can you get DDS heading that way as well?
0: 10-4.
1: Alright, 6-3, you're a little loud out here. I'm going to just ask a couple more. Next plate's going to be Arizona Blade Tom, next for him, 4 Paul Zebra.
0: Copy.
1: The next one after that's going to be Arizona Blade, Henry, Robert, Adam. 9, George, Charles.
0: I copy.

0: 65 Frank. Is there an available 62 unit who can go down and give 623 Henry a hand with his 1042 while they get the 1061 figured out?
1: I'll have that way.
0: 65 Frank, copy. Thank you.
1: Copy, on rescue 930. Is anyone needing to follow him in since he's unruly?
2: We're going to be calling. He calmed down.
1: Copy, he calmed down, and you're following? Thank you.

0: Very one John, you can send back my domestic, please.
1: Yeah, copy, send you back that flight, 21-4 North Hudbury Drive. It's 2101, is there info?
2: 733 Lincoln.
1: Probably, yeah. Domestic 4633 North 17th Ave, 613 Beat, when there's units go, it's going to be on Charlie 6, 2101.
3: 5 units for this domestic 4633 North 17th Ave, 613 Beat.
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0: Oh, yeah, and I do own Tatum and Century Drive.
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3: This is the traffic. It's a 315 Mary 8801 North 7th Street, 624 feet. One of those units goes to Charlie 6, 2104.
0: So I have a unit for a 315 Mary 8801 North 7th Street.
3: Six, three, dawn, 2020. Stay at Benfrey Drive on the East Street. I copy. I have a 613 South 48th Place, just East 415 George Broadcast. Just heard nice shot up in that area, nothing else seen or heard, no one for contact. I'm reaching the light at 2104.
4: Pink shirt, pink pants. She took complaints. Keys, I won't get them back. I have a gun in the glove box. It's me, Thomas, for contact. Foreign box for gray pants. It's 2105 minutes 12.
2: 2429.
4: Definitely.
1: Frank, I'll take one of my P3s.

three units in the area, 5040 West Monte Cristo Avenue, in the intersection just west, unknown year for a black Ford Expedition, unknown plate, and a four-door sedan pulled up next to the complainant's car. Then the Ford Expedition also pulled up and looked into the complainant's car and then left. It came back, unknown description of driver, and no known weapons. Complainant lives some tails along, but no one for contact at 2106.

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3: Wait, go ahead. 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
2: Okay, copy.
3: Okay.
1: Copy, thank you. The backup.
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0: Are you checked? 459 Robert, 6938 West Harwell Road, 7900 South 834B.
1: 834, Paul.
0: 834, Paul, in the back of the Oviel Charlie, 82111. Tempo Charlie.
2: 834, Charlie, sir.
0: Tempo, thank you.
3: For complete in 2006 Brown Grand Cherokee 4-door, which is way too tight, item 1, and we're X-ray, the details are on the call, we're contacting the same entity, it's 2112.

725 John, copy your message. 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Cleansing, the Shell gas station is closed, but there's a 24-hour window open. They don't see anyone inside, but seeing the lights are all on and the cash register is wide open. Or something might have happened to employees. No one for contact 2100.

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1: Lincoln, yeah, I copy you. It's going to be 1301601.
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1: Domestic 1881 West Nancy Lane, 60 yards south. Gringo claims their grandkids, 13 and 15 years old, have came through bathroom window and 415 Bravo Bank in the bedroom. Grandkids had help from the gentleman and took some belongings. Grandkids left on the foot northbound 19th Avenue, no weapons. Furnished contact 2116.
2: 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Into domestic, 10227 North 32nd Lane, 924 B. 8 2nd Lane, 924 B. 9 Charlie 9 in response, 2115. Made a couple units for this hot call holding for family fight, 10227 32nd Lane.
3: This to drive behind in the parking lot. So 415 Edwards. The parked vehicle playing lobby 6. And then the vehicle is going to be in the parking lot. Information only at 2117.
2: Hey, Mary?
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1: Sister Helen just texted a complainant at 2029 hours to ask complainant to call PD. It's an ongoing family fight issue with her child's father. His name is Carlos Massas, Hispanic, about 36 years old, 6'1", thin build. Possibly has a knife on him. Sister's 21's on the call. Whenever he arrives, he takes the sister's phone away from her. Complainant texted the sister back at 2048 hours, but no reply back from her. Maria would like 21 contact at 2118.
2: Resident is residential, 3212 West North Sea. 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Looks like it's a pretty big house. Still being worse until 9/21/19.
1: Sure, a couple of units for this residential at 3212 West North Sea to help clear the house.
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0: 10:30 Mary Center, that's at 647 Victor, please.
1: Okay. 5040 West Monte Cristo, vehicle passed by, again, black expedition, no plate, proof, they're casing, keep stopping and looking into vehicles. Contact Sierra at 2120. Bring a domestic, switch to Charlie 6, 2121. So, yes, you know, how about 4683 North 17th Avenue?
0: Thanks for my friend. Can you put out
1: a... I copy, thank you.
2: 4684, maybe check the 700. 613, here you go, yeah.
1: Is it on the 6732 North 17th Avenue, 611B? Line 1 for domestic, 6702 North 17th Avenue, 611B. Line 9, East Coast, moving to Charlie 9, again, that's Charlie Act 9, 2121. Yes, Coast, domestic on Charlie 9, 6702 North 17th Avenue, 611B. Yes, this is our perfect way to go to map 6702 North 17th Avenue, 611 East.
3: It sounds like 61 free tapped out, or any of my guys able to break away and go down to 61 for the hot traffic.
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0: Good. Can you lift me out with 4-5 Ocean, please?
4: What'd you do, I'm sorry?
0: What's the plan to on that DV on Nancy, please?
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0: He's asking if you can put him on the call, please.
5: Alright, just to let you know, you guys didn't go on the right side, though. So it's kind of up by that veranda behind the car, and then you got to walk along the wall. That's 8810, but you're on the 8816 property. About halfway back, there's a door. So keep going on the property where the two people are. Wrong property. Go north. Okay, stick to that fence line and walk between the fence and the house. About halfway back is the door that you went into.
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0: 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It's a family fight at 6702 North 17th Avenue. 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
1: Super Vision, reference 8816 was fixed place. The person in that unit is not in the master description. It's going to be number 3 out here.
0: Orange stuff in the head popping. I think it was 415 George. The DPS was playing in that. Was not sure of the 415 George. The vehicle's a Westside 7910 Buckeye. On the direction of general from the Riches info for 7 ground units. 2125.
2: Units for 6702 North 17th Avenue, 611B. A blue matte sports car and a black matte sports car. They're 510ing. The black vehicle is possibly trying to hit the blue vehicle. Flank thinks there's possibly 415 Georgia coming from the vehicle.
1: I
2: copy. It's going to be on Charlie 9, please. 7 units to back up 622 John, 2702 North 17th Avenue.
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0: Spencer, you want me to take you off?
1: Awesome. 17.
0: Okay, copy. Thank you. Mary Hearn is 1301779. Back match fourth quarter. Speeding the black vehicle, possibly trying to hit the blue vehicle. Blue vehicle complainant saw orange stuff and heard popping. Thinks 415 George. Davis advised complainant did not sound sure of the 415 George and the vehicle's exit on the I-10 to Buckeye. Current direction of travel is information only at 2128.

0: 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Holding up 13 from 7500 South 59 for now.
1: Come for. 2735 West Union Hills Drive. It's for a commercial location called Gonsed Physical Medicine. It's a hallway motion detector. There is a note in here that says it's an intrusion alarm level 2 with proof or high probability of persons at the site. And it's 2129.

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1: RC traffic, 415 George, 6441 West McDowell Road, 821B.
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0: I copy, 4130.
1: It was on a backup. It'll be on Charlie 82130.
3: It's switching.
0: 10-4. Is there a unit to follow for the 415 George 6441 with McDowell?
4: 824 Frank.
0: 10-4 Charlie
1: 82. And was with another sub check. Would end up and small callback 11 for contact at 2130 hours. Is there a unit to follow?
0: Gardner Flat Canyon Unit 2. Small neighbor who lives at the listed apartment smoking 237 David outside convenience store. Complaints in Unit 1 and asked him to stop, but he refused. The Hispanic male is 20, is 5'10", thin, black shirt, black shorts, has black sandals on also. Found a weapons complaint, advised the 237 David order, gives her seizures, and she wants to prevent that. Contact the complainant in Unit 1 at 2131 and copy 625 John Swally.
5: Lillian Audible, 6314 West Chino.
0: Are you still here?
3: Sophomore Frank Cunningham, I'm here. I just updated my status. Thank you.
0: I copy, thank you.
1: I'm hoping the 647 Victor 41.

0: or Johnny could turn shit closer.
1: I'm calling for 525 X-ray. She's being followed by a male with a firearm and another male following her as well, just on PD. In the area, said she's near the dealership on the south side. Caller saying she thinks it's possibly to Jersey 7 David related, but just wants to check welfare on her. The complaint doesn't want any contact. 2133 units follow.

0: 63 Door Service Patrol. I'm on Rescue 918. Going to be transporting one of the passengers for a precautionary shoulder injury to Good Sense.
1: Number 3390 is Libby Street. Give me a house. The call is transferred. ADT was playing for a Lyft driver with a 390 female named Destiny and a 20 Sinville black shirt produced a weapon. He's sitting in the back of the car and won't get out. So Justin's going to be the driver. It's a red Jeep Compass. It's 2134 units follow. Sure.

21 John is the trespassing 26-23 left at the shell. Reference to a previous incident, subject 5, black male, no weapons, late 20s, black shirt with camel pants. Charged at 47 earlier and is currently outside the key cannabis. They want him to trespass. Contact Kevin and employers leading inside at 21:35.

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Boeing calling David 74, Adam McNine, David 74.

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0: Reference the patient being transported for cautionary, is it passenger or the 1042?
1: Passenger, not 1042. 1042 is completely code 4.
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0: Can you send me the 961 on Bethany Home, please?
1: The 961 7th Street and Bethany Home are the intersection of Plaintiff's white Chevy Equinox versus a black Chevy truck. Both in the middle of the road, unable to move, no one was injured, and both parties may step away from the vehicles and wait at the Canes parking lot for contact. They are able to do so safely. Contact Jessica and both party at 2138.
0: Can you send me the
1: 962 Mayor Pryor, anybody else for on Charlie Deck 9, 2138, 200 are clear.
2: I need to join monitor.
0: And then 6250 does not know until this. And holding on 96170 does not know until this.

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1: Hey there, I'm John. It's the Chuck Wolfer, 6308 West Fillmore. You copy info 2140. Is there a sergeant that copies 801 John is advising?
2: Hey, John, sorry, what was that?
1: 801 John is advising for the Chuck Wolfer, 6308 West Fillmore. The subject was off scene heading westbound when my call was put in.
0: At the top of the neighbor's roof by the AC unit, unknown if the neighbor's in. I'll vote for contact at 2140 hours. Is there a unit to follow?
2: I think we have units to turn there. If I can go ahead and back them up to a scope 4, please.
1: 10-4-3 units to follow for the check wall for 6308 West Fillmore.
3: Can you put me on?
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0: 3-1, George.
1: Only a 14, Tom, 66, 0, 1, 1, 7, 8, 4.

0: 431 Georgia November message for the 647 Victor 3130 Eastwood. For just East, 2 male subject. Wasn't be in a dark baseball cap and I'm cloaking standing outside of the store. Sedan and on lights in the parking lot with a flashlight. The intersection of the best, which is closed, someone for contact at 2142. Is there an interval?
1: Just give me a second and I'll attach.
0: 10-4.

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1: Street, Van Buren.
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1: Hey, Thomas, are you from 9-6-2-50 for Thomas?
0: Come forth to the 9-6-2-50 for Pavner and Thomas. The gold GMC Yukon versus the black Porter vehicle. It's 2143.
2: Domestic 10,214 North 15th Avenue. Kristen, Hispanic male, 45-60 years old, dark skin, bald, 5'10", medium build, unknown clothing. Possibly carries weapons and drives a white Nissan. He's violent, possibly has a warrant. He's 23. Information is at hand from his daughter, Kim. No further description. He's called another family member. But didn't call the complainant. Daughter is afraid of subject and afraid to call police. No further info, no further description. Telephone contact Miguel, who is a family friend, at 2144. Copy 623 John and 625 John are going to follow.
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2: 624 John, you're close to 994-23 North 17th Avenue, Unit 103. San Argo, neighbor, who's a juvenile, 13 and 16 years old, told the complainant she was afraid to go home due to a 918 brother, 20 years old, who might 260 John. Taken by several family members, and they brought the juvenile back to her apartment. Her name is Martina, a known Hispanic female, black shirt, blue jeans, white shoes, no weapons. Phone for contact, 2145. Copy, 625 John's going to call.
0: Emergency traffic at the fire at 13,625 South 48th Street, 433 feet. Over this fight at 13,625 South 48th Street, 433 feet. Universal seem to go to the North Charlie 4 at 2145.
1: 434 John.
0: Come to the back of 434 John.
4: 35 Lincoln.
0: Come to the monitor.
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4: Four for one, John. Copy.
0: Asset management is coming from Middle Warehouse Motion. It's 2146. There you go.
1: Four for one, John. Info.
2: Thank you. Hey, Camry. The numbers of cash RO is Emmanuel 21 from the call. Come for contact 2147. Have units follow.
1: Super good job.
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7: Hey, so yeah, just reference your call. 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Are you going to be out with Mohammed?
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8: 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Jill is calling from Minnesota, wants 21 contact. It's 2148 and 921 John's following you in.
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7: 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It's 2148, is it useful?
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0: Can't hear you.
1: E32 John, it's going to be on NTC2, the loop 202 on Buckeye going northbound. From the front, I drove red Honda passenger car versus the gray Toyota Camry. DPS was 23, they're leaving for a different incident, 2153.
2: I'm sorry, sign.
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1: 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Adam. David Adam.

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1: 7214?
0: Can you send a 900, please?
1: Okay. It's going to be 4601 East Cambridge Avenue, it's 2600 North. 1 hour ago, our complaint received a customer service call from McDonald's, or 1966's, 21-point call. It's for 901 X-ray, no weapons mentioned on the call. It's Officer Minnie from Security PNC Bank for 21 contact. 2154, is there any info?
0: 721 John.
1: We copy, we'll give him a call. South, Leonard says someone is harassing her and won't really answer questions. Can hear someone talking to her through a door. She's saying she doesn't need help. Tracy for contact at 2155.
2: 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It says tan, sitting no plate, has a pattern on near the southbound off ramp on Bethany. 2155.
3: C31 John to Audible 5659 West Baseline at Scooter's Coffee. It's coming from front door. It's 2155. Is our unit 12?
1: 155.
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0: Line 6134-43 West Dunlap, Circle K. Looks like subject was doing a beer run and hit a pedestrian on the way out. Pedestrian's up and will be waiting inside the store for PD. Complainant didn't have any suspect or vehicle information, but has it on video. Contact Gary, the employee, at 2157. On.
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4: For. 7-2-2, just copy your message. Send to the next, the 911-1369 North 44th Street, the house. It occurred 10:50 before the call came in. A 25-year-old son was attacked by a neighbor's dog, had scratches, and tried biting the side. It's called medics. Dog was with a neighbor from 2 doors down. Neighbors have been aware of the incident. We're contacting Todd. It's 2159 just against call.
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0: 6-3-10-4. 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
1: Room 601, 4917 is Virginia.
2: 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Copy your message to 9600, 4808 East Bell Road. Let's see, dark gray WRX, last seen westbound on Bell, first black Toyota. It's 2500.
3: 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Can you give your address to 518 West Hazelwood?
2: Yes, of course.
3: Apartment 3?
2: Yes. Okay, 11,459 North 28 Drive, 924B.
3: 923 Mary Pryor.
2: 923 Mary Pryor. Anybody else? Charlie 9, 2201.
4: 45 West 16th Drive. It's neighbor. The front door has been slightly open for the past 2 hours. The white female, 30s, drives a gray Kia, kept in the garage. Dogs are barking. Suite 201, Utah.
3: Suite
5: 201. Waiting with an injured dog after a large black pickup drove up onto the sidewalk and hit the complainant's dog last seen southbound on 35th Avenue. Currently for constable at 22, 1 hour's

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2: Broadway, confounded, pulling over to the Circle K, occurred at 19,000 Southern Black Ford Fusion versus another vehicle, black SUV, unknown plate, passing northbound, fire 17. Oriana for contact at 22.

0: 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Thanks.
1: Central, 3472 West Port au Prince, checking on a neighbor by the name of Marv, who's in his late 60s, hasn't seen him or movement in about 2 weeks. His mail is piling up. Kim will take contact. She looks like she lives nearby at 2204.
0: I think the 236 might be.
2: 24 Central, you see?
1: Bridges traffic is 240 and 19th Avenue, Glendale, 625B.
0: I'm going to be John Fry.
1: That unit backup is going to be on Charlie 6, 9 year clear, 2204.
3: Emergency traffic, it's a domestic at 1526 West Perman Street, 414 unit.
0: 15 Mary Fryer.
3: And then your back switch on Charlie 4 at 2205.
0: 41 John Monitor.
3: 10-4.
2: I'm not be trespasser 2215 West Camelback at the abandoned 1E. There was a subject in the dumpster, white male, 40s, 5870 pounds, color 23, 2205 unit fall.
0: Thanks, sorry, Mike. Show me out with him. Okay, Mary, we'll go.
3: Charlie 9, please.
0: 93 John Monitor.
3: 10-4.
0: Nine 34 Lincoln.
1: Hi, everybody. Yeah, I'm just checking on you. Just to show you quick, 17 to Louise Drive.
4: Yeah, I'm trying to make contact with the complainant.
1: 10-4. So, are you arrived then?
4: As get you hold my tongue while I'm knocking on the door.
1: 10-4.
5: 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I'm having your EC issues.
1: 10-4.

0: 8 Delta, right next to my beat, please.
1: Confirm. The 47, 3508 was baseline in Sister Circle K. 10 ago, there was a beard snap run by me for Hispanic male, 20s, 411s, and Bill, red hat, black shirt, black pants, known a weapon. The one for the eastbound, prosecution's desire to contact the employee at 2207.
2: General John, we're in an accident. One of the passengers is going to be transported to Maryville Hospital for precautionary.
3: John, we are 4-4, 7 left prior to arrival.

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0: 11936.
1: Yes, ma'am. Can you send me an incident in 1985? It's actually been a mile for your locations. I can analyze 647.
0: Can you send us incident 1857, please?
2: Copy, check welfare 1609 West Glendale, unit 156. Reference an earlier call complaint saying that PD did not knock on the door for the check welfare. They want you guys to come out against 2208 unit fall.
3: 613 Henry.
2: 10-4. Can I copy for domestic 1513 West Pearson, Unit 1. Neighbors are unit arguing. First person's name Rita, Hispanic female, 60s, 5'3", medium build, none of weapons. Second person's black female, 50s, tall build, none of weapons. They're in a verbal 2209 unit fall. You'd call for this domestic 1513 West Pearson?
3: Check phone now.
2: Check.
4: Six,
2: 15,
4: John.
2: 6, 15, John. Can you push my call to the next six, please?
4: Hello, I'm sorry.
2: Can you push my call to the next and keep me on it,
4: please? 10-4.
0: We have this week at the LA Fitness, looks like 7th Avenue in Camelback. And no report was made at the time, but they're currently tracking to the listed 20. Complainant is in a white 2016 Chevy Cruze. Danielle for contact at 2210. Is there a unit to follow?
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0: 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Copy your message. Sent you back the neighbor dispute. 4901 East Colorado Street. 2212. 7229. Copy your message. The next is 47 Victor. 2633 North 20th Street. Park Clayton, 2011, white Toyota Tundra, license plate X-ray Sam Adam, 5 X-ray David. Contacting Candido, rest of the details are on the call, 2230.
1: Six, 22 Lincoln, 22 John. So number 3 up to 7th, I have, looks like he might have dipped into the neighborhood somewhere.
2: Frank, I'm sorry, 10-9, I was in.
3: Fishing info.
2: Copy, thank you. 622, John, did you copy 622 traffic? Units. Subject walking on the freeway. Loop 202 and 44th Street westbound. Information from DPS. Subject said they were in awfully a black hoodie and shorts. Again, they're walking on the freeway. Information on light 2214.
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5: Hey, B, she was asking if you want them to start up for you guys' call on Dan B.
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5: 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She just sent me a message if you guys want them to start up for your call.
4: 10-4, I'm not sure. We'll find them later.
5: Okay, 10-4.
4: Go ahead.
5: Come on.

0: information for you is in the area of the Loop 202 and 44th Street. The subject possibly walking on the freeway, westbound, in a black hoodie, shorts. Call is transferred to DPS. This information is 2015.
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5: Info from another resident. They called and said that the former tenants were inside the unit and they didn't see anyone inside, but they see lights on. Or because the unit was supposed to be locked, if they got in, there's probably damage. DC Lopez, property manager, take contact, she's in 211, 913, 19, 22.

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1: Can you attach a tree for me?
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1: 10-4.
2: Okay.
1: Can you please attach another one from the Arizona license plate, Bravo Bravo Adam 2 Lincoln 8?
2: Okay. 130-2009.
3: We got a tweet calling about 30 minutes ago saying he was still walking the street and entering his home, grabbing items, and then bringing them outside and smashing them in the street. So he says it keeps interfering with vehicles that are driving by, and he's just generally being menacing. Started scaring the neighbors, says his name started bleeding. We have no one for contact.
2: 2219-0-8-12. 10-4. 4th John, we have trouble for 520 East Lydia, 6500 South. Left an officer out to listen to a recording of the $21 of money. Critical for contact at 2217. 10-4. For 946-5 North 14th Street, Camelback Post Acute. Patient left the hospital at 1758 hours. KD of 1965, white male, 5'9", 200 pounds, unknown lady. Missing his right leg. He left in a wheelchair. Police said the nurse at the group home who invited him out of the subject via 21, and he said he was 17 blocks from the facility. The leg officers to attempt to contact the subject, help him contact Tiffany, the nurse. 2220, driving an initial.
1: Okay, and I'll take care of it.
2: I copy. I'll take care of it. Driver, sergeant. Copy.

0: which was in Tom P. Of course, it's Minus FAC for every completion.
1: Uh-huh. Thank you, Andrew.

0: 6 on John, please start up and then start back.
1: I copy, 64, John, are you training him? Question 64, Frank.
2: Yeah, my mic's going well, and he just soaked in rainwater.
3: For the furnace.

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1: Hey, copy. Information for units in the area of 65th Avenue and Grant, just north of 510 broadcast. By the go, two vehicles were pulling out into a cul-de-sac. The first vehicle was a yellow Dodge Challenger. Second vehicle was a dark BMW SUV. None on weapons. Information only 2222. Information for units referencing a Bolo for a Joey Arroyo Walker, born in 2013, a black female, 5'5", 210 pounds. Just wearing a navy blue polo shirt, khaki pants, passing the area of 33rd Avenue and Thomas at 1800 hours. Heard last seen walking westbound and got into a verbal with their mom. It's 22:22.
2: Contest Nation, no phone, no money. I got one if anyone else is in the area.
1: 22:23.

0: 对，中心现在在那里。
1: The turn lane 169th Avenue and Thomas is a black Volkswagen sedan in the turn lane. Blocking traffic. No weapons, no injuries. Contact Kenny. 2224.

0: 6-14 John, Excelsior 647 Victor. It's me, the Goodwill 43-40 North Black Canyon. The red Dodge pickup's driving in circles around the building and revving the engine. The employees are afraid. It's going to be employee Bill for contact. It's 2224 Unit 12.
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2: Hey, ma'am, can you just do me a favor? Find me an RP for this property, just in case we get there, there's someone inside this raging unit.
0: Good for us.

0: 624 for head copy, still code 4, having mic issues.
1: She stole money from grandma. Her name's Myasia Knox, born in 2009. Black female, 5'5", average, black crop tops, black biker shorts, pink slides, none of the weapons. Lachey is going to take contact. It is 225. Can I get a unit to follow?
2: 921 John.
1: 921 John, copy. Thank you.
2: Mary,
1: it is going to be the 961 at 3443 West Dunlap. Hit the circle, okay? Less than 5 minutes, the suspect was doing a beer run and hit a pedestrian on the way out, then the pedestrian is up, and we'll be waiting inside the store for you. The complainant didn't have any suspect or vehicle info right now, so they're going to work on it for you, and it should be on video. Jerry, the employee, will take contact. It is 2226.
2: I'll
0: let you know. I'll take care of it and let us know. A32 Lincoln for info.
2: Go ahead.
0: Just letting you know, we are getting a 418 pump for the same county that you're at.
1: Hello, but I think you sent a message in Tipper.
2: Your miles over there.
1: Any unit, 31 units to go to 1832 with an arm.
3: John, if 423 John or 24 John is code 4, I can go over there.
1: For 24 John, you guys can follow there.
2: 424 John, code 4 over there.
1: Mental Lincoln's call, is there any way that you can find RP information for the unit on this call?
4: 912 Lincoln, ma'am, you can disregard. We're code 4 out here, but thank you for trying.
1: 10-4, can't copy. Thank you for 10-4.
0: Red Fusion. Explain the 17 at Gray Hind accent. Contact Antonio, it's 2220.
2: Yeah, you can just probably relay them.
1: Here's a backup 5-6 from John.
2: 5-11 John.
1: Come for
0: it. Any wagons on Adam 8 to take a prisoner from 300 to SES?

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1: Hold on, 647 Victor, 2047 West Thomas.
2: They're complaining to me to create $200 at 51st Avenue and Thomas, but then they ever beat him up now 23 at this plus to 20. Chris gonna be 17 as well, says he has visible marks. 22-29, and probably 2 days to drop, gonna follow. Oh, 10-4, sir, sorry.
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2: 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Description for the...
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2: 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FYI. On your check, Wolfer.
6: No, we weren't aware of, never mind, different check welfare. 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
2: Mary, it's going to be the audible. It's at 4201 West Union Hills. It's a medical apartment. It's the entry gates. It's activated at 2224, and it is 2231.
5: My son's jersey. Black pants took a basket of items. He lifted his shirt in 236 to 901 Georgia complainant. There was no weapon seen. He was lost seen on foot eastbound. Contact the employee. It's 2232.

0: Paris, just east. Black Honda Civic versus Black Suburban. Pulled into the Chevron or contact team. Russell was involved. He's in the Black Civic. It's 2234. Information for you tonight is Central Avenue and Canton Boulevard, 647 Victor Broadcast. It's a dark colored truck. They were high centered on the light rail tracks. They fled north of town just as the plane was colder than. Also, let light rail know. It's in Foley, 2235.
1: Can I call Herbie?
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3: Oh, the kid's my mom, goodbye. 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
1: There's a 101 figure she needed someone to come help her at the travel lodge, and then she hung up. 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So now I would have called it back, 2236, and I thought the 2 someone's wrong, you're gonna follow.
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0: Copy, 15,425 North Tatum Boulevard. Out of the hall door, an entry motion came in at 2227 hours. Comment 21's on the call, 2236 is your unit's call.
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5: Update my 22, 1832 West Sonora Street. Do you follow up for physical?
0: Okay. 14 George, 2041 West Barrage Lane, Unit 3. Sunset Jeff and Mary, white female, year of 1989, dark blue shirt, brown shorts, and a weapon. Standing outside her apartment, PD has been out for her earlier this week, referenced previous incident. Advice she would like her trespass if she returned. She had arrived on a bike with red flashing lights. 2237, I copy 6 Mary's gonna follow.

0: aggressive sunlight at 13 Houston and South 48th Street. All the other units are coming from north of the mountain. If there's anyone down in 43 that's able to help us out, Charlie 4, 2240.
1: Any units closer that can help with this flight, 13229 South 48th Street, 433B.
2: Cliff?

0: 450 remaining, center 647, Victor.
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2: 634 John, copy.
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2: 831 John, the 961 91st Avenue, Lower Park, just out the dark box truck, there's the park sedan, 2241.
4: 2241.
5: John. Could you clear 434 John and have me switch to Adam 10?
0: 42 John, he's on the 1021 right now. He'll go to Adam 10 when he's available.
5: 421 John, copy, thank you.

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1: And so that one's going to be at 6025 North 27th Avenue, Commercial, Texas Mobile PCS. Looks like it came in from a front door, a voicemail on premises, 2242.
0: 914, return, I could take back to 647, please.
1: And for Tim Lincoln, 647 at 2501 West Ocotillo, coming back to you at 2242. Is there a unit to follow?
2: 912 Lincoln.
1: 24.
0: John, I cop E duplicate. Just to be safe, we have at least one more unit off this way.
3: Yeah, 10-4. Is there any unit head over 2510 West Greenway to the Travel Lodge?
2: 223, John.
3: And the due call is the same 101 she was whispering. She just said, I need some officers here, that there's somebody with a gun, and then she said she had to go. She refused to give the room number again, 911 to possibly CIT. But she did hang up, and then she's still calling from the 911 only cell phone.
4: And then Alcalina is wanting to go to jail. Coming back around, thank you, 390, and still being verbal with dispatch, and then hung up. And so I'm called back. Your contact is Anthony at 2243. I think we have some hits attached for Anthony. We can do them now. I see a few 52s out of Phoenix, Glendale, Tempe.
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4: Seven units 12615 John. Domestic 4728 North 15th Street.
2: Six 14 Mary.
4: Copy, King John.
5: 167th Avenue in Meadowbrook. 4500 North, there's two large dogs off-leash that was running around after the caller. Blaine didn't see anyone around. The dogs are near the park next to the trash can. So possible German Shepherd for both of the dogs. I don't know if they were aggressive, but they were chasing the caller. The caller's now safely away, but just wanting to report it. It's 2245, their unit 12.
4: Right now, 5'7", average blue, blue jacket and black pants with white shoes and a face covering, not a weapon. Client say the business is closed. No one is supposed to be in the facility. Client does not see the subject leave. Telephone contact call out of the off-site monitoring at 2245. Sorry, it's call.
5: So 415 Edward, 8011 West Pueblo Avenue, Bob Music, no contact, 2245, unit 12.
4: Just for info, client did not have a unit number. Says so that when P comes 23, they can direct them via 21. I have a 900 1225 East Meadow Drive, 615B. I have a 415 Lincoln, 2143 West Camelback Road, 613B.
5: 83, don't you cut yourself off? Did you say try and find a backup?
2: 10-4, if you could still try to find a backup until it's called for.
5: Anyone make a backup for the 415 Edwards 8011 with Pueblo?
6: Confirmary.
5: 10-4, thank you.
6: I'm sorry.

X-ray 9 12 evening 29 X-ray 9 12 X-ray 42 39 Number 44 West Monroe Apartment 1702. Explain it's in a verbal with a rain. Female 26 years old and I'm closing on the weapon. Saying she's 390 manic. Tried banging her head against the wall earlier on 7237 David usage. Does not want her removed, just wants officers to come check up on her. PDV said 21 to complain when it comes 23. Anthony for contact, 22:47.

0: 923 East Morrow Drive. It's going to be auto from the kitchen glass break. Site perimeter glass break as well. 2248 units fall.
1: See you later, Doug.
0: That's fine. Great. 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

0: 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For info. $825 Frank, for info.
1: $825 Frank.
0: A duplicate was added to your call. A daughter was found at 43rd Avenue in Indian School. The complaint in her 17 back to the 20. They have indicated about units.
1: Copy, I'll get back to you. X-ray 5-1 Charlie on Avenue.
2: X-ray 5-1 Charlie.
1: Berkeley 927 on Metro Parkway. I just talked with transit dispatch. They said it's an electrical issue. PD can 22.
2: My copy is an electrical issue in PD can 22. 923 Mary, copy.
1: Thank you.
2: The elderly white female, I don't know how many people live there, not a weapon. I raise your home on an issue. Kimberly Fernandez at 2250 hours. Oh.
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2: Denver.
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0: make sure that the Lydia traffic is related to 511 John and 516 John's call.
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1: Just throw that down on your head.
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0: Check welfare 2412 East Monroe Street and 6 and XM 72. From made an FBI tip. Facebook user posted 9-1 entry statements about an hour prior to the call. Name's Pedro, 21 from the call. Is it possibly transitioning from male to female, going by the name Ruby? Hispanic, half of their hair is dyed pink, no weapons. They threatened to drink Lysol. The chair, 21, contact with FBI, 2253 is reasonable.
1: Mental health issues is yelling at her apartment. Cruz weekly, but tonight it's bad. She lives alone, white female, 35 years old, heavy set, with an average height. Ton of weapons, unknown clothing, no 237 diva. Drinking that complete as the world is right now. I mean, I might ask called in before. Phone for contact at 2254, copy 612, Mary's gonna follow.
2: Okay, 29,216 on 20th Lane. The complaint's calling again. It says that the girlfriend still has the vehicle keys. Girlfriend's in a dark Volvo SUV. It's going to be Thomas from contact 2254. Yes, fellow.
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5: Hello, ma'am. 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

0: 22 John. Negative, he's compliant now.
1: A frequent caller for advising that there's a life 236 thing. Correction, that someone is 236 thing to complaint life via 21. The rest of the information is on the call. It's 2255.
2: Negative on that. I'm a Civic 2024 registered with David. Sub-Buckeye 20.

0: 427 Tom, can you see what the ETA is for Christmas for Michael?
1: 10-4. Twittering outside the business for about 3 minutes. One is in a red polo and jean shorts with a backpack. Second is in a gray t-shirt, dark gray shorts, black backpack, and third is in a black t-shirt with a black bicycle. No one left contact at 2257. Is there a unit to follow?

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1: Yeah, I'll give him a call here in a second. Copy, thank you.

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1: 9-12 Lincoln.
0: We made contact with the property manager here. She informed us that 317 is supposed to be vacant. They were served with an eviction notice. We're just going to knock on and now see who's inside. She's willing to take a prosecution.
1: All right, I caught you. It's supposed to be vacant. They were served with notice. Going to knock and see who's inside, and she's holding prosecution. Talk to you.

0: Hey there, you're down for the 4 PM in Robert. 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
3: Nine twelve, Lincoln.
2: We knocked
3: on the house multiple times. Number 3 at the door. We're gonna pop open the door using the key the management gave us, and then make some further commands.
2: I think number 3 will knock and announce, and you're going to pop up in the door with the key management gave you and make more announcements.
4: Johnny, 647.
5: 2117 West Attorney Avenue. Four goes, a male covered with the blue blanket, gray pants, black bag, was in the complaint's front yard going westbound on Attorney. Said he fears he's casing westbound. Contacting John, 2300 hours, is there a reason to call?
0: Very good, Lincoln.
5: Thank you. 7 minutes from John for traffic. It's a domestic, 3232 North 20th Street. It's in Rebel with wife Brianna, born in 1996. Navajo, 1129 years old, medium build, black shirt, sports, no weapons, there are knives in the home. Woman wants him out and he wants to talk to an officer, nothing physicals tonight. Contacting Marshall with 2301, is there info? And to follow 715 John West Domestic, 3232 North 20th Street.
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0: Arrow 332.
1: 10-4, 2302. Sorry. The 647 Victor, 47th Prime and Dean Hills Parkway, 26,200 North. Approximately four vehicles are racing up and down the hill. They drive up to the dead end, then race down the Dean Hills. No one's contacted. 2303.
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1: Copy, thank you. I'm going to go to copy 1 of the same for 48th Street at 2304. Cactus. Liquidation salon. Subject refused to leave. He's a white male, 30s, 5'7", 220. Blue shirt, gray shorts, no weapons, backpack, and bicycle. Wants him removed. Contact Jesse, the armed security guard. Copy your 23 at 2304, and it's code 4.

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2: 10-4. 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
0: Jesus.
2: 811, John, I copy you and your backup. It's going to be on Charlie 8, 2206.
0: 625, John, 101 miles.
2: Okay.
0: Last 3 are 890-17-2-1941 East Pegasus Drive in Tempe. And just notify a supervisor opening in the city.
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1: So 647, 5318, one wood. There's a black female underneath, kind of clothing, no weapon, sitting on the curb out front of the building in the parking lot. Since 2000 hours, plane wants them moved along. It's 2308. Is there units called?
2: 823 Lincoln, I just touched.
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Camille 390 Data broadcast. One ago, there was a 101 passed out in her navy blue SUV, complete looker up, and she fled westbound on Dunlap. Advise Glendale PD as well to information only at 2309.

0: This is your 12. You're going to have to switch over to Adam 10. Crypto, you're 9 pull down. X39 hold bottom.
1: C33 Mary, the check buffer 5035 with purchase plane. 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Could you hear someone talking to her through a door? Good saying that she doesn't need help. Contact's gonna be Tracy. It's 2310. Go, Mary.
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1: Thank you.
0: You're welcome.
1: Because I'm that I trespass, and I'm sure you have copy info.
0: Okay. 3502 West Peoria, Circle K, 2311. Is there a unit to call?
1: 926, I'm cool. Thank you.

0: 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I copy info.
1: 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Are you in a tunnel?
0: No, that's embarrassing.

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1: 728 Henry, I'm still on 22 Frank, 22 Jones call.
0: So, Henry, copy. You're showing me today, Alpha Rebecca.
1: Thank you.
2: Thank you, Mr. Mayor. Please send me the 14 Tom at a 921 beat.
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3: Charlie 9.
6: Not even John Mon.
3: 10-4. Nine 923 Mary, did you say the trespasser in the 921 beat?
2: 10-4, please, and thank you.
3: This family fight that's been holding for 2 hours should go first. It needs to go first, priority-wise.
2: 10-4, we'll do it.
3: Awesome. It's going to be at 3155 Cheryl Madero Apartments, Unit John 17. Girlfriend's refusing to leave, does not live there. She's in the background saying she's leaving. No known weapons. Name's Andrea Anderson, born in 1989. Cactus Ops put some possibles on the call. Contact Mike, 2316.

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1: 214.
2: Now, does it come from our original call? Or does it come from the related call right here? Could you 21 them, see if they want contact from us, or did they both leave?
1: Yeah, it's done for us.
3: Surface 901 2402 South Central, full time mute.
0: It's going to be a fight, 6755 West McDowell, 815 beat. I start for this fight, 6755 West McDowell, 815 beat.
3: 41 is good follow up for the suspect vehicle.
4: 424 John to 432 Lincoln. We're good at number 1-9 female.
0: Yeah.
5: 42 John, did we get anyone to respond to the hot call?
1: Negative.
6: 31 George Ring, sir.
3: 4 Charlie 4. Is there any phone?
4: 41 John, I'll start up.
3: 4 Charlie 4.
5: 42 John, I'll switch over to monitor.
3: 4.
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0: Emergency traffic is a 901, 3243 North 36th Street, 714 East. I need to start up for a 901, 3243 North 36th Street, 714 beep.
1: Southern going northbound. Stop on ramp. DPS is tied up on 961. It's got a report of a 101 in a dark hoodie walking up the northbound ramp towards the highway. It was reported 20 to 25 minutes before a call came in. Unable to see it on any cameras. It's 2320.

0: For city traffic, it's 707, 1545 East Thomas, 725 East.
1: 703 for Lincoln.
0: 730 for Lincoln. I copy. It's going to be on Charlie Deck. 723-22.
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0: Two way domestic, 3045 off 67th Avenue, 8th Main TV. Southwest domestic, 3045 North 67th Avenue, 8th Main TV. Air Southeast Coast on Charlie 8, 23, 24.
1: Age Sterling.
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0: Emergency traffic is the domestic 20003 North 23rd Ave, 224B.
2: On callback, got a busy tone at 2325.
3: 221, John.
0: 221, John, and Rebecca, that's going to be on Charlie 2, 9, you're clear, 2325. Maybe you need to pull in on the domestic.
3: I think you're ready to switch,
0: huh? Okay, so far.
3: 21 down above.
0: Sounds good. 47 Victor, 2633 North 20th Street, the house. Lake Plains, White Toyota Tundra, it's 2300 bucks.
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0: Could you put me on 922 Lincoln School in 2017, please?
1: Of course.

for any units in the area of 8515 North 39th Avenue. You've got a speeding broadcast. There's people at the park doing burnouts in the park behind the school, all hearing it, not seeing it, but then the possible description of Chevy pickup. It's information only 2328.

0: Residues unknown trouble 3736 West Alameda Road. If we can get some more units started, maybe some less infill, something more centrally like 9, 23, 29. 931
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2: Hey, copy, thank you.
0: 6-3-9, I'll take 9, Roger.
2: Hey, copy, thank you.
3: Holding on 961 Henry, 2445 North 83rd Avenue. Holding on 647 Victor, 601 South 65th Avenue.
2: Victor, you want to call? Six 11 John, you're complaining to be stepping outside.
0: Copy, thank you.
2: Thank you, John. That's 900.
4: Thanks, super John.
2: Copy, thank you.

0: Still doesn't ring.
1: Still doesn't ring.
0: Hey, you guys move in 1022. 911's gonna send this caller to beat you.
1: Yeah, thank you.
0: Okay. Avenue at the commercial location, American Legends. Pollution. The back left stone car premise got entering machine. It's 2332, starting at 12.
1: It's 21, John.
0: Copy, thank you.

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1: Okay. 32 Lincoln.
2: Send that 647 Victor, please.
1: Hey, 32 Lincoln, it's going to be the 647 Victor at 601 South 65th Avenue, approximately 5 vehicles that are racing to keep driving up and down 65th Avenue to Buckeye and then coming back. Ongoing issue, they can hear the vehicles in the background. It's 2334. Can I get a unit to follow?
3: Hey, 32 John, I'll patch after, I just want my call.
1: 832 John, copy.
4: There's out to a Worcester. Brian is a Senegal in a maroon shirt, gray truck parked in front. Said he would take contact so they can go to the office with PD to get her info. Since they were mentioning a warrant, we advised that we couldn't find the warrant without having our info. Let's go to 2334.

0: Future move on with it. Stated 24 Lincoln is going to be for the 415 Edward 1401 North 43rd Avenue, building 12, ground level. Can't draw a language line, but basically loud music, laughing, talking, 4 to 5 subjects sitting outside the apartment, drinking, being very loud, nothing violent though. It's 2336. Can I get a unit to follow?
1: Sorry.
0: It's Tagmark, copy, thank you.
2: John Ferenzo, 421 John is going to be calling up over at her place for us. St. Vincent de Paul, 321 West Muckin.
3: I copy that, 421 East Watkins.
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3: 10-4.

0: Air 4, we're in the area of 65th and Lower Buckeye. If they give any other details other than, like, pretty much that location and cars going up and down the street, so far, it looks quiet.
1: Yeah, we're looking for area. I don't see any cars from the south and north end. Thank you.
0: Okay, Seth.
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2: By 2250, and that entry complete is Christina, white male, two dark girls, better description. Kind of yelling to get out, and he said sorry, and left quickly. She messaged the host, and they swore it wasn't their employees. Plant said she was calling the police. Said it was maintenance, and complainant is there along the street. Complainant is in the backyard of the main home. Contact Chris at 2341.

813 Lincoln, that's going to be a 961 Henry, 2445 North, 83rd Avenue, and Unit 105 North. Pointed up and said that a white Yukon hit her two parked vehicles and then another one. I don't know if they got the plate, but it occurred 5 to 10 minutes prior to the call. That's going to be Aline for contact 4342.

0: Victory, can you send the 900 on Jackson?
1: Are you confirmed to stand there for hot traffic? Victory, traffic to the massive 1625 East, with 3200 South 423B.
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1: 421 John in your backup session. 2343.
3: 423 John.
1: 10-4, Roger, monitor.
0: 42 John, monitor.
1: 10-4. 3-2-1-1-A. We need to serve ex-girlfriend Victoria. She's white female, 5'11", dark hair, and clothing on a weapon. I have a copy of the order protections, 2344, 213, I can have a copy attached.

0: 10-4. I haven't tried to light him up yet.
1: Okay, 10-4.
2: Fiddle and John, that comes back to 55th Avenue and about Camelback and Glendale.
1: Copy, 55th Avenue, Camelback and Glendale.
0: Yeah, 24 leaking out. He's going to be pulling over into the parking lot of 4903 West Thomas.
1: Copy, pulling over 4903 West Thomas.
3: Over.
1: 10-4. 10-4.
4: ABC John, I copy that. The car, do we have it backed up for?
1: Yeah, 825 Mary sent
4: it
1: that way.
4: Right, Mary, we're on it. She's got 34 Mary on it, not 24 Lincoln.
3: They're currently in the middle of the road because I think where he's wanting to pull in, there's a fence. So, probably going to relocate to, we'll call it about 50th Drive and come.
1: Copy, relocate to about 50th Drive.
3: Okay, he bypassed 50th Drive. He's just slow rolling. I think he's going to maybe northeast corner of 51st Avenue and Thomas is kind of where he's looking like he might have been. Yep, northeast corner, 51 Thomas. With it. To the west.
1: Copy, northeast corner, 5 Avenue, Thomas. Sitting at domestic, 222 Scotia, 647, 1950, West Southern.
3: Go ahead.
4: Good. Another call for your school warrants, a supplement, requesting another 21 from you.
3: Copy, thank you.
4: You're welcome.
1: How are we yelling and staring the complainant? Possibly have an SDAC situation, history of 237 and 398. I don't know if any usage today, no access to vehicles. But this mom is also home, Michelle Fernandez at 2347. Is there a unit to follow?
4: You know, we're going to be boys being compliant, thank you.
1: Copy compliant.
3: Yeah, you're welcome. Be safe.
1: 10-9.
5: Over, Miss.
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4: Point 14, Tom, 725, what's any school?
1: 24-23-48. Attorney Leslie, go for the domestic, 1625 East 1. Attorney Leslie, go for the domestic, 1625 East 1.
5: Portable 1926.
1: Go ahead.
5: Yes, ma'am, I'm code 4, but can you make me up a 14 home card for my location?
1: Unit 12.
0: Came from the being taken down and bleeding from the mouth.
4: That's fine.
1: 14. It's available with mostly flown for this domestic on Charlie Ford, 1625 Eastwood Street.
5: Can you send me
1: the 601? Yeah, so far. Townhomes going to be at the gazebo near the entrance for three transients. Black males in their 20s, dark shirts, refusing to leave. There are 418 Tom signs posted, no known weapons, no one to contact. That's 2349. Is there a unit to follow? 620 John, your head.
6: Four.
1: Harvey, thank you.
7: 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ITR at 338.
1: 423. Jetta, Sonoran plate, X-ray Young, left eastbound in the parking lot and lasting south on 19th Avenue. Calling for contact, good for July at 2050 hours. Hey, Leslie, go for 1625 eastbound.
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0: 415 Edward, 4147 North New Hampshire Lane, left me big. And the neighbor has their windows open. 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

0: Frank Hoffer, 624 Tom.
1: Six out to Mary. We just left BHP there. We're still there. Do you need some? I can give them a call.
0: I was just checking on their status because they're still showing up the domestic call. I copy their code for IPHP. Thank you.
2: Good. Go look at them. Reasonably sure they're code for.
0: Sounds right. Thank you.
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4: I copy for that, 647, number 21, with Sam Beer in the parking garage. Male sleeping outside or about the parking garage entrance, refusing to leave. I'm just going to be a Hispanic male, green t-shirt, black pants, black shoes, none on weapons. Also subject to move along, free for contact. 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

0: 647-8102 North 19th Drive apartment, Arvin Robert, seems to be passed by complainant Jean Cameron 3 to 4 times. Now he's dancing around, possibly onto 37 David. 2956 Spindle, black shirt and pants and a weapon. Near the back of the complex towards the parking lot. It would let him move along. No one further contact at 2356 is 30 minutes follow.
1: Four twelve John. Can you try to contact our comp place? We're at the dorm.
2: I copy. 31 John, it's going to be 17,851 North 33rd Drive at an RV park. Try and contact an Alvin, who is the brother of a patient. Laren Wade, reference brother needing surgery that they need to discuss. It's going to be a call in from St. Joe's. They want 21 contact. It's 2356 units follow.
3: All right, 32, Mark.
2: 10-4. Go ahead. Family fight, 3736 West Alameda. Complainant said PD just left, referenced earlier, and kind of upset because they let the boyfriend stay. His name's Antonio Miera. 471. No weapons, threatening to hit her verbal while on the phone. She's telling him not to come near her, also saying, I'm not on your property. Marie for contact at 2357. Do you just want to put you on that call?
4: Yeah, if you don't mind, please.

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0: Speed to link off, Virgo.
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1: 614 Ray.
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1: Yes, it's 1302310.
0: Good cops, thank you.

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1: Go ahead.
0: From the 418 Ocean, 230 South Wolf Avenue. I'm served by Maria, 1978. Indian female, minimum weapon, check, check, blue pants. Stopper outside of the 27th door. Client is waiting for PD contact. Alexander for contact at midnight.
2: John, 42,
3: can you turn that?
0: Are you available for 21-4-4-24, John?
1: Yes.
3: 10-4. Pass for 7th Street.
1: That's the one.
3: Copy, it's 1331 North 7th Street. The subject refusing to leave, black male, 30s, tall, thin build, blue shirt, white shorts, sitting on the benches outside of the stairs. Client needs to check the building they want to remove. So we're contacting the supervisor at Acme in a gray suburban. It's 001 hours. Is there useful?
2: 721, John.
3: Come on, thanks. Fine, call on 71, John.
2: Will you clear me?
3: T-10-4, are you covering as the 72 surgeon today?
2: 71, John, 10-4.
3: Back up. You want given the radio supervisor 21, I can send you their 21.
2: Yeah, just message me. I'll take care of it.
3: Copy. Thanks so much.

0: And then PBC Mary, it looks like she called back and wouldn't answer questions, but just kept saying that she wants PD to believe her.
1: Copy. Yeah, she's probably going to call all night. She's a Super 390, and she did not like that we were there the first time, so.
0: So far.

0: 924 John for the trespasser, copy info.
1: 924 John, 10-4, it's going to be 10,005 North 43rd Avenue. A male's in front of the business, white male, 30s, 5'9", medium build, black and white sweatshirt, black shorts, wagon with belongings, two dogs with him, no weapons, security hose for contact, midnight, zero space, or unit call. 10-4, thank you.
2: A13 John, code 6.
1: Go ahead.
2: 5-1 and Thomas, out with the white charger. I'll get you a plate in a second. 10-4. Arizona 10 tag, Robert, 5 Adam, 2 David 8.
1: 10-4.
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0: 8, 19, India, can I get a wagon from 300 to JCC? 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
1: 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Passenger refusing to drop the bus, black male, 43 years old, 5'6", medium build, dark color clothing. So he doesn't have a ticket, but got verbal with the driver's security with the bus. He said he's now also being verbal with passengers. It's 0 to 6 hours. Is there any toll? New toll since 28 Henry on this flight at Greyhound bus station.
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0: John. Thank you for time. 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
2: 653 John.
0: Copy, thank you. Six, seven, Johnny, close one, you're hit.
1: Four.
0: Thank you.

0: I'm calling for 41 Frank. I'm calling for 41 Frank.
1: 4-7, yeah, I think you're 10-7.
0: I copy, thank you.
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1: What?
0: 5125 West Southern Ave, outlet dealer plate Frank David Lincoln, Mary, 98.
1: 10-4, and I'm sorry, you said what type of plate?
0: Arizona dealer plate.
1: 10-4.
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4: Frightening George, 1540 West Elm Street, Unit 2, text 911 of a known subject. Kind of female, 6'5", 160 pounds. I'm sure it's knocked on the door, there's refusing to leave the same subject previously to complain its credit card. Contact Marcus at midnight 11, if they're going to call us.

0: there a unit to follow? If you're coming down at 14 doors, 1540 West Elm Street. Copy, thank you.
1: Nine 24 Johnny, push him down, I said, I'm doing a copy.
0: Over.

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1: Hello, Mary.
0: Hello, Mary. Anybody else? 29012.
2: The 900 Henry, someone in the row, 64th Street in McDowell, 724. You want to start for this 900 Henry, 64th Street in McDowell?
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1: 6120, can you just put my call as a engine and put me on that?
0: I copy. It's the domestic 2201 West Belmont Avenue, unit number 3. And Leah said his son is threatening him. Leah was whispering and said they can't talk, that he was about to become physical. I contact the male at the 14 of 3 minutes 12.
1: 623, Tom.
0: Copy, thank you.
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0: I copy that, but I'm 14.
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0: We got one in custody, and can we get 11 miles?
1: I copy, one in custody for Central at midnight 15, go ahead.
0: 377, can you show 17 to SMP?
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2: Shit, Jamir, 36.
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1: Go on.
3: Can you show us doing follow-up investigation at 6202 West Clarendon?
1: 10-4. And so we're going to check all for 623 West Ian.

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1: V. 611 Lincoln.
0: 611 Lincoln, any units follow? It's going to be on Charlie 6, 9, you're clear, minute 17.
2: Go back over 611 Lincoln, on 245. Speaking to you. Copy, thank you.

0: I need it for a wagon. 2111 Southern Bank Avenue.
1: John, 421 John,
2: that's going to be a domestic. 222 Cody, apartment 134. Cut down to Street 90, y'all have to complain that it's going to be 134 to 35. Person 34 of 45 years old, black male, 5'10", 200 to 300 pounds. Black shirt, black pants, no weapons. Subject is recording, I'm letting hear him yelling, the complainant's going to jail. I have for contact at midnight 18, is there a unit following?
3: Shirt, jeans with a backpack, sitting down in the front, refusing to leave, yelling at the complaint. No weapons. Contact Anthony's. The security guard is not armed. It's 0-18 hours.

0: Police traffic, domestic 4001 West Camelback, Mayor 12B.
1: 912 Lincoln.
0: 912 Lincoln, the back, it's going to be Charlie 9, 19 after midnight.
2: 9,
0: Charlie 9.
3: Number 6.
0: 731 Drive and copy. Yeah, it's going to be 130-2270.
4: This is 421 John. Ever get a backup?

0: Port Clinton, where are you clearing?
1: I don't know.
0: Copy.
1: 42 John, most of my units are tied up on other details. Is anyone helping me? 421 John, set up.
2: 414 John, put me on.
0: Four.

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1: Five 15, like, can you send that 239?
0: 10-4. Send me a 239 out here in 19 North 20th Street, up from 3005. Crew number mail in 101 and referral from this unit. No mentions of weapons, no one from object at midnight 22, so the unit to follow.
1: 16, John.
0: 10-4.

0: 44. It's 81 second shift unit, then an 81 third shift unit needs to make that one again.
1: Zero
0: 1 0.
1: Second shift unit.
0: Can you work on a 1060 for us, sir?
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1: 64 John.
0: Okay, thank you.

0: smoking 733 Lincoln. So is that individual out with, is that going to be related to that 611 call?
1: It is.
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1: Roger.
0: 611 John 4028 North 57th Avenue. 5-year-old and 11-year-old ward left on foot after complaint about her vaping. Her name is going to be Liliana, born in 2015. She's a white female, 5'4", 130-pound, black shirt, black shorts. She does have a 21 on her. It's not trackable. Conduct's going to be Judith, 026. Is there a unit to call?
1: 821, Lincoln.
0: Good morning, thank you.

Information for use in the area of 4343 North 7th Avenue to 390 David Broadcast. Radio is a gray Volkswagen SUV. It was a hostess plate Frank Adam to George Ford. Subject is very 390 St. George Camelback. It's info only 0376.

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0: Confirm. 3, I need data broadcast, switch Volkswagen SUV, bring Adam 2, George 4. The bar, Hispanic male, tattoos on the left arm, no shirt, was asking westbound Glen Rosa. Contact information only at midnight 29, 7 is clear.

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0: Mercy Charlie for 415 Bravo 6837 South 68 Plain, E33B. Yeah, let's start for 415. Alright. K33, are anyone else will be on Charlie 8, 030.
1: Do you got a monitor?
0: I'm 436.

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1: Eight thirty-four, Mary, for traffic. 831 John, Keith in the Audible.
0: The Audible 9118 with Illinois, the Union Elementary. It's coming from North Door at 031 Unit 12.
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4: 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Gus's Restaurant, light skin, black male 20s, black shirt, orange shorts, minimum weather vest, Hispanic female 20s, gray hoodie, minimum weapons are on the west side of the property, refusing to leave. Male is acting erratic, possibly on 237 data, not been moved along. No one for contact at midnight 32.
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4: Rebecca Citroen, Charlie 4, half minute 33.
2: 433, Mary.
4: 10-4. Zero to monitor.
3: Where is the Johnny monitor?
4: 10-4. Four 434, John, I copy your message for the 14 Edward. 3830 East Lakewood Parkway, apartment 3079, building 13. Some music and talking involving 4 or more people in a fucking area. I don't know how many in your apartment, and one for contact. Midnight 33 in a copy. Any follow-in?
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0: 413 Mary, I guess I'm at 47 with a 14 beat.
1: Mary, copy for 4713 with St. Catharines, 6400 South. Tony was hanging out with ex-boyfriend of Raymond. White male, 31 years old, 5'5", medium. He took her 21, Clinton is 23 on a vehicle outside of his house. Hung up before getting more information on callback. Clinton answered, said, give me my phone, please. For contact at minute 35.

0: 6, 23, John, code 6.
1: Okay.
0: East 17, ask and Purdue just east. Give me a sec, I'll give you a play right now. It's going to be Sam Lincoln, Adam to Charles 2.
1: I'm Lincoln, Adam 2, Charles 2.
2: Come on, John, can you dash me to code 6?
1: Come forth.
0: And we're down to 16th Avenue and just south of Mountain View Road.
1: I copy. Is the vehicle stopping?
0: Yes, ma'am. It's there, stop.
1: I copy.

0: 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Lincoln 402 North.
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0: copy that.

0: not 12:19.
1: Nine 12:19.
0: Hey, ma'am. Can you push it over as a report, Vicky? Bus 1, please.
1: 10-4.

0: 731 John, what's your answer?
1: John, do you hear me?
0: It's a 4. Have you heard circle before?
1: Yeah, it was a 4-4.
0: Copy that, yeah. Well, I'm calling 818 X-ray and 812 X-ray before sign off.
2: Let's see, I'm not in X-ray.

0: 421 John, can you send me the 647 MIB?
1: Ten four, it's gonna be 647, 104 West 7, about 147. Neighbor from the second floor going over for knocking. So she said his son's 20 years old, 5'7", 150 pounds, black shirt, red shorts, on a weapon. So she's going to knock on a complainant's door. Complainant believes he's selling 237 David. No one's found at them, and 942 is their unit to follow. Yeah, it's back up for
2: John.
1: Do you want John?
2: 11th and FEMA. Can you check for the aircraft? I got flagged down, reference a 61 Henry vehicle. I think it's a silver Audi. Four-door sedan, maybe. I'm trying to catch up to it.
1: I'll check for the air unit. Any other units for 11th Avenue, FEMA?
3: Gentlemen, you're not fired for Summit.
1: 10-4.
4: Air 5 out of 5. Were you clearing us?
1: 10-4, 11th Avenue and Pima. Buffalo 961 Henry vehicle. Silver Audi 4-door. I believe 51 John is behind it.
2: It actually had passed me prior to me getting flagged down. And I had some severe front end damage. And then the vehicle pulled up next to me saying it got rear-ended.
1: 51 John, is this PD involved?
4: Air 5, vehicle description, direction of travel, please.
1: Air Audi 4-door.
2: No, it's not PD involved.
1: I copy.
2: Yeah, I'm in Papa Go westbound.
1: Air 5, it's going to be a silver Audi 4-door.
4: I apologize, are we still following it, or are we trying to reacquire?
1: Sorry, 814 Thomas, before sign up. Is anyone going? Is anyone going? John? 824 Lincoln for traffic.
0: 824
1: Lincoln. So 418 Tom, 1636 North 50 First Avenue with 36 Phoenix West. There's two transients camped out by the front door. She's going to leave. No weapons, no description. And 045, is there a unit to follow?
3: 24 John.
1: 24, thank you.
0: Bill. I'll see you.
2: Yuma and Harmon.
1: That's happening. Are you out with the vehicle?
2: Not with the vehicle. I'm family out here.
1: Yeah.

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1: 3rd Avenue, what's the other cross street?
0: Tropical. Anyway, John.
1: Can you put me out with 912 when you can?
0: Come first.

0: 504 Union. Can you make yourself a emergency call?
1: 10-4. Good for 4.
0: Yeah, we're good for
1: 4. Copy.
2: In 51, John, I never lit this vehicle up. It had pulled into the projects over here, and his family was already waiting out front for him.
1: John, I copy. Never lit the vehicle and they pulled into the projects because I was waiting for them.
2: By chance, do we have a hit and run call holding?
1: Negative. 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
3: How am I going to be related to that 500 call?
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4: St.
1: Mary is Van Charlie 803.
4: Do you want
1: to
2: unbar? 10-4,
1: thank you.
2: Vehicle pulled up next to me and said that this vehicle hit them.
1: I don't know, really, the call.
5: 733 Lincoln, is your hit?
4: Thanks.
1: 5-1-6-6. 5-1, John, your backup system is Charlie 4 at 9-49. 8, you're clear.
6: Correction, Charlie 5, again, in Charlie 5.
4: 16, John.
1: 10-4, 0 is our monitor.
2: 51, John, the monitor.
1: 10-4.
3: Him from the Air Force Base, they are going to hurt him remotely. And now his chest is hurting. I think that he's checked. They're hacking into his P1. Complaint declined crisis in medical contacts Roger at 049.
0: Hey, Fort Mary.
1: Good.
0: Do you see the sergeant's cool? Can't blame this call. This guy's 918. Keep calling back about the same thing over and over.
1: Copy.
0: 621 John is over. Good day. I'm fine,
1: thank you.
0: 14 Mary,
1: I'll leave you on for body
0: 1. 14 Mary, I copy. 4-4. You can take
1: us off. 2008 Dodge Durango license plate Paul 9 Adam 355 taken approximately an hour ago from Central McKinley. Information at midnight 50 hours.
7: Everyone can't copy. Was there an actual projectile that was found inside of that house? Before ball. I copy.
0: Victim vehicle.
1: I got it.

0: 51 John, it might have been closer to 15th in Buckeye, where the victim vehicle ran up to my window.
1: Fire 51, can you just copy?
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0: Hey, an audible 3511 East Broadway in a trespass 1915 West Southern.
1: Sure, 912, can you make us up a generic call? We got flagged down by a female. We're going to try to help her out with the farm, but we're good for it.
0: At 12050 East Fillmore?
2: 10-4, sorry, I just realized that.
3: Good morning, gentlemen. I'm going to check water off again.
0: 10-4. 421 John, it's going to be a check wall for 623 West Ian, 8100 South. Complaint that is a DoorDash driver doing a delivery to the child screen out of the window. You do this to me every day, no one for contact. That's the next two. Is there a unit to follow?
1: 425 John.
0: 10-4.
4: 23 John.
5: 928 John.
4: Were you trying to clear me?
5: Thank you.
0: 31 George on an audible 3511 East Broadway.
5: 434 John.
0: 10-4.
1: SUV was at an emergency state with a lot of music for the last 3 hours in the parking lot area. No one for contact at an 853 Syria as follow.
4: 632 John.
1: How do you think it?

0: 5:15 Lincoln. So far it's at number 3 from 15th to 19th Ave on Buckeye. I'm going to head over to the original call at 27th Ave Buckeye. So she went back over there.
1: Okay. Traffic to 961 at number 50 West Washington Street, 518B. You want for this 961 at number 50 West Washington Street, 518B. St. John, I copy 23 and 61 at number 50 West Washington Street at the just east of the light rail platform. Crack. 22 dot. St. John, back at 6:55 at
2: 9:55. What are you going to go for the Washington traffic? I'll be on Charlie 5 again, Charlie 5, 055.
3: 6394,
4: once we're down
3: for
5: transport, we'll attach. I copy. 3 monitor. 3 John, 1 4. 4 John, 9, can you
1: send me the 418 Tall Off Broadway? 4 John, I copy for the trespassers, 790 East Broadway. At the Burger King, vehicle is going to be blue, pickup in the parking lot of a closed business. Found on weapons and no description of the subject outside of the vehicle. No one from outside that, Midnight 56, is there a unit to follow?
2: 425 Jones.
1: 74. Hey, trespasser, 223 North 7th Avenue.
2: Traffic's going to be negative to BMW 330 India.

0: 27 domestic, 18,220 North 68th Street, 631 Lincoln.
1: 31 Lincoln.
0: 631 Lincoln, the backup from me on Charlie 657th Amendment.
2: Six, 34, John.
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1: Information freeze in the area of 390 miles, 1 road, Circle K. It's a 47 broadcast. 2 Hispanic male, late 30s, 5'6", 180, owns the tattoos, white t-shirt, jeans, 3 tall cans, left these files, 1 and 11. Info only, no contact, 1 o'clock.

0: 7300.
1: Yeah, can you show me 23 on that 647-26 feet?
0: 7300, copy order 23 at the 647, number 44 Street, the parking garage. It's 2 miles in the outdoor lot. Think they may try to steal a vehicle. Both are static metal 20s, medium height, thin build. One is a red sweatshirt, one is a gray sweatshirt with dark pants. Contacting the manager, Mike, it's one order. Is there anything to follow on to before?
2: 22, John,
0: 23. I copy. We just got a duplicate call about 4 minutes ago saying the subject was laying down under cars trying to hide from our complaint. That's 101.
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0: 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I got a couple of doors back.
1: Excuse me, this is 47 Victor Broadcast, 35th Avenue, Happy Valley Road. Two juveniles, one in a white hoodie, unknown description on the other, on an electric scooter thrown in Rossack Lane's vehicle, last name going westbound. Information only at least 3 hours.
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0: 433 Mary, you must make this call. If you get any additional activations, that's us. 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

0: information for use in the area of 20 that have been declared in Anu. 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

Freedom to Marry of 6502 North 23rd Avenue with the 415 George broadcast. 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

0: Treasury Nashville, can you push our call through as an accident and leave a toll on it? 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
1: Yeah.
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1: So 647 4222 East Windrose Drive. Unknown race male in his 30s, thin with a dark shirt and jeans and a weapon. The bicycle was waving in the main office, refusing to leave. Contact Frank, a resident in a blue hoodie, his hands on an electric scooter at 139. Is there an 12? 633 Lincoln.

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1: 10-4.
0: Yes, ma'am.
2: A trespass or circle K, 1875 West Greenway. It's a white or black female, 5'2", when you build, curly hair, black jacket, wearing black pajama pants. She was coming and going from the parking lot, taking items, caught on her trespass. At the time, she was verbal. She's been holding for a couple hours. I tried calling a complaint and see if she's still there, and I got no answer at the store. It's 111. Is there any to follow?
0: Program. 222 Lane, connect and call in.
1: Trevor.
2: Professor 18402 North 19th Avenue.

0: Unfortunately, can I take the 647, please?
1: Time for us, man. 6241.27 at the Palmer Apartments. Approximately 7:30 in the middle of the road and vehicles were attracting are blocking the entrance. Complainant trying to enter the apartments and both 301s and the Johns were yelling at complainant. One of the 301s to leave the area so that residents are in 250. Call for contact at 113. Anyone to make it back up?
2: Kutu is at 9423 North 17th Avenue, 10 in apartment 118. Different car, different 21.
1: Yes, we're from 940 Lincoln.
3: 915, no, I'll make his backup, just give me a second.
1: Therefore, you can make a backup.

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An ongoing issue, 114.

0: 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Can this wallet just fix to keep me on the place?
1: D24, John, I'm sorry, 10-9.
0: D24, let's have to take it, keep me on it.
1: 10-4.

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2: 11 John for traffic.
3: And it.
2: So, just confirm 4221 North 86th Street. Information's on the call. BHU is possibly 17 as well. Contact Clarissa, it's 116 at their unit 12.
3: 13 John.
2: Confirm, thank you. Sir, sir, and that copies this check welfare.
4: 81 John, I copy that.
2: Confirm, thank you.
5: John. Yeah, subject south at 2030 East 7th Avenue in the park on, like, east side.
2: Okay.

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3: Any signals in mind?
4: 91 John.
3: No problem.
0: Still moving to 223 North 7th Avenue.
3: See, you have that other unit bring their computer back here. I'm in the, at the North Tribe of Main Office, code 4.

0: 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Is that you coming northbound right now?
1: Yep, it is.
0: Alright, you just want to block the street just south of 6 over here.
1: Yeah, dude, how many casings did you find down there?
0: Just one so far.
1: Okay, I'm going to check down here real quick.

0: 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Anyone for this ride at 6804 South 21st Drive, 414 meet. In response, you can go at 24 at 121.
1: 425 John, you can put me on.
0: Okay, go back on 425 John.
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0: 10-4, you're waiting on your...
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0: 10-4.
4: 41 John, 42 units can 22, I have copy units 10-8, I'll monitor. 412
5: John, please
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5: me out.
0: Hi, copy.
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0: 10-4.

0: 4 from Long John, you just sent me the 4-5-9, I'm on Central.
1: Long John, I copy for the audible. 6841, plus Central. Perimeter zone. Back door, nods from the premise at 1, 23 hours, is there a unit to follow? Units to back up with 21 John on the audible, 6841 South Central. Hold 21 John, I'll keep working on your backup.
2: 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Eight, 2,000 meters for traffic. Then audible 2810 West Boletta, the Western Millwork. 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
1: Yes, ma'am, I am. Code 4.

0: 425 John, go 6. 425 John, go ahead. Kevin Street in Fremont, out with Arizona, William 9, Adam 4, Young, Young. Okay.
1: 421 John, can you hear me prior on that? 23.
0: No, I copy.
2: 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There's an unoccupied gold Honda CRV, license plate 29 Adam, 9 X-ray Young, that's in the bushes. Vehicle is in front now, 126 feet tall.
1: 6, 34, drop.
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3: Information for you to the area of 35th Street and Polk Street to 500 broadcast. Client heard an explosion and a white truck drive off westbound at 510 and they're not sure if it's related. 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
0: Telemark trespasser 3320 West Alden.
4: That's 15 John.
3: 647 Victor, 4136 North 45th Place. It's an alley behind. Three goes a black truck that came by twice, claims on unknown male, got out, looked at parked cars, then got back in the vehicle. While on the call, they said it came back. It's Richard for 21 contact. It's 127, is there any toll? You can toll 715 John in the 647 Victor, 4136, 45th place.
4: 719.
3: Thank you.

0: personal unit to assist referencing this residential at 3226 West Indian School Road for containment. Charge 6 is 129.
1: Any units I can help out for this residential 3226 West Indian School?

0: any additional unit to assist, referencing this residential 3226 West Ames School for containment. Switch at Charlie 9, it's 1-3.
1: I'm 15, Johnny, you can probably hold that.
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1: 9-4, John, hold me on it.
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0: How many years are you going to go 1091 holding at Grand and Indian School?
1: 823 King for traffic. First, the check off for 3701 with Spring. Rapid SOS is an open line and a 101 saying level. My 21, let me call 911. They hung up, got a voicemail, public gets 131. Is there a unit to follow? For units follow for the check buffer, 3701 West Grand.
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0: How about a timer going off for you? Are you still code 4 on 43rd Avenue?
1: Nice.
0: Have a timer going off for you? Are you still code 4 on 43rd Avenue?
1: Code 4.
0: 10-4, thank you.

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1: From Vector of Ford Mustang for Jackie Martinez, Jackie Martinez for the Phoenix 20.
2: Come back to the 20.
0: I'm going for it. You just make me a call.
1: Okay. Emergency traffic is at flight 5775 West Roosevelt Street, 830 KV.
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0: Hello, Mary, 715 John. You can 22, we talked to the comp, and he's good, and going back to the front. Pretty quick, John, follow my beat.
1: Sure.
2: Sorry for John, Sent Loud Noise, 1903 West Holly Street, 2000 North. Plains neighbors have large dogs that are out in their backyard and they're barking. Not able to sleep. Since I'm having an issue and they're quote sick of it, we're contacting Alexis. It's 136.
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0: Information created for 1901 was cast this road at this location. It's a 637 Victor broadcast. 5 ago, there was a white male in a black jersey and khaki shorts who pulled a gun out of his trunk of a red Nissan Altima. He was last seen going northbound, just info 137.
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coming from the entry door 3, entry door 4, the front long range both 1 and the entry 360 mission. Trip that 1 to 31 hours. It's called the Mountain Company, Full Navy, it's 140.

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Where's Paul John? Poor Paul John. Put me on incident number 556, please. I'm sorry, tell me. Can you put me on the duplicate call, ending in 556? 10-4.

0: Emergency traffic is a domestic 4910 East Nisbet Road, 15,000 North, 633B.
1: 214, John. Go ahead.
0: Hey, 585 at North Valley Parkway in Dixaleta. It's a white Ford truck that hit the street closed sign and then left northbound. The sign is now down in the roadway. It's 145.
1: Simple.

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0: The domestic 4102 left in Canto at the sober living house, complaining of roommate are in a verbal. Roommate's an Indian female, 48 white shirt, shorts, no known weapon. The roommate is also 390. Contact's gonna be Julia, it's 146. Unit to follow.
2: Thanks for the
0: Frankin. 10-4, thank you.

0: Information 500 units in an area of 11,000. Correction. 1110 North 15th Street, Apartment 211. 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Comments for contact, information on 149.
1: Anyone, John, for info?
2: Yeah.
1: 236 on the stack for 8550 with Wes McDowell. It is going to be Roger again. You want to keep the call in?
2: Yeah, no, we're not going to go out there. They do calls about the same stuff every day, all night. So just get rid of it.
1: 10-4, thank you.

0: trucks now, actually, 120 East Taylor Street, 518B. What's up for 911 answering? 120 East Taylor Street, 518B. Go Charlie 5150.
1: Ending the 3911 extra 120 East Taylor.
2: Oh, it's all Mary.
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0: 647 1920 North 7th Street. Caller's on site monitoring. There's a female in her 30s, pink shirt, jean shorts, and a male gray t-shirt. They both have bicycles on the south side of the property and an awning. Caller wants them moved along, and they do want phone contact. It's 135.

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1: Three.
0: Six engines for the 5-10 vehicle. Westbound, I catch up to it.
2: Six and Indian westbound.
1: Morning,
0: that's
1: 56-51
0: Indian School. Yeah, code 659 Indian School. Sam and Adam, 604.
1: You said Adam 1604?
0: Sam 1-Adam 604.
3: Any units to go for a fight, 31st Avenue Butler. That unit is back up, it's going to be on Charlie 9. 6-0-156.
2: Description and direction of travel on your 5-10 train.
4: What kind of car was it?
0: It's driving pretty slow. It slowed down. It's probably making a northbound turn, 63rd Avenue, Indian Fort Road.
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6: Good. It's 491 Charlie 17th Street, corner on the road, south 17th and north. For Clint's son, DeAndre, 4 years old, 3 feet tall. We last seen their 1801 North Whittier Drive. It's Grandpa Travis's house. Clint was invited to the child's father, was refusing to return the child. There's no 1031. Clint hasn't heard from the father of the child in 4 days. We're contacting Mercedes. She's a red Dodge Charger. It's 157. Is that useful?
7: Hold on, 33 down.
6: Thank you.
2: Normal, about 65th Avenue. Speeds are normal. Traffic is light. He was lights out for a few seconds, but lights are back on as we approach 67th Avenue and Campbell.
8: Sam 634. Get into Jordan. Letter 17. Or 7 PM.
0: 10-4. Hey, Gigi, I'm not coming back. I appreciate the help. The dispatch, where's that plate come back to?
1: 1 second, I'm pulling it back up.
2: And air 5. Northbound 67th Avenue, curb lane. Giving you the signal for eastbound on Hazelwood back in the neighborhood here. Again, speeds are normal. No North units chasing it or anything. And no other traffic in the neighborhood.
1: Copy eastbound on Hazelwood.
6: Yeah, 11 in the back of any team that's blocked traffic, sitting on Charlie 5, 159.
1: Copy, go for 1-10, 41-2,
2: this is going to force it northbound. Northbound 64th Drive, that'll be a T intersection here into Coolidge. Alright, eastbound Coolidge. From
6: 64th. Which
9: one, Sean? We received some calls. A large aerial firework was just fired off, basically right above my location. One really loud one, it sounded like. Just in case you get any additional calls.
6: Alright, copy. In case we get any calls in around your area, it's just the large aerial firework.
2: See, I believe. Black shirt and jeans, they just popped back out under my light.
1: Copy, black shirt and jeans for myself. I'm high risk stuff.
2: You guys have a call off. Eyes on the passengers. Hide behind this bush from you, but deal with that driver and then we'll try and get eyes on this passenger.
4: See, Mary, we got a car. Somebody go get the other passenger.
2: All right, yeah, I think, let's see. Hazelwood and 63rd. If I get a unit to Hazelwood and 63rd, pick up the perimeter position here. He ducked in underneath these bushes, guys. I haven't seen him come back out yet. So 63rd and Hazelwood. And 63rd and Coolidge. And give me another one over at 64th Drive and Hazelwood, 64th Drive and Coolidge. No, marked unit, stop. Back up. Never mind, he made it out, he popped out. I think I got a marked unit going out with a passenger down here on Coolidge, just west of 63rd. He started hopping fences.
1: Sorry, 15 was trying to help us with the chapel for the 2030 South 12th Avenue. Cover your good fourth plane, it was hard to hear, said everyone at the 20s on firearms and knives wouldn't answer any questions about whether they're threatening him with it or when it last occurred. Possible safety situation. Actually, they were leaving and hung up. No, for not that 2-1.
2: Driver's door open, but nobody ever got out. Back passenger side opened up as marked units came 23, and I didn't see anybody exit the car. Officers were on scene at that point.
10: ADT, John, I copy that. I appreciate the help for the K-9. You guys in 1022. Appreciate you guys switching over.
8: 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We'll see you next.
1: Thank you.

0: Tacoma Vantage 2302 North 27th Street, 731B. You registered for criminal damage 2302 North 27th Street, 721B.
1: 727. 727,
0: back up to 7203.
1: Can I copy you, Supervisor
2: Mayor? 71 John Hunter.
1: Thanks.
2: I'm 7.
0: 10-4. From 13 Mary, it's going to be a trespass over 3320 West Suburban for the Plaza. Male 30s, average height, thin, black shirt, black shorts, no weapons, nothing in hands. Coming around the parking lot, complaining, tried calling out to him. He's not responding, has finally gone back up. Students impaired, no one for contact at 2 or 4 hours.
2: In a gray shirt, I'm gonna pass on a weapon. Took food items, took some beer, and left in a white 4-door vehicle. I don't know plate number, white spot on 3rd Avenue. No for contact information only at 204.
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3: Park Ranger 7196.
1: Park Ranger 7196, what?
3: Yes, I'm at 1717 North 12th Street, Coronado Park. Is there a unit that can help us with the suspicious vehicle check? Vehicle has no plate and no visible VIN number and no applicants at the time.
1: Oh, Park Ranger.
2: I'm 33, John.
1: You cover that, thank you.
4: 733, Lincoln.
1: Cover, thank you.
4: Two twenty-two, Lincoln.
0: Return call for trespasser, 1875 West Greenway Circle K. The previous 101 is back. She's been inside the restroom, refusing to leave. It's a wide black female, 5'2", medium build, curly hair, black jacket, shorts. Caller wants to trespass. It's Anna for contact. It's 206 units follow.
2: I'm just code for one in custody. 3226 was NS 40206.
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2: 923 Mayor.
5: Are we still on the phone with Park Comp? We're 23 in the area. We're not seeing anybody. We're not going to leave down.
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2: Hello, Lois.
6: Go ahead.
2: For my 20 to SES, last 3 is going to be 320.
6: 1 mile to SES, 320 at 207.

Information for units in the area, 5850 North 7th Street. 390 David Broadcast, traffic goes Silver Honda Civic with an original license plate Lincoln 3 Adam 8X-ray 6. The driver and passenger that appeared 390, they did hit another vehicle in the drive-thru, but they left last seen northbound. One for contact and information only at 207.

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1: We're in our call, correct?
0: So it was a perfect four?
1: Our caller is coming from a 4 to 4, correct?

0: 24 John Will.
1: Hey,
0: Mom.
1: 24 John. I'm sorry, 10-9?
0: Hey, 24 John, 101 miles.
1: Hello?
0: 120 to 800, 371.
2: I'm all trespassing, 15-1 miles per hour.
0: Lincoln, send it.
2: Copy, 15-1 miles per hour, Circle K. So just sleeping in a white Chevy passenger car, unknown plate, Hispanic male, 50, wearing t-shirt, no weapons. He bought alcohol an hour ago, unknown if he's 390, they want him removed. I'm contacting the employee, Sydney, it's 213, is there any call?
3: 23 John.
2: Copy, thank you.
1: Subject crib left without being seen. Unknown male, 5'10 to 5'11, 150 to 170 pounds. Gray hoodie, unknown weapon. Pass the property check. Someone for contact at 213. Is there a unit to follow?
0: Okay.
1: 10-4.

0: 423 is on for traffic.
1: Good.
0: 285 Foster, number 26 baseline. Curry smell, 6 foot, medium build, black hoodie, black pants on the weapons.
2: 14-10-4, it's 25th East Oak Street. It's possibly related to that criminal image hot call. They had heard two loud explosions, possibly fireworks, and they saw two deadly subjects standing on the side of a white construction truck and a black small sedan parked along the canal. They want to move to London, so it's related. Here's one for contact. We had just gotten to the call 2 minutes ago saying one of them left on a bicycle going southbound, but the other one's just still there. Gave no further descriptions. 215 is useful.
3: 725, John, you can put me on it. I actually just talked to them. They're code 4. They heard it as well.
2: Yeah, copy. You were code 4. You already talked to them. It's 215.

0: 二跳杀。
1: Four full turn.
0: Can you push my call of a robber and leave me on? You can leave it as a 601 John, please.
1: Come for it.
2: 413 Mary. Yeah, reference our call. Are you able to reach back out and see if they desire prosecution and see if they ever saw him leave the fence area? It's a pretty large lot.
1: They said they didn't see if he left. Something about the camera's not covering the whole property, but I'll call and ask about prosecution.

0: Yeah, 25 John.
1: Hey, 3736, 35 left baseline at the library. Three subjects camped out on the north side of the library. It's two Hispanic males and one Hispanic female for around 26:30. Different clothing and on one fence. One has a cart with them. There's no contact. It's 219.
2: I'm 18 and 30 and 12.

0: Debbie, it's 12:15 for John on their audible, 12,838 North 19th Avenue, in the city of Long Beach.
1: 6:21, John.
0: I copy, thank you.

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1: 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Didn't make entry, laughing, headed northbound. 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Maria for contact at 22 hours.
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0: cremation for you in the area of I-17 in Peoria. Information from GPS, there are subjects walking on the freeway. That's all the information we got at this time is 224.
1: Okay. 51st on the ramp to the octane approaching 43rd Avenue. I think he's going to stop on 43rd Avenue just on the exit. Out with temp tag 50782 John Robert.
2: Which way to Mary, 101 miles?
0: 422 Mary, go ahead.
2: I'm S&P that, yes, last 3 or 380.
0: I copy, SC25.
1: Yeah, I'm code 4.
0: For another unit, 10-43.
3: 821, like, give him a little bit of a ways out, I'll start up.
4: 10-4. A fire unit to 1428 North 1st Street.
0: The vehicle stop for you?
5: Never stops.
4: Yeah, 10-4 is for a person complaining about stomach issues. They're having stomach pain.
5: 10-4, I don't know.
4: Thank you.
0: Passenger 102 miles, 335 at 226. No RP 21 or any information about 37th Avenue traffic. And it's unknown if prosecution is desired. I'm checking water billing.
6: Copy, we'll check the premier, but we're not going to go in there and search unless they answer that question.
0: Okay.

0: Park Rangers 7191.
1: Go ahead.
0: You know what part of the park you guys are gonna get?
1: Yeah, 10-4. We're gonna be in the middle of the park. You'll start a vehicle with the lights on.
0: Happy that, thanks so much.
1: And the park is gonna be a cancer survivor park.
0: I got the address on the perk.
1: 10-4, thank you.
0: Number.
2: Across the street from the 20, it's in a cul-de-sac on Mulberry and 83rd Drive. Point thinks that it's a laser that is possibly coming from a gun. The vehicle has a California license plate. 21 contact is Connie. 227 is their unit's call.
3: 15,
2: 10-4, thank you.

0: Rosie Traffic, so 962, 5900 North 99th Avenue, 811B.
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0: 811 John, I've asked everyone, Charlie, 8 to 28. Anyone to make a backup for the 962, 5900 North 99th Avenue, 811B?
2: Again, this is Michael, and if I need to check if 2721 Tom is 10-7 from that air, if he's still at the prison.
3: Sir, can you turn him off?
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3: Roger.
0: 10-4, Charlie.
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0: 10-4.

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0: 10-4.

0: 哎，这里是你 San Francisco。
1: Good.
0: Just checking in for fun, yes, ma'am.
1: Yeah, I'm calling for fun, I'll
0: take it. Okay.

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1: 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From our perimeter, no RP listed at 232 hours.

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1: 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For the store, one of them has been coming from the property or asked to leave. That one's a white 35-5 single camo hoodie. Camouflage blue hoodie, black looking. No description on the others. It's 236.
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0: Already did.
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0: Welcome. 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Still holding a 647-3321 Southern.

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1: Is Air Force entry, or is the door just left unlocked?
0: Seems like this door was possibly left unlocked. 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

0: situation with John while they're working on an RFP. Why don't you get him one or two more units for containment?
1: So maybe we'll start heading out with
2: that. That's okay.
1: Probably have to see like my guy over there.
2: 24.

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1: 413 Ram, sir, for which call?
2: Send that call on 7.
1: Covers at 640 Southern, 3320 West Southern. Off-site monitoring, get enforced subjects that are under the awning on the property and want them to move along. No obstruction on any. No one for contact at 243.

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0: Hey, return call for that loud noise at 2323. Caller said you knocked on her door, and it's the unit above hers in unit 3088. The noise is still going on. She still does not want contact. It's 244. You need to follow.
2: There's your John.
0: 10-4. Traffic.
3: Go ahead.
0: 2415 Edward, 2322 East Huntington. Just south, 5900 south. Found music from inside the home. Just for residents. Found it from on site at 244. Is there a unit to follow? Yeah, it's back up 423 John on the 415 Edward, 2322 East Huntington.
3: 422.
0: 10-4.

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0: Trespassing 1919 East Camelback Road at the west parking garage, first floor. Black female in white shorts and an unknown male, black hoodie, black pants, stolen weapons. They have backpacks, belongings, appear to be using 237 David. They're not responding to our complaint. We're contacting Joe's security. He's uniformed and armed in a white SUV. It's 2:45. Is there useful? Thank you, Joe, to help out with the 962 15900 North 99th Avenue.
2: Looking for a drone, 5900 North 99th Avenue.
1: Yeah, coming, yeah.
2: 734 John, I'm sorry, time.
1: Go for 412 India.
3: A13 John, 102 miles.
2: A13 John.
3: 880.
2: A copy at 246. Just checking if they're still here.
1: Yeah, they are.
2: Copy, thanks.

0: 315 John.
1: 315 John.
0: Please, I mean the 415 Edward, can I speak, please?
1: So 415 Edward, 1601 Highland Avenue, unit 1054, driving you for the past 20 minutes. No answer at the door for the complainant, who is security guard, complaint on the PD out front. Contact Brittany, who is in uniform and unarmed, at 251. Drive units follow.
2: 6-1 John, let me handle this 239. We're right down the road, and then I'll attend you.
1: I copy. 239 2364 West Campbell Avenue. Clearing 211 and a verbal one's a white email. A white and black clothing, a second has a black shirt and black pants and a weapon. Calling for contact at 252. Driving at the hotel 611 John before they come out with 615 John?
2: 613
1: John. Thank you.
3: Charlie 5, 252. For your clear. And if you could start on the flight 2141 West Madison. And if you could clear confirm away for the flight 2141 West Madison.
4: 425 John, you can put me on it.
3: Move to back up 425.
5: So I'm going to break off Van Buren and go to that.
3: And you need to break away from Van Buren to go to the flight 2141 West Madison.
6: Yeah.
3: 10-4, that's the monitor.
5: 51 John, the monitor.
3: Okay.
7: An audible, 15026 North 1st Street, from the interior, Mr. Motion. There was an RP, I guess they spoke to Linda at the premise to give an improper passcode. That RP said that her and her husband are on scene. Again, they did not have a correct code. 221 John will follow, it's 253.

0: 51 John. 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It's been a number three multiple times.
1: I copy unit. I'm Van Buren, can put down. I got a hold of an RFP.

0: Hey, it's Cynthia Lincoln.
1: Go ahead.
0: 6:47, 3101, North 45. I'm at Park, Sentinel 40, weather check me and Bill, wearing a red polo shirt, white and blue hat, tested back with them, not a weapon. Under the Armada, they want to move along, back to 56. Can you just follow them?

0: Anyway, I follow on 647-310-940 for sure.
1: Hey, Jupiter.
0: Go ahead. Is there unit to follow 8-2-Lincoln-3101-40 for Sherman 647?
2: 3201, John.
0: Copy.
3: George 7250, North 23rd Avenue. Possible safety situation. Complaints upset with Beyonce and Obama, so they're at the 20 and refusing to leave. Declining 21 to crisis and wants PD to get the 101 removed. 21 history with showing CIT issues as well. Contact is received at 258. 7 minutes, follow.
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1: Super, can I copy? It's going to be 3436 East Melbourne Street, Unit 1. So, language line caller, 5 of the place on the camera, unknown subject, knock on our door and check the complaint's car door handles. So, black male, 30s, 5'6", 150 pounds, green camo jacket, black pants, backpack, no weapons. We're contacting Alma, it's 301 hours, is there useful?
2: 25 John.
1: Definitely, yeah.

0: Following a 647 Stewart 8402 West Osborne and a 647 1620 North 75th Avenue.
1: Centauri Duncan, 23 the drone.
0: 10-4.

0: Hey, Greg Johnson, next.
1: Hey, 32 John, it's maybe the 900 Mary, 6700 foot sleep, the flying J turret, the lift driver that activated the panic button. There's two riders in the vehicle and a purple. Supposed to be a black 2022 Volkswagen Passat, Arizona Bravo John Ocean, young Nora Zero William. Driver's gonna be Kelly. Kelly's gonna be contacted 309. Is there any info? Your units follow to the 900 Mary, 6700 West Latham.
0: We can follow from 47 baseline.
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0: different to your uncle over there.
1: Have you?
2: Trespassing near the 90,000 Monroe Road at Circle K. Claims the subject of property has been trespassed in the past. He's now returned. Their name is Vanilla. Born in 1991, it's a female, Indian female, black shirt, black shorts, with a blue blanket. Further subjects on property also refuse to leave. They're taking items. Not sure if they left the property. Didn't know further info. On the 21st, the complaint was telling for a week. We're contacting the employee, Charles. It's 313 and 3 call.
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1: Can you see about 240 call at 19 King East Thomas, please? Go for.
0: Go for. Pinot Noir, South 28 Terrace. Probably 38 ago, 47-year-old daughter, Lucinda. Wearing all black, left walking with a dog, has not returned, has 918 issues. And Pinot Noir X-ray in the past. Starting tonight, ID for contact, 316 hours.

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1: I understand this.
0: 647 1620 North 75th Avenue, the Lowe's. Complaint to blackmail 30s. Pardon. Complaint has a blackmail 30s, thin build, curled up in a ball, no shirt, black shorts, and other weapons in the lumber area, possibly sleeping under the canopy. It's on the east side of the building. Complaint wants it moved along. There's no contact at 318.

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0: 933 Marathon, the 47 Victor, please.
1: Time for a train to be over at 18,405 on 27th. Captain's White House Challenger was 47 by 101, named Lizette. It's only for a few weeks, so she took off with Captain's Keith and vehicle after he fell asleep. You have David there for contact wearing a white shirt and white pants at the office at 3:21 hours.

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1: Hey, 171, he's on John Detail, what do you need?
0: It's gonna be for the audible.
1: Hey, 71, are you clearing 721, John, for audible call on 800?
0: 10-4.
1: Yeah, you put him out on this car in the water thing. He's doing the drone thing. Thank you.
0: Correction. I said 821, John.
1: Sounds great. Thanks.
0: 10-4. 821, John, for traffic.
2: 821, John.
0: An audible 2812 North 68 Lane from residential to hotel residence. Coming from front door at 323 Unit 12.
1: 823-1-10-4,
0: thank you. Six fifteen, John.
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0: I'll be thinking to you.

0: 421 John Frenzel.
1: You say 425 John?
0: 421 John.
2: 421 John, go ahead.
0: Is Cody handled?
2: 421 John, yes ma'am. Cody should be handled.
0: What's the display?
2: News for verbal 239, male half transported to 15 First Avenue and Indian School.
0: Copy.

0: Emergency traffic to 911 X-ray 330 East Pier Street 518 East. 21 for this upgraded 911 X-ray 330 East Pier Street 518 East. Good response, seems about 12 minutes early 5 at 327 70 clear.
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Is he going to call?

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0: A fight 3020 with Coronado Road just west. Claims hearing on mail in 101 allowed verbal from a house nearby. Mail is possibly outside. Can hear him say something about opening the door. And it sounds like he's banging on the door. There's no description for anyone involved. No one left been. No contact is 333.
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2: We're looking for you over on Charlie 5, reference to 901 X-ray at 330 East Cruz Street.
1: Okay, 500 call will be Desert Ops. I'll send him a message.
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0: 16 is able to go over to 4501 West Linton to make contact with a complaint for a 400 call.
1: 24, Mary.
2: Go ahead.
1: I have received 313 East Wickiup Lane, 19600 North. The caller is back because there's an ongoing issue at the back neighbor whose address from the previous incident is 314 Sequoia. Case ring, caller stopped at the host. It's 336.
2: Wait till my hair, we can go.
0: 10-4, it's around Charlie 4.

pulling the trigger, passing number 44 on 44th Street. Information for you is in the area 550 East Earl Drive. It's a 500 broadcast. Since midnight, there's been a car alarm going off. On the remote vehicle in the area, it's in the 3337.

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0: frequency, John, 7 Scott's going to be just east of Central and Highfield. 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
1: Can I have a phone? 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
0: We're getting a duplicate advising of a medical alarm from your stream 20. We also just got another additional activation from the alarm company for front door.
1: For, yeah, we're making contact with the occupants inside. Everything seems cool for right now.
0: I'm for. And Fire Building to know if they need to advise or roll in.
1: John, that's going to be a negative. We don't need fire here, but go for it.
0: Thank you.

0: 14 minutes to 47 after 29 17 North Media Plain. 2 hours ago, complaint to Grandma's 2017 gray Cadillac SUV, 0 Paul Adam 2 Zebra Young. Was taken without permission from her uncle Jorge, born in 93. He's a Hispanic male, 6'2", heavy build. And then clothing, none of weapons. The uncle was staying at the 20. Contact's going to be Miriam. It's 3:45.
1: Call 4, sir.
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0: 722 Johnny, confirm the 418 Tom 123.
1: 722 John, come to your 23 and that's passing number 44 on 44th Street, the parking garage. So the two Hispanic males on clothing walking around the garage. The one's in a white shirt, one's in a black shirt, both in jeans. It's 348. Is there a unit to follow until 22 John is gone for? Thank you. Holding the flight call at Lark 2770, same area.

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0: 6:30. 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
1: I copy.
2: I'm just coming out. I don't know, Charlie 4.
1: Not confident, the dispatcher's going to put it out. Christian City, Patrick, it's a 216 at 300 West Southern Avenue, 421B.
3: What's your 4, Sean?
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5: Seven
6: 34
5: Lincoln
6: Coast 6.
5: 17 in Madison, historic place. Canary Bravo Ocean 5. Make that 23rd Madison.
6: Double. And they're doing, can you 10-9 that pump? That's coming back to no matching.
5: Mary Bravo 05?
6: Come on, let me try that. Honda Civic? I'm going to get him on it.
5: Yeah, okay.

0: for John. I copy your message. Sent you the fight call at Lark, 2770, same year. White male named Nathan is born in 1987. City's on 237 David, 5'8". Gray and green backpack, black tee, khaki pants, blue Nike shoes. Keeps going in and out of the facility, posturing towards staff. City's been there for 3 hours. He's refused to leave. We're contacting Adrian, the employee. 356, is that useful? Or 22, that you're back with that.
1: 725, John.

0: Park Ranger 7183 to dispatcher.
1: Park Ranger 7183.
0: Yes, we're going to be 10-8 from La Pradera Park to a different location. If an officer at their earliest convenience can red tag this car, it's a black Chrysler. The tag on it, or it's a temp tag, 08 William 8970.
1: We do have a call here for service. I'll go and update that information.
0: Thank you.
1: You're welcome.

0: information for you in the area of 3600 East Thomas Road. It's Shots Fire Broadcast. They heard 10 to 15 shots. So it was somewhere inside the apartment complex. Just saw somebody walking by. No one for contact until 3:58.
1: Information for units in the area of 15th Street in Glendale. It's a 47th broadcast. Pants on a bicycle and was followed by a green Nissan Sentra. Your license plate, Charles William John. 0256 from 45th Avenue. Kept making a lot of U-turns, keeping their head down, and they're now parked in the Walgreens. No one for contact information, only at 3:59.

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1: 724K, yeah, 10-4. 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Hispanic male, short, medium build, safety vest, and a black male, blue blanket, no weapons on either. They both have bikes and belongings. They're just west of the business entrance. So there's an ETA on file. It's 407 hours. Is there useful?
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0: Just for info, we're getting another duplicate right now. They're saying they see two more subjects sleeping at Suite 1, which is a TO Reno. I don't know if they have shopping carts. Just additional info from the same complaint.

0: 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On your head.
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Silver 37 Victor 2120 West Butter Drive Unit 115. 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

Separation 5 and new units in the area of number 44 West Long Row, apartment 170291 Ocean Broadcast, Fire 17 for a 27-year-old male OD. No one for contact information at 412 hours. 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

0: Portal John. Could you please repair my car's Robert Lee mail it?
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1: turn.
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0: it. 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
1: Two three fourteen,
0: I can use my 21 unless there's
1: somebody close.
0: Anybody close for 964 Tom for Cape Weekend Desert, Sonoran Desert Drive? Yeah, I'm getting a response for you, sir.

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1: Yeah, 32,

0: 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Last three is 930.
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1: The person we over at 17th and 820 North 47th Ave, Commercial Berg, from the Bella RV and maintenance lot at the RV gate in the southwest, at 435 hours.

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0: Can you come up to Grand Ave and McDowell? Yeah. White Chrysler 300, Arizona, George Edward King, Norris 7.
1: All right, copy.

0: 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We're going to be at 18th Avenue Bell, just south.
1: 10-4-3. I'm going to check well for 4343 to 7-7.

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Where is that?

0: 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I've been 3223 West Indian School. The manager left at 21, and you still needed to talk to her.
1: Yes.
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Fires, I copy you guys are staged for 34-12 on 3-second drive. Leaving us there, just getting on the scene there. What you want to go for?

0: 731 John, you able to advise if it's code 4 for fire roll?
1: 731 John, you could 22 fire. I apologize. I didn't know they were staging for this.
0: Alright, copy fire. Can 22 fire. Did you guys copy that? You guys can disregard.
2: Present 10 copies.
0: Thanks.
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4: 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I copy, thank you. There are a few more units to help out. 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
1: Honorable 4111 North Clarendon 3809.
2: 42, is there any info? You need to follow 700 for Lincoln on the trespassing 3100 North 3rd Avenue.
3: 733, Jeff.
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3: Yep.
2: Thanks.
4: Hey, Dr. John, were you clearing me?
1: Son, Honorable 4111, Section 5710 West Indian School Road. I'm Francis Pacadilla, moving from the interior zone at 443. You have to follow.
5: Pushing through traffic to 40 from Victor at 4322 North 13th Place and 33B. Anyone for the 480 from Victor? Unit, you got this. This one is Charlie Simon at 443. Clear.
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5: later.
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0: You left your caller saying that you missed game 22 of the subjects left.
1: Okay, thanks.
0: Tell me names.

0: Since the 40 from the threat, 43 coming to North 13th play. I can get a couple more units right now. They're at the 51 of Engine School Road. Clear works on Charlie 7, 449.
1: Thank you. Can we have more units switch over to early 7 for those 40s from Victor?
2: 7-24, John.
1: Thank you.

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1: 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Copy 434, John attached.

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0: Two Forks in Lincoln.
1: Two Forks in Lincoln.
0: And then Stephen Henry, 3200 North 43rd Avenue. Your caller is Alan. He said a blue Corolla, said he was hit by a female driving a black truck, date of plate of Tom King, Zebra 8091. I've got no information on that. Back on that plate, say went somewhere into TMC. It's 454. Key holder was contacted, advised everything's okay.
1: Copy that, thank you.
0: 24.

0: Francesca Sofretta, 230 South 12th Avenue, Central Street.
1: Ethel Marion.
0: Ethel Marion, and then one also from Shirley Side, 455.

0: Emergency traffic is residential, 2535 West Coolidge Street, 4600 North 901B. Lincoln.
1: Go ahead.
0: That's right, call 2250 East Parkside Lane, 23200 North. Caller does not want contact, but he's hearing a loud verbal between a male and a female in a black SUV parked in front of that 20. Never seen the vehicle before. They've been arguing for about 5 to 10 minutes, so much of any weapon. And T12 Lincoln will follow. It's 456.

0: commissioning in the area of 6612 West Gross Avenue. It's 2000 South. And broadcast for a male overdosing. Sorry, don't see it. It's fire pop.
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0: and 42 I'll take the special for him.
1: 10-4. It's going to be at 2250 East Thomas Road at the QT. There's 12 vehicles outside the QT, and the man does not feel safe in the description of anybody. Talked to his way inside the QT, and he said employees won't let him. It's Adrian in a blue shirt, blue jeans, blue hat for contact. 0504, unit to follow.
0: 7-11, John.
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0: Route 2 traffic and unknown trouble, 6700 West Latham Street, 832 East.
1: 832 John.
0: 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Shirley, 8506.
2: This is from NN Travel, 6700 West Latham, 832B. Any breakaways that come from West Apollo on the NN Travel, 6700 West Latham, 832B.
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0: 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I got your message for the Check Welfare. It's going to be at 15410 North 40th Street.
1: Okay.
0: Check Welfare on the store that was locked and it's anyone inside. There's a car in the parking lot. The crossover SUV concern for the clerk is usually open. No one's in contact us. 509 Unit Colin. Or 632 Lincoln. I see you attached. Thank you. Information for units in that area, 5335 East Shea Boulevard, unit 2112, it's a 415 charge broadcast. Two shots heard from the north of 20, nothing else in your area, no one for contact, 509.
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0: Hotel Marriott, 647, 518, read please.
1: Hotel Marriott, Santa Beatriz 47 at 100 West Washington, a fellow white female, Thinville 46, with a black shirt, black leggings, no weapons at the entrance of the garage, flooring through some rock quotes on one of the electrical boxes. There's nobody for contact. 511.

0: information for you. It's in the area 9833 North 25th Avenue, east side near that park. It's a 911 ocean broadcaster male laying in the ground with a syringe next to him. Fire 17, no one for contact by 15 hours.
1: 214, my gosh.
0: Go ahead.
1: Drove all the way up and down 43rd Avenue. It's number 3 for this guy. Would you mind turning one and seeing where he's at?
0: Perfect. Emerging traffic is going to be a subject with a knife at 3233 East Roosevelt, 726 feet. Anyone want to start up 3233 East Roosevelt, 726 feet?
1: 725 John.
0: 725 John with backup Charlie Dick 7 at 516.
2: Any units to make a backup for 725 John for the 417 King at 3233?
1: 24,
0: excuse me.
2: 10-4, Charlie 7.
0: Johnny,
2: you
0: from
2: the
0: LMS?
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1: Can you send us that 239 at 101 East Washington, please?
0: Of course, it's going to be a 239 at 101 East Washington. There is a white male wearing Hispanic male 35-7. Gray shirt and shorts, brown baseball cap, has a brown pistol on the leash, no weapon. And a verbal with employees, one from trespass. He was last seen in the lobby downstairs. Contact the use of the security at 518.

0: Question 2 traffic from Berg, 100 East Camelback, 615B.
1: 615 John.
0: Any unit for this? Oh, 615 John, then you're back on Charlie 6. It's 521-7, you're clear.
2: 611.
0: Hey, 6 friends, I'm moving.
3: Go ahead, Mark.
0: I copy, thank you, Charlie 6.

0: 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Can I get an additional unit in the booking area? 800.
1: There's no room for 824 John in the booking area.
0: I'll get it right now.
1: Okay. 3448 East Virginia, 722 B, code 87523.
2: I mean, this was noted until 3448 East Virginia Avenue, 722 B.
0: 742
2: John. So for a unit to make it back up?
0: 711 John.
2: So for the 7.
3: 71 John, how are you over there? I can monitor.
2: Copy that.

0: 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Six twenty Saint John traffic.
1: Send it.
0: The trespasser 9606 North 12th Avenue. There's five transients there, none on weapons. We're on the side of the building, refusing to leave. The caller's name is Marquise for contact. It's 525. Is there any at 12 on place?
2: Six 21 John.
0: Really got it, thank you.

Now holding a 487 Victor at 815 North 52nd Street for 2026 Blue Toyota RAV4. License plate Arizona, George Charlie Adam, 9 Sam 7.

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0: 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Email for 459 Palm, 4860 North 83rd Avenue, 811B. Copy no response. Let's go hold down Charlie at 8532.
1: Any answer for that 459 Palm, 4860 North 83rd Avenue, 811B? Any units of breakaways that come from Melissa Star for that 459 Palm, 4860 North 83rd Avenue, 811B? Supervisor, copy.
2: Right.
1: I copy.
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0: 731 John, did you have traffic?
1: Oh, crash, Dana.
0: 10-4.
2: 640, it's going to be 42 X-ray from my call, and you can cancel the patrol gas. We'll take care of it.
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0: you run in that Chaucer play for me, it's going to be Colorado, David Young, Ocean, Victor 1-5.
1: I got it.
2: Hey, 24 John, I'm on
1: Mountain. Go ahead.
2: 800 to ITR 374.
1: Copy 538. 09 with Felix. And a white Chevy Colorado, and I'm plate was speeding with them in the vehicle for going over 80 miles per hour in circles around the neighborhood before dropping them off. I'm letting she's having a CAT issue information only at 538. Trespassing at 223 Jefferson, 518 feet. Audubon 1020, University Drive, 421 feet.

0: 813 Lincoln.
1: I'm
0: sure, and so I haven't gotten anything back. I think MVD is going to be down for a few hours, but as soon as I get it, I'll attach it.
1: Copy that, thank you.
2: Be that 585. 2939 East Pinnacle Peak Road. Located prior to the cemetery entrance, unmarked unknown vehicle with hazards on parked in the turn lane. It's been there since now 17 last night. No one for contact. It's 539 30th floor.
3: My complex. It's 911 broadcast for a guy in the alley in the west corner laying in the street, 523, 539 hours. No one for contact.

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0: Good morning, ma'am. Can you send me that alarm in IP, please?
1: I'm not going to be at 2810 North 3rd Street. No permanent audible entry exit at East Door. Nobody's calling back to 0541 unit to follow.
0: 7:33 a.m.
1: Okay, now.

0: And you can go to 47 Charlie, 3rd Avenue in Maryland, 6128. Copy, no response.
1: Call Mary.
0: 6-4 Mary and anyone else, Charlie 6, it's 542. Steve Rosemeyer?
2: 6-1 Avenue.
0: Copy, thank you, Charlie 6.

0: 734, I'm just sending this, please.
1: 10-4. That's going to be the 918 Tom at 1601 North 13th Avenue for William Bourne in 75. Black male, brown eyes, black hair, 5'10", 180 pounds, danger to others. Known to own a gun and unknown if he has access to it. Transferred to UPC. No vehicle contact is 0543. Can I get another unit to follow?
2: 732, Adam.
1: 10-4.

0: 10-1-4-1-2-6-27-28-35 West Northern.
1: Edward, you can send us the next.
2: Copy. And that's going to be the 918 Henry at 1111 East McDowell Road. It's going to be room 1216 for Christina, born in 89. Indian female, brown over green, 5'3", 145 pounds, needs to go to 1201 South 7th Ave. Nobody for contact at 0551.

0: Pulling up 585 for you, here, have anyone in the I-10?
1: Yep. Copy that.
2: Emergency traffic for criminal damage, 2234 West Hazelwood, 613B. 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Copy, no response units to go. It's going to be Charlie 6. It's 553, 7 and 9, you're clear.
0: For West Hazelwood Street, 613.
3: 613, Lincoln.
0: Yes, I copy. Take your unit on, please. Mm-hmm. Thank you, Mr. Supervisor Munner.
3: Supervisor Munner.
0: Copy, Charlie 6.

0: 7:30 when I don't see you next time.
1: Cover that. And that's going to be the 647 Victor to 2014 North 18th Street in the house just north. 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Nobody for contact at 0554. 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
2: A2701 Simeon School Road at the tire shop. 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Brown hair, pink tank top, black socks. Could they have some belongings with them? Contact, that's 555, is there a unit phone?
0: Sorry,
2: 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Happy, thanks.

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1: That's really 961 Henry. $32,800 North 47 Avenue. Employment is in a blue Corolla 5101 driving a black truck. Tom King, Adam 8091. Unknown direction of travel at 6 o'clock.

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0: 731, Ivan 3 next.
1: Cover that. 731, Adam, that's going to be the 647 Victor at 1501 West Dow Road at the Circle K. Dark blue Camaro in the parking lot, occupied by at least a male driver. He's been 5 feet about. No further description known in weapons. Sydney for contact at 0602. Do you have units follow?
0: 735, Adam.
1: Copy that.
0: Are you holding a 459 Adam on Roosevelt? I can take it for dispatch.
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1: Set 503, 1946, West Morning Day Drive. Heard a black male and white female set up camp. They've been living in the park next to the pickleball courts for the past 8 days. They have a bunch of luggage and bags on them. They don't have any weapons. No projected 606 unit call.
2: That's 606 unit call. 824.
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0: tech for criminal damage, 69-02 West Crinden Lane, Big 400 North, 814B. Hey, 14, did we have anyone else? Charlie 8, 6, sorry.
1: You have no matter.
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1: Accidental.
0: Hi, copy. I have a truck wall for 1034 North 27th Avenue, 411B.

0: 512, David. 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
1: I copy. I'll take care of the 1212 at 230 South 12th Avenue. 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
0: As well, ma'am. 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
1: Copy that.

If you knew the 647, please don't tell me the town votes that was one of us stop with the black female sleeping in a stroller at the bus stop, black male white shirt, blue shorts, with a baseball cap and a backpack, no, the camp out there, condom removed, no one for contact at 612.

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3: 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I was lying, it's been home 2 hours.
1: Actually, just canceled it, so take left.

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0: 820. I was calling a 459 Adam that I was on. Can you please that check welfare? It was not a 459 Adam per my remarks.
1: Of course.

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1: Right, 33
0: out. This is 10th floor. It's going to be apartment number 332, possible safety situation. Someone on one rambling about her roommate not giving her Benadryl. Fire 17. She might have an allergic reaction. Premise history indicates the caller has issues with the roommate, Holbert Pierce. Caller didn't provide her name. She's just rambling. Looks like she's continually calling. And I guess fire called back. They went out there, and the patient is refusing fire out there now. Are you going to call in?
1: Night 32.
0: Okay.

0: Sizden bravo. 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
1: Hello, Mama. I'm talking to you. This is someone who's coming back at the Walgreens. A group of homeless females in the wash area. A light, dark pants in another in front of the building, sleeping. Couldn't get a description. Melissa, the manager's got to be a contact at 619. You need to call us. And you need to follow the trespasser, 8341 West Camelback.
2: 815 Edward.
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0: 6:30 today when you can set that alarm.
1: I copy to you. It's over at 9100 North 2nd Street from Suite 121 A as an Adam. Can we just have the PSAP, the bird alarm from the Sonoran Epilepsy Center, from the entry sensor for the front door, came in at 6:16 hours. 6:20 now is our unit, or 6:20 forever to be tested. Thank you.
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0: 1600 East McDowell Road. 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

0: 724 Avenue, my coffee or message for the trespasser, 4412 East McDowell Road at the Scooter's Coffee. Past 20 minutes, black man, 35 to 40 years old, tall, skinny, with your black blanket. Gray shoes and one of unknown if impaired, has a backpack and belongings with him, and laying down blocking entrance, no signs of physical injury. Is breathing, ignores complaint when asked to move, complaint can't open business, and business opens at 6. Extraordinary employee waiting in a white Ford Fusion for contact at 0623. Do I have a unit to follow?
1: 723 Adam.
0: Copy that.
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2: 627 31st Avenue on Cheryl Drive, just west of white panel, flannel shirt blanket, sleeping behind the meter belt. Once been removed at 624.

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0: Put me out with 735 Adam. I'm 23 with them, and I will head to that other call when we're done here.
1: Copy that.

0: Tamam, 5-7.
1: Tamam, 5-17.
0: Could be I-10 eastbound just before 16th Street, so between 7th Street and 16th Street. I got a semi on fire, rear axle. A Young Adam, 0 Robert Lincoln. Can you start fire?
1: 10-4.
2: Information to the area, 707 West Colt, unit 1113, 517, 0 ground, no motion on fentanyl. Breathing fires and 50 CPR, information at 626.

0: And is there anything hazardous on the vehicle that you know of?
1: You don't have any placards on it. Just looks like his bearings came apart and he's been driving that way for a while. So I got him pulled over. Okay, he's putting it out with fire extinguisher, but fire him off my truck looked at it.
0: Copy that. 423 David, I copy your message. It's going to be an audible at number 2060 Spaceline of a Yadafava supermarket. Front entry motion. Detector out at 0505 hours. No premise 21 at 637. Unit to follow. I copy.
2: 51 Avenue. That's information. That's 627.
0: 34 Adam, will you copy that?
3: Hey, Gia, thank you.
0: Go for
3: it. 34 Adam, the next, please.
0: I'm happy that's going to be a priority. 601 and 0627.

0: information for units. It's going to be at the Loop 202 and Desert Foothills Parkway. It's just information about pedestrian lane on the freeway in case you're in the area. Information only 0628. I'm calling for Tom 418 to see if the info is code 4.
1: 733, Adam. Code 4 out here. You sent me back that other call.
0: 10-4, 734, Adam took that call since it was still pending.
2: I'm sure now.
0: Tom 517?
3: Yeah, it looks like you got the fire out. You can call to the front. His rear axle, the hub came apart, but he is on the shoulder. Just east of the bus street. Fire, I want to still take a look at him, but there's a
0: fire out. Fire out, and he's on the shoulder just east. I did not copy east of where because there's a lot of background noise, but I copy still on fire.
3: 12th Street Bridge, just south of Adam University. So 12th Street and I-10, he's on the south shore.
0: Copy that. I'll update fire.
3: And no hazardous material. It's just a tractor trailer full of cardboard. So.
0: Copy that.
4: Sorry, 14
5: days. Hi, Bobby. It's going to be on 14 Bravo 900 and 8 17th Avenue, Unit 9. Looks like neighbors verbally harassing complainant. It's a white female, 30s, and a white male. Call for the description. Call and complainant. Names and laughing at complainant. There's no weapons. Contact Brianna at 6:30. And it looks like there's hazard on call that she's going to be a 918 or CIC situation. There are units follow.
6: 515, David.
5: Happy day. Hello, 647 Vic at 1519 East Adams Street, 516B. No, 418 Ocean at 16 West Broadway Road, 421B.
6: Adam. 45 and I'm also.
0: Copy that. And that's going to be in unit 315. Attempts to serve order of protection to Maria, date of birth 78, Indian female, 5'10", 208 pounds, black eyes, black hair, and no weapons. Somebody for contact 0631.
5: Five 14, Adam.
6: Seven thirty-five, Adam.
5: Yeah,
6: there's not an apartment complex out here.
0: Copy. You want me to give him a call? Well, it's not somebody who called it in, so that no apartment complex there.
6: Okay, now this is that trust business.
0: Copy that. Just give me a moment, I'll see if I can find the apartment complex. I call for 724 Adam for info.
3: 724 Adam.
0: My supervisor is asking about the ETA over there.
3: Available 8 minutes.
0: Copy that, thank you.

0: 726 Adam.
1: 726 Adam.
0: He's in that 647 I'm going to be.
1: Copy that. And that's going to be at 3333 East Lampierre Street. Subject back on the property, wandering around, white male, 53 years old, straight bald, no shirt, blue jeans, shorts, no shoes, no weapons. Nobody for contact with 2633 Delaware units, follow.
0: Not too far, baby.
1: Cover that.

0: 735 Adam for info.
1: 735 Adam.
0: Unfortunately, that's the only address that I can find for her. If there's no apartment complex there, then I guess that's that for that call.
1: Okay.

0: I think probably 6 hours. I'm pretty sure I was wearing custody so far.
1: 736, Edward, there was a lot of background noise. I did not understand what you were saying.

0: Yeah, for 647 at 14830 North Flight.
1: Portal, that was Kevin Ellis.
0: Copy, code 4 Alice 1.

0: there. They don't live in the complex at 638.
1: Hi, Rosie, it's an employee at 68 years old.
2: Me, 13 Marvel Zion, 18 Henry, 9201 Lewis Thomas. So pick up the Tiffany, born in 95 white female. 580 pounds, clean to yourself and others. And take 2 RMI off of 99th Avenue, I'll get you at 1031. 15 Adam, thank you for attaching at 638.
1: And then I'll do it again.
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1: 111 North 35th Place. Let's pick at the Peacock House, 390 resident. Dolphin of Vander, 43, Indian male, 5'10", 190 pounds. Teen shirt, black shorts, no weapons, refusing to leave, contact, Wilson, it's staff. 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
4: To 900 Henry, 32nd Street in Van Buren. It's a black male, dead middle tall balding. Beard, tan shorts, no shoes, no weapons, possibly on 237 David, dancing in the street. Command said he's walking in and out of the street and in between cars. Nobody for contact at 0639.

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0: Has rolled up on an accident, 19th Avenue, Mountain View. Yep, checking these people for injuries.
1: Copy.
0: Prior to that call, I was on with 622 David.
1: Copy. And is there another unit for 622 David's call?
2: Coming forward, we'll attach myself here.
1: Copy, thank you.

0: 6-2-1 Adam, need to roll higher. Air back and forth from one of them.
1: I copy, I'll get them started.

0: 4338. Can you zoom in at 651, please?
1: 423, but of course it's going to be a 651 at 8210 South 15th Street. Just to repeat, both supposed to be in the front yard of Price. Complainant is afraid to exit her vehicle with her children. Contact Brenda at 641. 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
0: Okay.

0: New information for units on the area 19,000 Bethany Home Road eastbound for 510 broadcast white Chevy Impala. Slamming on the brakes, license plate, Vicar 4TOM921, heading eastbound on Bethany Home Road, no one for contact. Information only 640 cars.
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2: So
1: you need a 239-217 West Osborne Road. Coin left his bag in the lobby yesterday around 0700 hours, and is no longer there. Complaints in the verbal front desk worker saying they won't give him his bag. Came with a mail last night, and that mail 415 brought up the property. Complaint left afterwards and wasn't there when he got back. It's gonna be Hendricks for contact at 0642. Do I have any units follow?
2: 733 Adam.
1: 10-4.
3: 725 Adam for the next.

0: 735 Adam, that's MOB, the 418 Tom, that's at 1002 Eastern Union School Road, at the Wellness Center. It's a transient on property with a lot of traffic. Either a white male or a white female can only see the feet, no weapons. It's Christina for contact at 0643. Do you have a unit to follow?
1: 732 Adam.
0: Copy that.

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1: C10 East Hand Drive, Unit 2016. The pickup is Samuel Wallen, born in 2001, white male. 6475 pounds, needs to be taken at UPC. At 646, Unit 12.
2: Highland, Arizona, Edward 9, Adam 0, Adam 6.
1: I copy.

0: So you're coming out on the show 17 grams.
1: David, for traffic.
2: Got it.
1: Maybe the 487 Bravo at 3609 East Thomas Road at the Home Depot. The black male 6'1 from Bill, sure hair, black shirt, and black shorts, black backpack, and then walked in. He left with laundry detergent, subject last seen heading northbound towards Thomas, ongoing issue with the subject. Maybe Ross with loss prevention for contact at 047 of the unit to follow.
2: Then, would you be back and take care of the subject no longer there?
1: Copy that.
3: Tom 515, code 6.
1: Tom 515.
3: Oh, it's 800 West Osborne, Edward Lincoln, Paul, Robert, India Union, Sam.
1: Copy that. Come back negative and current to 2013 Toyota Prius.

0: 515.
1: Go ahead.
0: Yeah, my computer just went offline. Can you just pull the call that I'm out as Nora and then send me that 1070 and give me 21 to be an answer.
1: Copy, I had a disk for it, and I just got you on the 1070. What did you want me to do with the 1070?
0: Give her the 21, see where she's at, if she's even around.
1: I copy. David, it's possibly going to be a CIT situation. She called back, not making sense, claiming there was a male in 101, claiming that they were her parents. They were 23.
0: Okay, yeah, you know what? Just send it to me. I'll take care of it. Thank you.

0: Or did you do? Hey, reference this call, was Rack notified?
1: Don't open till 8. Let me check if that's the time they...
0: Copy. Tom 511, do you want to play for me?
1: Tom 511, go ahead.
0: Charles Paul 00036.
1: Copy, that's coming back. Negative to Mitsubishi Eclipse, expiration date 131 of 28.
0: CR.
1: Comes back to a company, it's registered under U.S. General Service.
0: Alright, thanks.
1: Where'd you go? It's going to be. And it was back up Trailer 7 at 652.
2: And you need to make a backup for 734 add-on for the domestic 243 West Indian School Road 731B. Add-on for the domestic 2430 West Indian School Road 731B.
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0: 645X. I'll be out with them shortly. They look good for from here.
1: I copy. They just messaged me. Thank you.
2: Heading 1060 for 7814 North 27 Avenue.
3: Very fortunate, Adam.
2: Very fortunate, Adam.

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1: Pepper.
2: 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Units to go to be on Charlie 6 at 655. 9, you're clear.
1: And units set up for the Residential 7782 North 19th Drive 625E.
3: 624 Edwards.
1: I got into. My supervisor.
3: 60 out of Monterey.
1: Thank you.
3: 625, we're going to answer for the callers calling to get roll fire our way. Subject is saying yes, but pain can't get up.
1: You'll get fired for that. Can we get a unit start for the residential 7782 North 19th Drive? Anyone tending able to respond out to the residential 7782 North 19th Drive?
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1: Thanks, Renat. Six, one, for the next turn ahead.

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0: With a backup, I have 2 white males with a pistol pole, 1 is swinging a golf club. It's over here, Charlie 7, 658.
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0: 431 David, it's going to be 647 Victor at 32nd Street and Baseline. It's a red Ford or Infinity. Arizona plate 5 Henry Adam 67 Robert. Body damage and it was pulled out. $659.
1: Victor 37
0: Street and Baseline.
1: Stop, I'm close.
0: Copy, thank you. Information for units in the area, 487 Broadcast at 2822 West Van Buren. Hispanic male, 5'3", black t-shirt, stole a cake, has a grocery cart, left me eastbound. Information only at 7.

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1: I copy. And that's going to be the 418 Ocean, 2625 East Kilnock Road in Unit 319. Attempt to serve modify or protection to a Yale. Date of birth of 93, a white female, 5'3", 140 pounds, blue eyes, throwaway blonde hair. 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
3: at 585 Dick Flooded Drive and North Valley Parkway. Complaint that says the road is flooded, vehicle is going around into a closed street. Thanks to me speaking, traffic controls. No contact at 7:00.
2: P1,
4: is it just someone calling in saying that cars are bypassing the barricades?
3: 10-4.
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3: Copy. 2-0-9, you copy?
2: Yeah, I'll just activate real quick.
3: Copy. Good evening, Dick Flooded, North Valley Parkway. This is a flooded road. Vehicles are going around it into a closed street. Information at 7:05.
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1: 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Sir, you need to follow?
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0: westbound towards Thomastown's only issue with the subject is Ross with loss prevention for contact 0705 units following.
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3: The 20s, appetite thin, with curly hair. No shirt. Jean shorts. No sense of that physical injury. Was walking on the left side of the street. 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
0: Professor 6000 to North Black Canyon, this is Sinclair Gas, 10 subjects encampment near the dump area, possibly using 237 David, no weapons. I want to telephone contact at 710.

0: the theft of the 18-barrel on the Kentucky lane. Somebody burned 20 cars in the vehicle with a Hispanic male, late 20s, 5'8 Denzel's white tank top and shorts, and then weapons. Male told the caller to put a sticky note on his door and then drove off with his phone. Nick for contact there. It's 7-11 hours. 6:20, 8:34.
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0: Thanks, sir.

0: This is going to be at 3302 East Pinchot Avenue across the street. It's at the woman's shelter, male, no further description, yelling at residents to wake up, ongoing issue. Client calls nearly every day for the same thing. It's nobody for contact at 0714. Do you have a unit to follow?
1: Hello.
0: Copy that.
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Opening David broadcast. It's going to be for a Black Mazda 3 license plate to Paul Adam 067. In lanes, and the caller's head, subject's head keeps falling over, like he's falling asleep. Seeing that you stand on Kennebec, don't for contact information only. Okay, you're clear at 7:17 hours.

0: Walking slowly over at 17 hours, unit 4-1.
1: 34, Jason.
0: Thank you.
2: We're living out on that 35th Avenue Pinnacle Peak up at the Trail Highland Park. Plans out for a walk. Super Asian male came out and threw an atom in front of the complainant. There's people in the park as well as kids getting ready to leave for school. Wants to contact the 718. Ongoing issue with the subject confronting the complainant. Complainant's wearing a green tank top and a black bike and shorts.
3: Copy, thank you. Let me code 6 of that vehicle at 71st Avenue and Canto.

0: Thank you for David. That went off yesterday. Probably related to that storm. Surprised you felt the same. Just check with our supervisor.
1: Let's go out there and verify that, please.
2: Copy. Camp in the alley. They've been there for 2 days under blue tarp. Also, street vendors on the southeast corner, southwest corner, cause traffic to back up. No one for contact at 720. He is calling.
3: Contact
1: is 17 meters. 13 Abbey, to the trespasser on Glendale.
3: Going to be at 2333 West Glendale Avenue, car wash. There's a white male with a gray t-shirt and tan shorts on down the left end of the shopping cart. Behind the car wash, wants them removed. Calling for 21 contact, 721 RC, it's fallen.
0: 6-1 Ferretta.
3: Thank you.

0: 1-5-3-24, most of the word. A group of transients on the west side of the building loitering, saying there's about five of them. Contact Patty, she's the manager, has 122 CH Paul.
1: 2-12, I'm not asked for the call on my beat, please.
0: Copy.

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1: Roger.
0: Special trespass at 2524 West Thunderbird, strip to the west side of the building. Contact Cat Patty at 723.
2: Port 12 Adam, can you clear this as an Adam, please?

0: And Galilee 24B. 824 Edward. 824 is forbidden to the L. Charlie Ducky, 723.
1: That's good research.
0: Okay. Thank you.

0: Parak.
1: And one bravo, who is that for?
0: 732 Adam.
2: There. In a jacket and brown long shorts. Not to go pick up surveillance. We have Dominique for contact. It is 726 hours there, unit fallen.
1: Come take care of
2: it. I copy you.
0: The southeast corner. The male is going to be Dwayne, born at 56. He's a black male, black shirt, blue sweatpants, and weapons with a cane. He has a name sticker on his shirt that says Valley Behavioral. So that he'll complain that he's staying at the Crossroad Behavioral. Clinton's worried because he keeps walking into the street. Also said subject has glaucoma and can't see well. Cop is going to stay with him until PD arrives. It's going to be Greg for contact at 0726 and 734. I don't want to copy or making backup.
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0: Copy that.

0: Comp 517, I'm not getting anything back for that. Can you just deny to make sure I got it right?
1: So, Adam, Zebra, Lincoln, it is either a zero or an ocean.
2: Frank.
0: Copy that. 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
0: 1100 West Flower with Charles Bray 07494.
1: Can you just 10-9 the license plate one more time, because I think I missed the digit.
0: Charles Berry 07494.
1: Copy that.
2: Police, subject was out past 20 yesterday, saying people are touching her. Subject's not answering complaint when asked questions. Possible CIT situation, the subject is inside the business and is a known transient in the area, and complainant has never seen her act out this way. A lie of her contact, 0730-514, Adam, I can't be a follow.
3: 515 DM is 7 call on my beat.
2: Go for it.
4: For a fight, there's S20 was on lap 922B. Any units for this fight, 3520 was on lap 922B.
5: At 15 Avenue in Northern.
4: Available for a fight, 3520 was on lap Avenue 922B.
6: 924, where we set up.
4: Okay, that's Charlie, that's 9, please.
6: That's about mine.
4: Good morning, thank you.

0: 731
1: Adams. Could be the first time at 1940 West Indian School Road. It's a male wandering around the property refusing to leave in a weapon. Hispanic male, 30, 5'7", 160 pounds, black shirt, black shorts, and a black baseball cap. Currently by the Ace Hardware, it's the security guard for contact at 0731. And I copy 733 Adams, making your backup.
2: 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Power is going to be your contact at 732.

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1: 10-4. And you have a printer 2304 West Paul Road?
0: Maybe it's out there first.
1: Appreciate it. Thank you. Sorry.
2: And I heard before.
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0: 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Gray hair, yellow safety vest, intentionally ran another caller off the road. His wheel, passing lane eastbound on the I-10, it's information 706.
1: You must be the complainant out here. If you're number 21, yes. Let her know I'm at the east entrance.
2: I'm 31, Edward, and you're anyone else, Charlie 9, 736.
3: Thank you, Sarah, I'm Hunter.
0: Copy, Charlie 9, please.
3: No, 5.
0: Copy.
2: Is there an urgent to copy that 434 David will advise on the 418 talk?
4: Copy. 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She's going to be in a silver Lexus car. She thinks it's possibly a scam. I'll offer contact 737.
5: 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Unknown police, last seen southbound at excessive speed. 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
1: Copy, thank you.
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0: Two units in the area of 3618 West Buckeye Road, 412 feet, 900 Henry Broadcast. It's a black female, 38 years old, heavy, pink swimsuit top, black underwear, no weapons, moving barricade out of the road. There's no one for contact at 0739.
1: 6-3-7. 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
0: Okay.

0: Street in Garfield 513 Beat. 487 at 5850 South 19th Avenue, 14 Beat. Thank you. I'm sorry, which channel with us?
1: Tom 902,
0: go ahead.
1: 37th Avenue, Ralph. There's one 47 Adam, 5 Young Tom.
0: Sensor.
2: I'm just going to leave you on for body worn camera purposes.
0: Stick stop. Registry traffic for 900 Victor with fire staging 2302 West Northern 623
3: B. 3900.
0: Traffic for 900 Victor 2302 West Northern 623 B. Copying the response units to go. It's going to be on release 6 at 749. You're clear.
2: Copy that.
0: Emergency traffic for domestic 1826 West Ocotillo 611 beat. Any answers, domestic 613 Adam in your back, 613 Adam in your backup, Central 6741. 2961 is 130th Avenue in Bethany, second at 43rd in Butler. 961 Henry Blacking, access to the thermal. Copy, is there a second monitor?
4: 61
0: out. Is it start up for the 900 Victor 2302 West Northern out now, 623 beat?
4: 624
0: Firefighter. Right, copy. Is there another unit to head out as well to send the vehicle? 961 Henry Black Canyon Access in Claremont Street just west. It's a 14-year-old pedestrian hit by a vehicle. Juvenile is up and walking around a vehicle, the white Ford Fusion, Arizona's plates. Nora 3, Nora 0, David Econo. Crossing southbound access of Natalie for contact at 742.
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0: Copy that.
2: For 12 feet, a gray Nissan Altima versus a gray or blue GMC crossover. There's no one for contact at 0743.
3: Trade transfer, can you push this over to P1 as an R?
2: 10-4.

0: 36.7. 42 and a 36 try. 7 weapons, 20 arms in the air, let's get complainant while walking by. No further description, mouth was open, tier 908 laying on the ground. Fire is 17, it's 744 unit call. Anyone?
1: Yeah.
0: Copy, thank you.
2: He's the 415 John at 18th Street and Garfield 513 B. There's 10 kids waiting for the bus, being loud in the hallways. This is an ongoing issue. Complaining wants them removed. There's no one for contact at 0744. Copy. 51 Adam, do you copy? 513 David will take care of it.
3: 51 Adam, copy.

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0: I just got a code 4 from Tom 512 East 1022. Thank you.
1: Copy.

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1: Over to you. Seven 11 David for traffic.
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1: Sitting in the 911 Henry at 6502 North 20th Street, 0748. Do I have a unit to follow? Do I copy 712 Adams, making your back up?
2: Yeah, I'll go first.
0: Davidson, you're next. Number 1570.
1: Go ahead.
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5: 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Looks like another call taker put it back in.
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5: 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Last thing going into 918 West Apartments, information only 900, you're clear, it's 750 hours.
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6: Thank you. Are you holding the call for a, what is it, a 502, a skip or order served?
5: Which one, sir?
6: That is my school. Can you go ahead and send that to me? Currently the subject's here, so I'm going to have to serve them. And maybe serve me another unit, please.
5: 10-4, can I get another unit out to 336-5 or 27th Street?

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4: Mail White Chevy Malibu at 750 Crisp.

I'm saying 35th Avenue and Camelback. I believe Bethany is related, but I cannot get through on the 21. I think it's that Camelback, though. It's going to be 35th and Camelback just north on a black Toyota and a black Jeep SM52.

0: surfing, dude. It's amazing. 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
3: 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There's no one for contact. It's 0754.
4: Any unit for the 647, 26641 North 42nd Street, 213 meet.
5: Hello,
4: Adam. And you're back up Charlie 2 at 754.
6: 211 now.
4: Okay.
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3: For East Southern Avenue, Circle K, 422B. There's about 5 to 6 subjects, mixed races, ages, genders, no weapons on the side of the building, sleeping and setting up a camp. 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
4: 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It's going to be Hunter for contact at 0755.

0: information for units in the area, 17th Avenue and Buckeye, Pop and Bottles, Liquor Store, Piper Team Meet, 911 broadcast, Fire 17 for a subject possibly doing CPR on someone outside the liquor store. There's no one for contact. Is 0756?
1: Yeah, I found the duplicate. I'll just verify it and go from there. Thank you. I appreciate it.

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0: Okay, it's code 4. Subject's got a service and took off on me. And the other unit's here, so I'll talk to them.
1: Copy, go for it.

It's going to be 487 at 5050 South 19th Avenue, Circle K, 413 feet. There's a beer run, a native male, black hoodie, black pants, and a native female, black shirt, blue jeans, last seen westbound on foot, drone for contact at 0069.

going for class action. It's $800. And on. 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

0: Street and Pinchot Avenue, southeast corner. 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Nobody for contact at 0802. Do I have units follow?
1: 714, David.
0: Copy that.

0: clear traffic is the 503 George 11th Avenue in Clarendon, 732B. Anyone start up 11th Avenue in Clarendon, 732B.
1: 735 Adam.
0: 735 Adam and anybody else, Charlie next, 7 at 832. You need to make a backup.
1: 731 Adam, switching.
0: Copy that. Copy that. Charlie 401, Charlie.
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1: Alright.
0: And that's going to be 193 Street in Granada Road. That's going to be 1800 North. Clients in a 2018 Silver Elantra versus Silver Honda CRV, license plate Arizona. Paul 6 Adam 24 David. It's Eric for contact at 0804.
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2: Canvas 3 Ken, what was the 20?
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1: 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It's 806.

0: 514 out of my copy of your message for the 961 of 7th Avenue in Grant, just north 514B. The gray Hyundai Elantra versus a white Hyundai Elantra. Judy for contact at 0806.
1: 03330.
2: Copy that.
0: Street, Missouri, northwest corner. So I'm expanding up that corner on 237 David. Colors concerned for kids in the area. So white muff, 5'8", slim girl, black shirt, black hat, gray pants, and tennis. Tennis shoes? Long your hair down on weapon zone for contact. 807.

0: que tu l'as mis récemment dans ma chambre.
1: Super. It's going to be November 15th, Frank, at 1451 East Sheraton Lane, 5100 South, 423B. The text to 911, sister's child's father, under name, goes by Tay, says he's outside on the ground in a verbal with the sister over a 21 and threatening the sister. No, no weapons. He's the only one outside. The sister is inside. Tayana for contact, 0809. Is there a unit to follow?
2: 127.
1: And it looks like our child's father is going to be a black male, 19 to 21 years old, mature on clothing. 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He has left where he's hiding. And our mom is half is going to be 5'2", skinny with an afro. There's no shirt and a blue backpack.
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0: We have 51st Avenue in Berkeley, Arizona, Robert William Adam, Aero Bravo Tom,

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6: 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Make it to take up, please.
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6: Tom, 8-1, can you make one call? 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

0: 4-3 Charlie, send the 961 on University, please.
1: Is the 961 at State Route 143 and University, just west on University? So I have been on charge to the White Infinity. I'm looking for contact at 015.
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1: High school. They were 17th on van driver with an arm injury that's bleeding. No kids in the vehicle again at 8:18.
2: LSR for the incorrigible 3533 North 43rd Avenue in the 823 feet. Thank you.
3: You want Robin Hunter?
2: I copy, thank you.
1: Roger called it in at the Union Hills location, and then when fire called in, they added a third person in the 101 just south.
3: It's probably a 51st in the 101, obviously. Put it over there, thanks.
1: Okay.
4: That's 2330 West 70.
0: 3330,
3: what was the name? Stephanie. Copy.
0: Contacted 0819.
3: Motion
0: from
3: a waste.
0: I copy from
3: a waste,
0: thank you.
3: Well, I'm already over there monitoring.
0: Thank you.

0: from 32 Avenue for the call, maybe.
1: 10-4. This could be the fight at 1114 West Glen Rosa. There's male 101 yelling at each other. They keep going in and out of a white Jeep Cherokee. Unknown plate, he's westbound and no weapons. A Hispanic male 20, no shirt, gray sweats, and a Hispanic female 20s. These were pink shirt, jeans, long dark hair. Still waiting for contact at 0820. Do you have a unit to follow?
2: Yeah. 27th Rosewater, Arizona. Crowd, David George, 6027.
1: Perfect. Seven 36 Edwards for traffic.
3: Thing reporter 47 yesterday in his paint. His phone 47 yesterday, his paint to notify the building. Michael for contact. Richard A. Short, sitting by the bus stop. It's 8:21 hours. He's fallen.
1: African Spices. From the kitchen back door, nobody for contact at 0821.
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0: WD. 613 out of my copy your message. 47 Victor, 4802 North 15th Avenue, apartment 1, Elizabeth Mary. Kuwait, 2017 Honda Island Trail, license plate 05, Adam 2, door 5. Was taken, there's glass on the ground. No tracking, no one else has access to the vehicle. Officer Daniela for contact, it's 820 hours. Like calling Tom 211 on Adam 6. Sir, has everyone went to Hall Lane? The parking lot, mostly Indian male, 20s, long dark hair, thin, possibly facial hair, dark clothing, no weapons. Messing with his pockets inside a gray Dodge SUV, pressure plate 954. I think they have a picture of an elderly male with that type of subject. Search mail, complain to go outside to get the mail. Contact Leslie, an employee at day 23.
2: Call 900.
0: This is going to be the 42 Tom at 201 East Washington Street, 518B. There's a subject sleeping on the property, they want room there. It's a black male. Dark brown shirt, blue spandex, beanie, no weapons. Security for contact at 0823, there are units to follow.
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3: 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We have a generic broadcast for two males on large electric dirt bikes riding on the sidewalk towards Broadway. Red hat, blue checkered shirt, and blue jeans. Number two is a dark shirt. No further information description, no known weapons. Information at 8:26 hours.
0: Are those these two? And the 516 meters and 961 detected. No further info or description, no answer on callback at 0826.

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0: 2233 East Highland, Arizona, personalized, Tom, Adam, Paul, Adam, Sam, Adam, and it's a zero or an ocean.
1: Copy that.
2: Hey, Dr. Nora, that's 6601 West Indian Square at the price. Been on property all morning, blackmail 2036, heavy build. Blue shirt, jeans, carrying a black bag and a golf club in hand. The same subject was an 81 across the street at the 76 gas station. Wasn't threatening anybody with their golf club. Resting on the south side of the parking lot near the vacant business. It's an ongoing issue with that subject. Angel Security is going to be your contact. It's 28 in full.
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2: Thank you.
4: 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Report. B5 X-ray, two in custody. And see if you have a chance to see it.
5: Copy, two in custody, 2330 West Bethany Elm Road. It's 829 hours, and is there any 1060 Robo?
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0: push my call through as an AA and leave me on it?
1: So far.
2: Hi. Which is the ticket?
1: So far. Okay. The Carolyn Corporation, it's going to be unit, or suite 250. Caller was followed into work around 5 to 10 ago when I first called in by a white male, 6'2", thin-billed with brown hair and a camo shirt. He was originally in a gold 2003 Chevy Tahoe and the license plate then got out of the vehicle, was recording her, claiming that she had 237 David in the vehicle, then left to go on the bus lane on Greenway Parkway. Caller is now at the 20 for contact, names in the call for contact, it's 8:30
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1: Yes, I have 7th Street and Indian School, 732B. 732 Adam and 8 backup. It's going to be a flying fight. At the VA Center, 831.
3: Any units to make a backup for the following flight for 732, Adam?
5: 733, Adam, switching.
3: 10-4, that's going to be a silver Kia with a license plate of John Edward Tom Henry Edward David.
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0: All right, 721, Adam, are you ready for your traffic?
1: Go for it.
0: Problem F3 at 418 George at 2333 East Thomas Road at the front desk. Guest Justin is a white male, 5'6", tats are heavy set, black shorts. No, no, leather. Came into the office and it was 2:36 to bang on doors around the complex and has been disturbing other guests. Such as possibly in room 450, complaining wants him removed from the property. It's Sheevan from the front desk for contact at 032. Do you have a unit to follow? You got it. Trespasser 2350 Sweetwater. On the edge of the property, there's two people, white male wearing all black and gray pants with a backpack. Hispanic female also wearing all black, no weapons. Smells contact 832, units follow.
2: 234, Adam.
3: No kids, there's no bus. At 832.
2: 634, Adam.
3: Audible 4727 East Cactus, unit 124. Audible zone 2, a side door at 819 hours, now 833. Switch RP Joy saying she couldn't get a hold of anybody on site. 21 attached to the call. Again, 833 in 12. Copy 740, I'm going to follow. Fourteen out of my copy of 17 for that 961 Henry 1601 East Glendale, Silver Toyota Hybrid. There's a white car or van on the plate, and so no injuries, too close, not drivable, fitting in eastbound lanes, hazard not, at 933.
4: The school is currently confiscated. They're trying to contact the parents. Submitting for contact at 0833-431 David, I copy, I'll follow.

0: 423, David.
1: Yes, ma'am, go ahead.
0: Are you going to be waiting out there with the loose dogs?
1: I would prefer not to, but if I have to, I will. They don't seem aggressive at this point. They are very, very large, and the neighbors are concerned, which is why I waited this long. But if they can pick them up soon.
2: Tatum and Shay. Knox.

0: This is Smart Talk about transfer from PVP. It's a red four sedan driver with female pink hair and passenger miles for one year in a vehicle. Having shots on Tatum, first glance, weight, Honda Sonata, pro for contact, at 35.
1: .423,
0: David. Go ahead. Rack is advising that you don't have to remain out there with the dog. If you don't wait, it wouldn't be like a priority, but they can do a call and have them just check the area.
1: I copy, that's fine. I haven't seen any aggressiveness from the two neighbors are concerned with the kids that were walking to and from the bus house because they're very large dogs. But I'll leave them here. Address is still good. They haven't really moved, so.
0: Pepper.
2: Hey, 31, David.
3: Hey, 31, David.
2: We start with 17 again to that 961 on 99th Avenue.
3: I copy. It's signing down in Lower Buck. I reassigned at 837.
4: Come out at 256.
0: Sound good, yes.
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2: 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This is at 8:37 hours, a unit to follow.

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0: He's going to be a white male, 5'10", 175 pounds, green eyes, brown hair.
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0: 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Are you handling it? 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
1: I'll check. Where are you?
2: 51 X-ray, they're in the area of 14th Street and Roosevelt. The vehicle is a orange Chevy Avalanche. We're working on Bravo 5. We're out watching with UC vehicles. 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If people could just switch and listen to Bravo 5. 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
3: Copy, that's the 586, 5120 North 22nd Street. Confirm some vehicles parked on the driveway. It's going to be Alexandra for contact at 0841.
4: Four, it's a vehicle listed on my call. The vehicle is unoccupied.
3: Copy, that's 193.
2: Very short running.
0: Thanks for the 512. Hey, can you get me the GPS? See if it's actually got eyes on it.
2: E-12 Ocean.
5: Be advised, it's going to be a 961 just to the west of 51st Avenue, Meadow.

0: Emergency traffic for flight 744 with Camelback 614B units to go. It'll be on Charlie 6. It's 842, 7, you're clear.
1: I have a backpack. So we're walking alone on Campbell. We are waiting in her vehicle with her now. Somebody has an SUV. I'm going to the QX60 for contact. 842 units follow.
0: Back road 614B. Cruiser Sergeant, I copy the alcohol holding.
2: Okay. 6-3, I copy. He's in one from Parkway.
1: There was a duplicate. It's probably the mom who's at 4541 North 51st Avenue was advised to wait there for PD.
2: It's right there, David. I'll advise when I get there.
1: Okay, thanks.
2: And muscles.
0: Copy, you can. Charlie 6.

0: 202 of Washington, 726 feet. And a couple more units over here, Charlie 67 at 844.
1: Yeah, I'm switching.
0: Go for it.
2: Roger, David, put me on it.

0: Christopher. Charlie, it's going to be the 961 at 36th Street and Ranch. Circle North, 434B. Kalina is in a white Kia K4 versus a black Mustang. The driver gave Kalina his driver's license and took off quickly. There's no injuries. Kalina is pulled over on 36th Street for contact. It's also for contact at 0845.
1: Both your Charlie, can you actually send me that 961 on Southern prior and closer to that one?
0: Cover.
2: I have 85 loop 101 and 56, 6-3. 6-3-4, that call already came out. It's blinked red. They're treating it as a four-way. Just broadcast it.
0: Got the information for loop 101 56, 3. Just lights blinking red information on 845, no one for contact. For the 418 Tom at 1732 West Van Buren Street, Circle K511B. A native male, 30s, black shirt, no sleeves, black shorts, black socks, white shoes, no weapons, refusing to leave. Sherry for contact at 0846. Is there a unit to follow?
3: 512, Adam.
0: So far.

0: 23 days from my mom.
1: David, to hang up 1002 West Pyatt Avenue. Open line, negative PTY, 321 on callback. I also try to give you a callback. It was like a, sounds like a kid crying, maybe. It's 846, unit 12. Okay, thank you.
2: 234 David, I'm trespassing.
1: Trespasser, 12,222 North 32nd Street, AM, PM. Hispanic male, 40s, 5'10", medium build, blue shirt, gray shorts, no weapons. He's been there for 24 hours. Asked to leave, not leaving. Contact Michael, it's an employee over there. 847 units, Paula. Anyone following such trespasser, 12,222.
3: Street.

0: 36, 87.
1: 10-4.

0: I-16 Adam is going to be 487 at 16th Street in Washington. For tracking a 487 cell phone, plan is 10 minutes away and ask for PD assistance. So that they have a report from the original 487. Cool for contact. 0848, is there a unit to follow?
1: 515 division.
0: 4.
1: 511, code 6.
0: Go ahead.
1: 40 Street, Nancy. Call Ocean Tom, Union Sam 1. May I get a T, please?
0: Of course.
2: Charlie, send it 240 on the
0: tunnel. Copy. Thank you.
3: Either from 5 or from 7, 16th Street over the I-10, when the suspect was taken off, he rear-ended a couple of vehicles, so we've got kind of a complex 961 here. No injuries so far, but there was an infant in the car. We are rolling fire for him, but I'm going to need at least one more marked unit. I already have one here. One of my guys is here, but I need a little help with this one.
0: I can go to 16th Street over the overpass on the I-10 for

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1: Hey.
0: Okay, thank you.
1: Probably related to what we were just on, right?
0: Let me check real quick. Yeah, possibly, because that aerial call is a gray Mercedes van, and this one is a gray sedan 4R as well, so one of them screaming inside of it.
1: Anyone following on that?
0: Also, with the 101 said that she knows the female in the vehicle and that
1: go ahead and put that out. Put us on that. We'll head back there.
0: Do you want to keep it on ADEC? I copy, I'll switch it over to C6. 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
1: Item 23. Yeah, can you put me on a 500 car reference line status right now for the 14 West Glen?
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1: On 515.
0: Can you update my call to be a 511 Victor? 11th Avenue and Earl.
1: 11th Avenue and Earl?
0: There's a ticket, please.
1: 10-4, you said 11th Avenue and Earl, 10-4? I got it. Wait, we're just taking what we're still sending to you.
2: You can send me the next
1: one. That one's going to be a check off right at 2223 West Northern Avenue, Unit 213. Check on one of their church members, named Michael. He's going to be in his 60s. He has cancer. Text a caller saying that he's going to introduce himself to God at 8:42 hours. No plans are being given. He does live alone. Deborah's there for 21 contact. 8:56 hours. There ain't someone, please. Unit phone for the check box.
2: Is you available for that call, too?
1: I'll check. 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
3: I'm the house. There are five people who have an encampment set up. No long weapons and no one for contact at 857 unit to follow.
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And a 647 at 301 West Desert Drive, 424B.

0: 831 David. 831 David, we're switching out. 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
1: Sure thing.
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4: Okay. 41st Street Ridge, Bravo, William Edward, 9067. 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
3: Copy.
0: Okay. What can I do for you?
1: Looking to get the 962 on 91st Avenue, Illinois.
0: Yeah, far.
5: Yeah, could it be at the church office, which is along Campbell, up 24th Street, just west. It's supposed to be a 918 that's been warned about trespassing in the past.
0: We'll contact Devin. He's going to be involved.

0: Hey, reference that Bravo 5 traffic. My dad is 16th Street and just south of the I-10 here. There's a PA or anybody that can come out and help out with 508 here. Reference this 961 that took place. And then also, if you could confirm that fire 17 from one of the juveniles inside a car.
1: Sorry, and you said you're on 16th Street just south of where?
0: On 16th Street, just south of the I-10, the overpass.
1: Copy. Is there any unit that can have any PA that can go help out with violating 16th Street and I-10?
2: X-ray 421, so I can help out with that.

0: office. President injected bleach into his arm.
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0: Crisis inquiry 17. 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
1: No, not really.
0: Yep.
2: We'll try the 418 ocean again.
3: North 7th Street, Unit 337, attempted serving Austin of 1984, white male 5'10", 175 pounds, with green eyes and brown hair. General weapons zone for contact, it's 903 hours.
4: David. You guys invited her cool for out here. They're reunited with the mom.
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3: I'm Chuck Wolfer, 1945 West Hopley.
7: And portable 10375, it's going to be a found property. It's at the junior high, Isaac Junior High, 34 East McDowell. It's going to be a black backpack with a strong smell of 237 Mary. There is a gun found inside, unknown who it is. It is at 9:04.
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3: 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For contact at 905, you can call out. 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
1: Copy your 23 at 125 North 44th Street. Driver, she's a black female in her 25-foot six thin build, black hair, black shorts, none on the bin. She's in a gray Hyundai, unknown plate. 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This is a Panera. 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
3: 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It's a 911 Ocean broadcast. L's 911 Oceaning, people trying to wake him up. 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
2: 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There's some more units that are able to help out with perimeter for this. Chris and Frank at 27th Street and Butler on Bravo. 27th Avenue and Butler. 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
1: Set up for that domestic violence, 3819 West Delson Road, 925 feet. Start from voice for the domestic violence, 3819 West Delson Road, 925 feet.
3: Turtle 10375, are you for this type of Bronco?
0: Go for it. That's wrong copy. Anyone break off their status, please?
4: 925 Adam, I'll start up for Delphin.
1: Copy, Charlie 9. Can we get a backup for the domestic violence, 3819 West Delphin Road?
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0: Change the 20 minute call to 1602 East Washington Street. Could the supervisor actually give a 21-2 real quick just so I can fill them in for reference?
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0: 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Not just in blue, but is breathing, fire 17, information on 912.
2: Emergency traffic, it's a 240 at 7424 West McDowell Road, 1600 North, 815 beat.
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5: 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I'll be at unit 6210.
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1: Super.
2: We're looking for another unit. It's going to be for 3402 West McDowell, Isaac Junior High.
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213 AM, copy your message. It's a bird alarm, 4565 East Marriott Lane. Could say residence for James Lee, 21's on the call. It's coming from the entry sensor, South Douglas. It's 916 House.

0: Yes, residential 1626 West Nancy Lane, 6000 South, 4 foot can be.
1: 411 Adam.
0: 411 Adam, I'm over at Charlie Fort, 917.
2: Okay.
1: 41 Adam.
2: Copy. That's that hang up, 16222 North 21st Street. Can you hear someone breathing? Negative PQI on callback. Entered, but no response. It's going to be 917 hours, you guys call.

0: 731 Adam, for your next.
1: 10-4. It's a 418 Ocean, 1601 North 13th Avenue. Not to serve William, born in 75. He's a black male, 5'10", 160 pounds, black hair. No further description of men weapons on him, but possibly in the home. His 21 is in the call, and there's 21 contact for Julia at 919 Units Fall.
0: 734 Adam.
1: 10-4.

10 units for 647, 3635 West Dunlop. For 31 history, for that 16220 North 21st, it looks like it's going to be 21st Place, not Street.

0: 6211. Do you choose 23 Grass Deep as code 4 for them to roll in?
1: I'm sorry, who's 23?
0: Do you choose 23?
1: Yeah, one second while we're talking to him. He's a little down right now, but other than that, no DTS, no DTO, but they can come up second floor.
0: I got them now.
2: Purple 10,093, go ahead.
3: 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I'm on code 4.
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2: Careful.
4: T23 David, could you get another unit headed my way for helping with this 48 Victor?
0: Take another unit 15449 North 25th Avenue.
5: 222 David.
0: Okay. 223 David, go for it.
4: Four. I'm out with the PA. We have a very agitated complainant out here. And he thinks he may have seen the suspect in his 487 Victor. However, it sounds like it might be a civil issue as well.
0: Copy.
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7: you know, any other units over at Charlie 4, 922?
2: 25, I'm going to copy your message. The 418 Ocean is going to be at 3130 on West Thomas. It's going to serve a Marcella, date of birth 1969, white female, 50, 5'6", thin, gray hair, no weapons. Works at this 20 until 1400. Subject is complainant's roommate. Subject was at their home yesterday, but something was there. Quite white in the parking lot behind a Hyundai Sonata. Shows valid in AZ point at 922. Can you get into follow?
1: Adam from Hawaii.
0: Copy from Hawaii, Supervision Water.
1: Right, Seattle, Roger.
0: Copy.

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1: 200
0: Charlie.
1: 200 Charlie.
0: Can your complainant give a description of the person he feels might be the suspect and what vehicle?
2: I am possible arresting a traffic stop. Could you please push it to a P1 so I can issue a citation?
3: Never.
1: He's telling me.
4: You put in the 647.
3: 10-4.
0: Hang it out with some type of an older model Honda Accord type that's like a light greenish or champagne color. Do you have a plate on that? Because I'm circulating.
1: 10-4, if you want to come back over here, he's still complaining he wants to be an officer, that you should have stopped that girl, blah, blah, blah. So, if you want to just come over here.
0: Well, we have 223 David coming, so maybe he'll let him as a real officer.
3: 50 North Central.
0: 10-4, though.
1: On code 4, he's blaming everyone but himself.
5: 20 for Bravo, I'm around the corner. 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
5: 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Subject is following, currently going north down 36th Street and Thunderbird. It's worked over on Chelyak 2 at 926.
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0: 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Top out 833, I word 3500 West Baseline is being worked on Teledeck 6. Again, the 833, I word is fighting with the subject on Teledeck 6.
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0: 3333 East Van Buren. At the front office. Subject who stays there broke windows to complainant's vehicle yesterday. The manager's out with complainant, told him they know who it is. And subject is likely 23. He's a black male on his teens, average height and thin. No one weapons. Contact Jeff in a black polo, blue jeans, and white shoes at 929. Units follow.
1: 7-2-3-9-4. I have a med release down at ITR. Can you get a unit to go down to ITR for me, please?
0: Any available to down to ITR for a med release? The 951 at 16th Street and Broadway, just east 423B. 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
1: Well, Adam?
0: Okay, so just got 1740 West Van Buren, out with one, folks there.

0: 30th Avenue and Union Hills. It's northbound to 510 Broadcast. Teen driver in a white Jeep, Arizona, Paul Tom Sam Henry 472. It's actually a California plate, driving all over the place. Known for contact information only, 931.
1: Three Adam, call.
0: Three Adam.
1: Yeah, reference 3757, that's a Bats 1. There's an Offset 20 at a location for that Dollar Tree.
0: Copy, I'll call the complainant.

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Music coming from this area, known for contact information only at 933.

0: Emergency units in the area of Sonora Desert, 917. Hispanic male in the white Camry, Adam William, Adam 3, Robert 4. Sewage drain come complete at Twin Shield. It's a white Ford Escape, no damage. They left off on 917. Information only, it's 933.
1: Seven eleven David,
0: in the back of Charlie 7933. Can I get a backup for 7-11 David for the 901 fire staging 2019 East Solar Drive, 7000 North 7-11 East? 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
3: 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We have an egg assault on the PO, and we're going to need an uninvolved officer to take the original.
2: Therefore, additional unit to 3500 West Baseline.
1: Then it's going to be in the silver 2008 Chevy Impala versus a white pickup truck at 16th Street and Broadway. 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
5: 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Oh, yeah, 647, 24/7 North, and another one at 8941 North Wall Street.
6: South 67th Avenue, code 4.
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0: 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Help out for this check. Welfare at 32nd Street. The subject is not stopping. Crossers, 12th Street and Pierce, going northbound. Highway 2.
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2: 233 Cover 12th Street and Pierce. Okay, the caller is in the lobby wanting kids back. Subject is upset and arguing. So the case managers, they're trying to answer questions and they're not accepting the information and arguing. Contact your complainant at 938 Unit Hall.
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4: Got a 311 at 51st Avenue and Baseline, just east and north side of the street for male touching himself inappropriately on the sidewalk by male. Gray shirt, blue pants, no further description, no weapons, and no contact at 9:39 hours. Can we get a unit follow? For this 311, 51st Avenue and Baseline. Alien probably in 22.
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0: one. Her caller is scared. The subject lives across the street, so it could come at any time. Contact the complainant at 940. 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
1: 961 North Foothills Drive and North Valley, before just east. Grayville Plug and Jetta versus the Gold Toyota Camry. Complaint it says the other driver brake checked her after cutting her off. Did you claim medics contact? Stainless shoes involved, it's 941.

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1: That bird's going to be the 418 Tom at 1016 North 2nd Street, 518 feet. In the lot with makeshift tent set up, there's one subject laying down inside, but no description of them. There is an ETA on the property. Over for telephone contact at 0942. Is there a unit to follow?
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4: 15 West McDowell, that's a long range. Subject has been in the store concealing in a backpack for 20 minutes. Background only 20s, thin bill, black hoodie, gray shorts with unknown weapons. Contact Christine, the manager, at 943, and we have unit to follow.

0: Emergency traffic for flight 19th Avenue and Camelback 613B. Any units for flight 19th Avenue and Camelback 613B. Having a response units to go Charlie 6, correction Charlie 9, 943, 7 and 9, you're clear.
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0: 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Or 10 monitor.
3: 7-1 out.
0: 10-4. 70s, very thin build, 5'7", silver hair, dark gray shirt, dark blue shorts, barefoot, no weapons, appears disoriented, possibly has dementia. Signs of physical injuries, looks lost, last seen heading eastbound towards the fire station. Coming in is an A white Nissan 370Z, Misty for contact at 0947. Is there a unit to follow?
1: 435, David.
0: 10-4.
1: 34, David, I'm looking with the 2-3-3, David.
0: 435, David, copy.
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0: Yes, ma'am. It's code 4. And can you push my call through as an A, please?

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1: I'll take either of your 487 Vickers. Can you make sure they're not related? Or if they are, can you relate them?
2: Yeah, I've already related them. I'm going to tell you, it's going to be 349 East Thomas, unit Edward 304. It's a red Hyundai Elantra. Contact Kayla. Kyla at 951.
0: And we got a 1025 3813 West Quail Avenue.
3: Can you just let a sergeant know that I'm a student, 17 years old, being transported? Possible OD, he's stable now, fire's here. We're going to take him to Australia.
4: Supervisor, copy. Did Supervisor copy that traffic?
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0: Voice numbers, please.
1: Yeah. 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
2: Ready for the check welfare at 314 West Mojave Street, 518B. Planning for contact at 0952. Is there a unit to follow us?
0: 515 David, right after the 240.
2: If we're sorry.
3: Uncle Peak Road, the 510 about town. Blue pickup truck and a gold pickup truck carrying it up since it rained last night. Unknown plates, information only at 953. It's 311 Adam 1133 Westbound Road in front of the Hertz dealership. Could possibly black male transient 30 to 40s black shirt, red shorts, metal weapons on the sidewalk, urinating into the street and exposing himself, known for contact. It's 952. Sorry, units full.
0: We'll take care of it.
3: Okay. 1152 Adam.

0: 特别出来的名字现在就是给那个朋友。
1: 34th Avenue in Thunderbird on the south side of the road. Mail got out of his 2000s model tan truck and was being verbal with the post office employee, white male, 5'10", 250 pounds. Possibly a road rage. There's no one for contact. It's 954 and a unit to follow.
2: 932, David.
1: Copy.

0: fue a pasar en el check buffer.
1: Four 12 Adam, it's going to be the check welfare at 2733 West Buckeye Road at Desert Trailer System. 412B. Employee Jace Crankshaw, the Hispanic male, 20s, 5'8", 160 pounds, black shirt, jeans, told another employee he tried to 901 x-ray with a gun last night. Employee is in the office with the shop manager, Eric, for contact at 0955. And it looks like there is going to be a gun in the vehicle. Is there a unit to follow?
2: 414 Near accidents are happening with no contact at 9:55 hours.
3: Answer 47 to First Avenue Northern.

0: Sure, it's going to be a 6250 Dominion Thomas, 734B, North Bay Area Charlie Dick, 7956.
1: Bertos. For 701 subjects in the parking lot, they want moved. They do have lots of properties and own a weapon, so contact Elissa, an employee at 956.
0: Sergeant's monitor.
2: 51 out of monitor.
1: Tom, 801, go ahead.
3: 67 driving Osborne, Arizona, Robert 9, Adam 084.

and Tom Edelman that comes back unassociated. It looks like it was previously towed. April 25th, no other information.

0: 14th Street and Broadway, 421 feet. It's a 500 forecast. There's an older black male with a shopping cart standing in the right lane. Keeps going across the street and waving at cars. Not trying to get hit, just wanted to advise. Carolyn is no longer 23, and there's no one for contact at 0958.
1: Street, say I found no shirt, long jeans, or a t-shirt under his arm, smoking 237 David. Father's doing 237 David openly, refused to answer any further questions again. Just off east side of the street at 958. McCall. Contact Nathan at 958 Unit 12.
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0: I copy. It's going to be a 900 Henry, 33rd Avenue in Union Hills. Hispanic female, early 30s, long black hair, black shirt, cutoff jeans, and no shoes, standing in the street crying and flailing her arms around. Appears to be on 237 David or CIT situation, no known weapons, no one for contact. It's 959. Any unit to follow? In unit, follow 933 Adam for the 900. Okay, thank you.
3: Concord. 925 Adam, can you push my call through as an I, please? Leave me on it.
0: Copy. Jumped their fence and then seeing dogs were barking this morning. Having issues with someone that traded a vehicle for a vehicle was complaining and they're not happy. Unknown why. It's a mixed white male, Hispanic male, and a white female in the tannish brown Ford Explorer Arizona 76416 Henry Robert. Don't think they transferred the license plate like they were supposed to. No known weapon. Someone for contact at 0959.

0: Thanks for 421 Charlie. It's code 4. I'm just running all the vehicles involved here at the 14th Street and Roosevelt.
1: Okay.
2: Hey, 14 Edward.
3: Go ahead.
2: The trespass at 8249 West Indian School at Circle K. Hispanic male, 5'7", wearing a black shirt, black shorts, carrying an orange black backpack, no weapons. He's on the east side of the building. The air pump said there's also a small group he wants to remove, but the Hispanic male is the main subject. Contact Miguel, the manager, at 10:01 hours.
4: 725 Edward, 102 miles.
1: 725 Edward, go ahead.
4: 389.
1: I copy 389 at 10:01 hours. Units in the area of 32nd Street in Osborne. There are two people on motorbikes driving on the sidewalk going into the grass to avoid people. Caller was upset that they were speeding. Last seen just information only 10:02 hours.
5: From the Chevy Silverado, older model. 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Came back in with the classroom windows. The complainant approached the subject, got upset, and reversed. So the license plate couldn't be seen. He was resting northbound on 41st Drive. Did pull back with the plate at 9:55. License plate 89Charles85. Also added that it has silver trim, a silver bed cover on it as well. We have Grace for contact with the school, 10:02, is there a unit call?
6: It's going to be the Check Welfare at 314 West Mojave Street, 515B, permit 657. Clinic report yesterday regarding living. Living situation for three kids under, three and under, 390 and other multiple reports. Complaining can hear kids in the apartment, mom's not answering, unsure if kids are alone. Clinic supervisor advised for a Check Welfare. Mom is going to be Deanna of 2004, Hispanic female, unknown weapons, unknown impaired. And dad, Xavier of 2004, Hispanic male, no further description, unknown weapons, unknown as a pair. Three kids are 3, 2, and an infant that live in the apartment. Link to contact in a gray Chevy Equinox at 10:03. Is there a unit to follow?
1: On 3rd Street.

0: please.
1: Come on. 61 Henrietta, 2322 West Buckeye Road, 412 B. Complainant is in a city work truck versus a white truck. 415 Broadway, complainant inside the mirror. Doug for contact at 1004.
2: Is there a call able to break away for the criminal damage, 5050 North 19th Avenue?
3: 15 over, give us just a moment.
2: Copy. And is there a sergeant at monitor, please?
4: 6 going on, I love you.
2: Thank you, Charlie 6.
3: Bro.
2: It's going to be a 647 54th Avenue in Bell at the Walgreens, white male in his 50s, 5'8", heavy build, Hawaiian shirt and shorts, no known weapons, yelling what to everyone around him. No one to contact, it's 1005, any unit to follow?
3: No, there's a shit.
2: 10-4.
4: 62.
2: 62?
4: Now that we've had all these hot calls cleared up again, can we check again for somebody to go to ITF for a med release, please?
2: Yes, of course. Anyone can help out with the...
4: I don't do that.
2: I copy. Do you want me to make up a call for you? You want me to just status you spent in there? Copy with him.
3: Connected.

0: Pass me a physical flight 11 string. Taylor, 513 beat. Yes, go flight 11th Street and Taylor, 513 beat.
1: 512 beat, switching.
0: 512 data in a backup. Could be a moving flight. They're going to be in a brown or gray Nissan Frontier. It was on a plate Bravo 6 Adam, one Lincoln Young. It's southbound. It's going to be around Charlie 5. It's 10:07.
2: That's Robert Adam, switching.
3: That's where Sergeant's a monitor.
2: You want that?

0: X-ray 421 Charlie is code 4.
1: Yeah, can you just make me up a generic call for 4625 West Thomas, Unit 53, or apartment 3? So 3 Adams going to be with me.
2: Never.
3: Camelback, this victim is being transported for 398 to Baptist.
4: I got the, there's the further copies. Reference 6 is in Adams, call it 19 down the Camelback. The victim's being transported to Baptist for being 398.
5: 761, I have my copy, sorry, I don't have a job.
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3: Copy, thank you.
4: Walgreens have a white female, 20s, 30s, Denzel, tall, glasses, ponytail, cuffs, dark pants, no weapons, drives a white sedan, unknown plates. Trunk is open and she's parked near the gas station, has been pulled loose multiple times and has been trespassed before. Could have caused a scene and verbally threatens everyone currently in the parking lot yelling and harassed customers. We have Leo, he's the lead at the store for contact at 1010, copy 234 and we'll follow, thank you.
9: Island, Arizona dealer plate, Bravo David Lincoln Henry, 91, John Range Rover.
4: Oh, please. Copy.

0: Wurde ich überredet?
1: Four Charlie, would you need to see if you got the camera you can take photos from me, please?
0: I'm sorry, 10-9?
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0: 10-4.
3: I copy, thank you. It's going to be a Charlie deck too, please.
4: Welfare, that's at 2948 North 52nd Parkway. Been advised, a previous detective that was Bazette's house saying that she was looking for a missing juvenile. Juvenile arrived at the client's house. Hispanic female, possibly named Louisiana, 12 years old, wearing a black shirt and black shorts. Tried to 21, the detective back, but no answer. Client is unsure of the juvenile's name. Contact Jennifer at 1012.
1: X-ray 421, Charlie.
0: X-ray 421, Charlie.
1: Yeah, can you push my rec through P1 for me, please? Appreciate it. Thank you.
3: 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License plate 0-12, Nora Mary 1370, brake checking. He's in the center lane of passing Rollins, last seen going eastbound, known for contact. License 13.
0: X-ray 421, Charlie, I'm not seeing you on an accident.
1: Okay, it's going to be related to incident number 1303689. If you can just make out, a 961 related to that incident number.
0: So far.

0: 560, bring some of the other Wolverine Heli, please.
1: 10-4. 10-4, it's going to be the check off at 1925 West Hadley Street, 514 beat 601, John Addison, 2010. Ward of State sent a photo yesterday of herself cutting herself on Snapchat. The time delay of 24 hours could be with Mel Devante. Vega for 21 contact at 1014. Is there a unit to follow?
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3: Four three three David, call my beep.
1: Inbound.
3: 412, Steve. Yes, 412, David. Yes, ma'am. Could you push my call to P1 to not set it, please? Give me status on it.
1: 10-4.
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0: 224 Edward. Over there with that Prince Central and Bell.
1: I copy out the subject central and Bell.
2: T23
1: David, I'll be 17. Test
3: 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Go 4.
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2: 918 home. 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

0: 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Coming from the entry exit, custom message for the RPM premise at 1019, for the units follow. 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

0: 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Carnival 163 West Monona Drive.
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0: So trespasser 1502 West Indians hold the Circle K. It's a native or Hispanic female in her 50s, thin build, white green pants. She walks with a cane, doesn't have any weapons. She's with a white male, 30 to 40s, thin pink t-shirt, unknown pants, unknown weapons. They both keep coming into the store, taking Mike's Hard Lemonade and donuts. And then they're hanging out behind the store. They want them trespassed and prosecuted. Contact Diana, the store manager, at 1022.
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3: 418 Tom at 311 North 1st Avenue at Inova Central Station. And the 5E team, there's a subject laying on the property and refusing to leave. He's in a gray shirt, brown hoodie around the waist, blue compression pants, a beanie, and backpack. He's on the east side of the property near the light rail, but on property. Christian for contact at 1022. Is there a unit to follow?
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2: 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So 1133 West Ball Road, information remains the same, reassigned from 24.
1: Seven thirty-one Adam. 731, can you send incident 4144 to me? It's related to the call I'm on.
2: 10-4. Did you mean to relate it to that call?
1: That's on direct. I'm negative. I'll take care of it when I just deliver it.
2: 10-4. 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
1: Okay.
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1: We don't know.
4: 8 and Bravo, Charlie 8. We saw traffic on 99th Avenue.
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0: Richard Traffic 491 Charlie 4301 West Thomas, the Circle K bus stop 824B. The units of Soto for mail to slit someone's throat. Pro 4301 West Thomas, 824B.
1: From 3522 West Bell Road at Dollar Tree. Previously 14 Thomas, a white male, 5'7", thin build, gray shorts, no shirt. None on weapons by the entrance of the property. Store manager for contact at 1027. Any units follow?
2: David, do you have a Cooper's copy?
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1: So four.
4: Can you send me the 961 on 19th Avenue?
5: Senator Charlie, they actually just called me to cancel that one.
4: Senator Charlie, go ahead and send me the other one.
5: Copy, thank you. 12201 North K Creek Road, at the Circle K, it occurred on the street. An antenna at Tesla versus a white Nissan work truck is on a plate 34 Adam 1 David William. For contact at 1028.
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2: Can you send the 487 Victor Hold down now, please?
1: 87 Victor, 601 East Washington Street, 518B, 1998 Redford Mustang, license plate, Charlie 9, Adam 7, Mary 6. The driver window is broken, can't roll up. There's no weapons in the vehicle, a negative for impounder tracking. Terry for contact at 1029 is there. 22.

0: emergency traffic is out following 962 39th Avenue, Peoria, 945B.
1: Before.
0: Copy, thank you. And Charlie 9, they're now at 3819 West Becker Lane, moving eastbound, 1030. Any units to start up for the 962 39th Avenue, Peoria, 925B. Any units to start up for break from Waze for the 952 39th Avenue in Peoria, 925B. Copy Charlie 9. Since here we get a backup for the 962 39th Avenue in Peoria.
2: One or a double, yeah.
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1: Yeah, can you see if Dots will check their messages, please?
2: Hey, 31 David, go ahead.
3: And send it 3497, please.
2: Tipper. 31 David, that is going to be a 961, 51st Avenue in Latham. Heard in the street, red Hyundai versus white truck. They did pull to the Chevron parking lot. Contact Leah at 1032.
0: The center policy meeting to speak with an officer. Captain for contact at 1032. 3:22.
2: We also have a trash test at 5001 West Indian School.
4: The trespasser 3309 North 3rd Street, to the north side of the building. A group of eight camped out, none on the weapons. It's mixed races, genders, and it is posted no trespassing. Al will take contact if needed at 1033 unit to follow.
0: And I'm following on a hang it call 12224 North 41st Drive.
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0: you're bad.
1: Yeah, what's the 961?
2: That's the Central and Camelback for Oakland, Silverado. First is a Whitlock accident that pulled into AJ's parking lot. Looking for contact, 1034 hours.
3: Avenue and Camelback. It's going to be behind the 7-Eleven on the southeast corner. It's picked up in Arthur, date of birth, 1980, mixed Hispanic male, white male, brown hair and bald, 5'11", sorry, brown eyes, bald, 5'11", 270 pounds, dangerous self and others, known weapons to be taken to 824 North 99th Avenue at 1035. I'll have the paperwork sent over to you.
2: Unit 248, paper in 248, name Lynette, light skin, black female, 5'5", 70s, large hat and a shawl came to the door, banging. Saying that she'll give them money if they need it, but not a 261 room. Caller thinks Celeste is getting dementia, she screams for hours in her apartment, no one's there. Caller thinks is on the call for contact, 1034, unit fallen.
0: North. For white male, 40 to 50 years old, white shirt and jeans, ankle bracelet, not a bike, and a push in the cul-de-sac. Thinks he was doing 237, he left southbound at 1035.
3: Theft at 365 West Thomas.
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0: 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We're coming through Fable 10-9.
1: HL Darius, I'm having some radio issues. It's code 4. It's going to be our subject, but it's code 4.
0: That copy. It is your subject. It's code 4.

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0: 47 came in for 6819 North 27th Avenue.
1: Negative, you know.
0: Perfect. 6819 North 27th Avenue at the Glendale Senior Living. 20s medium build, white long sleeve shirt and jeans. Ongoing issue with him. Tries to get in through the doors. He's over across the way at the bus stop. Alicia, contact from 42.

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2: 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Same on 1043, Unit to follow.
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0: Okay, there was background. I copied George Lincoln Adam.
1: 4 Bravo 5.
0: Confirm. University of Paris, Suite 4, 431 B. Company says there is a black primer Chrysler 300, Arizona Charlie Victor Henry 8105. The vehicle is taped up, looks like someone is going to paint it. The license plate doesn't match the vehicle make model. Someone seen around the vehicle. Mia for contact at 1047, 431 Adam. I copy, you'll follow.
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0: Message for the 961 Henry. It's on the Devonier and Vineyard on the southwest corner, 414 beat. It's a white Kia van, Arizona, Edward John Adams, 725. Plates coming back to a Honda Passport, Lappy northbound on 7th Avenue, Sandy for contact, in a white Toyota RAV4 at 1047.

0: 9:33. I'm a copy for the domestic. 2919 West Williams. 22,600 North. It's been home for a little bit. The girlfriend's brother-in-law is 23. He's been from it before. Jason Tame, I believe. White male, mid-30s, red shirt with some cross sleeves. Ankle monitor. Blue bike. There was an order, but it's expired now. It's 10:49. Is there anything to follow? They fall in on a domestic 2919 West Williams, 22,600 North.
1: 14 David.
0: 14 David, thanks.

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4: 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Got a group of 231 most civics that got some cards. 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
0: Information we get to the area 6767 North 7th Street, Unit 224. All we have is music coming from the area, information on 1053. I'm Charlie 4 again, Charlie 4, 1053.
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5: 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Charlie at 4.

0: 15 over. Can you push right on the P1 as a accident, please?
1: Over.
2: Emergency, Travis, from the domestic 1623, what's Pearson 4800 North 613 B?
1: 125 apartment 1126. Complainant says N23 also needs to her husband this morning, but didn't say how. Sends a fuel 911 exit by PG. Complainant called. Stuck now outside Nicole's Cadillac. Unknown California license plate. Car husband, three kids are inside. Unknown weapons. Contact Erica. It's the mom. It's 1055 units full.
3: Black female, 5'5", Marine shirt, gray shorts, no no weapons, Tyson for contact at 1055, is there a unit to follow?
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9: Javier 23 at 3230 East Roosevelt, going to be unit 250 to serve Jason, volume 88. White male, 6'1", 210 pounds of men's clothing, known to carry pocket knives. 21 contacted Jacqueline at 1056. Unit to follow.
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1: Go ahead.
0: The premise history shows that Metro called in the last 2 days from this address, and at 9 this morning, 22 Bravo just went out that 918 Tom and said the CITs are supposed to head that way.
1: 10-4, 22 Bravo, did you still want us to respond to the domestic?
2: Bravo, can you
1: send us? Domestic for the 918 Tom was on 7th Street. You were still wanting us to respond to that?
2: Yeah, let me review
1: the details
2: real quick.
1: Or was CIT taking it?
2: I sent out CIT. No, I don't know if they responded yet.

0: Thank you for approving. I have units sent that way. Head that way as well.
1: Copy, I got some other. David, I can see your message for the 647 at 7936 South 7th Way. 25B, 28 though on camera, since 0 E 30 hours. Thanks. 390 David, 237 David knocked on the door. A Hispanic female, 50s, average build, with arm tattoos. Grace was, slides and a coke can, no weapons. Worried, still in the area, free to leave the house. Kirsten, no one for contact, at 1059. Is there a unit to follow?
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0: 929 Northeast Street, 513B. It's a 911 Ocean broadcast. Male, possibly OD, was dropped off by a red truck. He was yelling now. He is shaking on the ground. Someone for contact and fire, 17 at 1100.
1: Six 601 East Sweetwater, audible from the garage door at 1038. 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
0: It's a 500 broadcast. Railroad crossing arms is malfunctioning. Union Pacific is already sent in to fix it. There's an unknown ETA and no one heard contact at 1100.

834, whatever, I copy your message. That process is at 50-50 West Baseline. The CPS, Milky's walking in and out of the store, talking to himself. He's been doing this for the past 30 to 45 minutes. He is possible CIT. No weapons, Hispanic or Indian male. His 40s, short, thin, buzz black hair, gray shirt, shorts, carrying a gray lunchbox. Contact Alexandria, that's the shift manager, at 1101.

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0: Emergency charge from the following flight 13,000 at 10-10-6-14B. Emergency traffic, following flight 15th Avenue and Denton, that's going to be about 5,400 North, 614B. I'm going to use up, we worked on Charlie Day 6, now response 1103.
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2: 612 Adam, I'll start up. I'll listen along with
1: it. Thank you, I appreciate your phone, please. Ready to take a backup to the fight, 15th Avenue in Denton Lane. Thank you, 641
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1: Ten four, it's gonna be the northbound bus stop.
0: Thank you.
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4: This first is going to be the 418 Tom at 2nd Avenue and Watkins, 2100 South in the northwest corner, dirt lot, 421 feet. I can't imagine one person known a weapon, no description, has a cart and property. 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Is there units to follow?
1: Native male in a 35-foot-8 medium build, long black hair, long beard, a lot of tattoos, black hoodie, red shirt, blue jeans, known on weapons. 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
5: David.
1: We got a duplicate, same 20 and apartment for 14, saying his mom isn't letting him get his belongings, including medication and weapons in the home. That was Donovan that called it in. Should I relate it?
5: Yes, please. And also, just a long shot with the VSDIT to respond. Last I heard, there was a 918 Tom.
1: Yeah, let me try again. 36 Street and Thomas and a 647 336 East Florida. 12 Purdue Avenue, 922 B. Any at take back up for the 901 4226 West Purdue Avenue, 922 beat.
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1: Copy, thank you.
3: 47, but we're being redirected by our sergeant to another call. Can you pick us off of that, please?
1: Emperor.
4: Four 13 David, I got your message for the 418 Tom at 4303 South 19th Avenue, Circle K 413B. There's a Hispanic male, no shirt, gray shorts, and then a weapons has been on the side of the building since last night. Proceeding to leave, Shayla for contact at 1110, and a copy will take care of it. 41 Adam, do you copy?
2: 41 Adam, I copy.
4: 10-4.
3: Are you clearing me?
1: I was not. A ATL for a gray Hyundai sedan, 47 Adam 3 Sam 4, last seen northbound after using the vehicle to drive are. Victim comes to someone contact. This information only at 11:11.
4: Property manager called in correction with cell phone contact. It's 11:11 hours here at 12.
2: West Indian Soliloquy QT for a white female, red shirt, black shorts, pink and red backpack. She has made previous threats, possibly trespass in the past by PD, but complainant doesn't know. No weapons at 11:11.
4: 10-4.
2: X-ray 528 Charlie, go ahead.
3: Hey, in reference to that 901, Charles, we're going to try to get some bus video, see if any possible buses drove by. Do we know, like, the exact time of when this stabbing happened?
2: So the call dropped in at 1025. Any units for the Thomas traffic know when the call dropped in? Happen.

0: 10:22 hours, almost 10:23 hours. Let's hope it's okay with video time though.
1: Yeah, can you see if 921 Bravo can switch to Adam 10, please? Or whoever's on with such a vehicle. 21 Bravo? Copy. Complain would like to make sure all is code 4 and have officers make hospital notification. 21 contact to the social worker at 1113.
2: Charlie, 401, Charlie.
1: One, Charlie.
2: Can you please clear me from my location?
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3: And 812 Ocean on your info. Goodbye, thank you.
4: Okay, 523 Charlie. Do we have a direction of travel for which ambulances we're looking for?
1: Okay, contact Michelle 1014.
3: You're looking for?
5: Would have been southbound.
3: Copy. Copy that.
1: Good work. Chris 60 Frank is going to be the 47 Bravo 702 East Buckeye Road. 516B, a Hispanic male, 29 years old, 5'6", thin, black sweater, red shorts, known 11 stick products, on his bike northbound towards Tonto. Veronica for contact at 1115.

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1: Good.
0: You said there was a petition?
1: 10-4, you have that paperwork?
0: Yeah, just send it to me. Thank you.
1: Copy. 6-3 in the RA.

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2: Goals going into the different lanes in traffic. Blocking westbound, informational only, 11715, 8, you're clear.

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1: That's on 421?
0: Oh, 421.
1: Go ahead.
0: Cave Creek and Thunderbird's in the northwest corner of the lot. It's going to be Arizona temp tag, like a 3 out of 3, Bravo 6.
1: Copy.
2: Over. It's 901 Charles. We have two buses that are in around that time, not exactly at 10:22. The first one is 10:04, and the next one's about 10:30. We'll still get to those buses if they've seen anything. We'll keep you updated.
3: Okay, brother, we have two buses, one around 10:04, one around 10:30, and they'll keep us updated.
0: Hey, 31 David,
3: okay. Go ahead.
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3: 10-4.
1: 423 David, I copy your message for the 647 at 1672 East Chisholm Road. 4800 South 423B. Secondhand information for maintenance, a black male and white female hanging out between the buildings. There are suspects in a 487 and 415 Bravo on the property. Maintenance for contact that wants them removed. On some 418 Toms at 1119, 422 Adam, my copy will follow.
4: I want you, David, that call at 12 Adam and the other unit's going to. That's it. No, 16 Street.
5: Caller said he acted like he took something out of the post box. No weapon was displayed. No one for contact information at 11:19 hours.
0: Got it.
6: Town 422, let's go.
5: Town 422, Tennant?
6: Yeah, let's go for.
5: I copy, thank you.

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1: Adam.
0: Send me 4411, please.
1: The first going to be the 647 at 1602 East Washington Street. Pacific, okay. Eddie is in the parking lot. He's a Hispanic male, 50s, tall, black shirt, brown pants, and a weapon is currently in the parking lot. Wants him removed. Taylor for contact. Actually, no one for contact. 1120, is there a unit to follow?
2: 511, David.
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0: Let me get you guys to Bravo 9. Incident 3754. Posh Bucks Company, Hispanic male, 30s, thin build, black shirt, dark colored pants, camo hat, stutter weapons, acting erratically, flailing around, knocking some signs over. Doesn't seem to recognize when complainant is talking to him. Posh Bucks 237 David, once lost property, but they're still for contact. It's 1122, you just call.
1: To Banner Centerburg for precautionary. My partner will be riding the ambo and not the problem.
0: The sergeant, copy.
2: That's probably copy.
0: Good work.

0: 640 Charlie, I'm just attempting to do it. That's all.
1: I got it.
2: I'm going to be ordering barricades to try to redirect traffic around here.
1: Thank you, Forever. 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

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I.

0: for David. Did our comp say where they were coming from?
1: No, yeah, I'll call her back to see where she's at.
2: I think the liquor store is closer to 64th Street.
1: Closer to 64th Street.
3: If you're not a venture proof, I'll come, you'll be it.
1: Copy. Temper I'm looking at now.
0: I'm with a Leaf. Different owner, but no, she's the registered owner. We're in front of TJ's, so she's not here.
1: She didn't answer her phone. I'm going to try calling her again.
0: Any paperwork, they just need to bring it back to Texas. Keep an eye on until we get back.
1: In the unit to assist 925 X-ray 7746 North 42nd Avenue. For emergency traffic, it's a residential at 1220 North 34th Avenue, 411 beat.
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1: 54. Urgent to monitor. 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
4: Mark, do they would switch.
1: Super. 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Is there a backup to follow?
4: Mark, switch.
1: Copy. Is there a backup to follow 732 Adam for 647 and 336 East Valletta?
5: A23 Edward, copy your message that trespass will be at 5001 West Indian School at Rainbow Donuts. 6 to 7 people behind the store. 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They're going to be an employee.
0: Thank you.
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0: 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I'll be back on Bravo 9. If you're able to get any break off, let's just us. We appreciate it. If not, I understand.
1: Copy 912 Davis route.
0: Thank you.
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2: 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Copy 231 Adam in a backup, sir. We're trying to get 2 at 1128.
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0: safety subject at the bus stop smoking 237 David out of the pipes. There are kids nearby. Hiding at the same bus stop and complaining his concerns. No, not weapons. His one subject is wearing a blue shirt. The other is wearing a diamond back hat. There's no one for contact at 1129. Is there a unit to follow?
1: For 13 unit, I'm 23, so I'm going to read the bus stop.
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0: Copy. I'm German 1981, white male 5'8, heavy build, and on clothing, not on weapons. He's saying like he's 23, but caller hasn't seen him today. She's came over to get stuff, and now they're in a verbal. Caller's waiting outside. So, yes, for contact, 1130 unit phone.
1: 16 verbs.
0: Copy, and looks like the suspect has a history of 240ing the caller. Last occurred 2 days ago. Holding a theft, 8801 North 7th Street.

0: 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I copy your request for the 585 at 36th Street. And Thomas, I copy your copy info at 1131.
1: I'm the 4501 South Central Avenue, 422B. The 487 Victor at number 1 East Washington Street, 518B. And a check welfare at 14,435 South 48th Street.

0: 710 Charlie.
1: 710 Charlie.
0: I'll take the 585, please.
1: The 716 Edward already signed up for that call. Did you want to be put on it as well?
0: 22.
1: 24.
2: Avenue and Flower, 822 B. Interesting breakaway stop on this fight at 6th Avenue and Flower, 822 B. Anyone who's up on the way for the site, 6th Avenue and Flower in the 822 beat. Yeah, probably it's going to be on Charlie. In the upper back, 6th Avenue and Flower in the 822 beat. It looks brand new. It's going to start from a ways for this fight. 6th Avenue and Flower and 822B on Charlie 8.
3: 831 David, prior.
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2: monitor. 831 David, monitor, copy.

Hey, this is your copy message, 647 Victor Evans and Galvin Drive, just south. Fred Mercedes, C250, and David Adam, 100 parts in the parking spot for the guests. All windows are down, windshields smashed, a lot of body damage. No one's contacted, 1134.

0: tonight to forever. Can you show us 23 at Banner's number, please?
1: Perfect. Do you have a 21 for 621 Adam, or do you want him to give you one?
2: 602-684-4309.
1: Okay, thank you. Holy trespass for 1615 Westbell.
3: Good afternoon, it's a speeding for guest. Black Nissan Maxima. Please, it's going to be Charlie Bravo, Robert Edward Adam David, possibly following a Little Rider, a Burgundy Little Rider, westbound, facing driver recklessly, race only 1136, 4 year clear.
4: Okay. Of course, this wants to be controlling. Both have been 390. Contact Stephanie at 1136. Is there a backup to follow?
5: 34. Yeah, I've knocked a few times on the door, number 3 so far. Could you call the complaint and see if they're still around?
1: Call 21 then, though.

0: for 22 David is going to be the 390 at 4501 South Central Avenue at the Wells Fargo Business. For the native person, 30 years old, 5'9", medium build, black hoodie, and no weapons, possibly 390 in the lobby, and won't leave, asked and refused. Sylvia for contact at 1138. Is there a unit to follow?
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0: 10-4.
2: No hospital gown, one leg in a wheelchair, paid for some food but took 2 beers. He left towards the bus stop. No one for contact information, only at 1138.
0: 2 beats.
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1: 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I looked in the back of their building. Looks like all the fire trucks are not at the station this time. Can you just put this back on the stack, and we'll try again later?
2: Sure.
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3: I want to hang up call at 4600 East Washington Street. At 1139, is there a backup to follow? /725 Autumn, did you have traffic?
4: Just answering up for backup.
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0: Go ahead.
3: All right. It occurred about 11:22 hours. The owner left it running. Thought he locked it, but maybe not. Supposed to be a Hispanic male, 24 to 25 years old, red shorts, black shirt. Got in it, left the parking garage, eastbound Jefferson. Arizona plate, Queen Sam Adam, Zebra Oceanora, 2016, silver Toyota Tacoma.
0: Super.

0: 10,093, go ahead.
1: Hey, can you make me a request for a 14 pound, please?
0: 10-4, are you good for?
1: Yeah, I'm good for.
0: 10-4.

0: 24. I think that 647 holding that just came out, is that related?
1: Yeah, it looks like it. That guy's taking his clothes off and was walking in front of the property. They usually just say, like, male, no shirt, no. Or, I know, shorts, no shoes. And I think he's carrying a red shirt with him. Just thanks for contact for that. I'll relate it. For info? Go ahead. I just wanted to make sure you copied the deal on your call. Copy, thank you.
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1: Let's go for it.
0: Go for it.
2: .254 Adam, for traffic. Center the VEF 3202 East Greenway at Food City. Young Hispanic male, skinny, black pants, gray t-shirt, white or beige, baseball cap, stole a 12-pack of Modelo, went westbound on foot with no weapons. Christian, the manager for contact, alone 45. Do we have anyone to follow?
1: You talking, David?
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3: 36th Avenue at the Coltac for a speeding broadcast. White Infinity Sam, plate X-ray 0 Adam 117, came into the Coltac to Donuts. Complainer filming. Did a stop sign and took off southbound. This 20 is a school. Ongoing issue. They did not want contact me. Information only at 1146.
4: Avenue. Today with adult probation are not going to arrest that Catherine Jackson, born in 92, white female, 30s, medium build. No, no weapon, should not be violent, she's on probation for 237, David. It's 1146, any unit to follow?

0: 31 Edward, we can take it.
1: 10-32 David, do you copy? 422 B, Department 206. Just a check on kindergarten student Carmelo, who has been absent for 4 days. Siblings are going to school. The parents have multiple DCS reports and said there was a recent incident between the parents. Just wants to make sure all is well. Clea for telephone contact at 11:46, 423. David, I copy. Hello.
2: In portable 2003, a copy in the unit. What was the reason?
3: I'm going to book this guy, so I just need somebody to drive him down to SCS for me.
2: Yeah, but we have a unit available for 5250 West Indian School. We have another unit. He's going to book the subject at 5250 West Indian School. Need someone to drive to SCS.
4: Hey, gentlemen, David, I can do that.
2: Step 4.
1: Step 4.

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0: 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Okay, bye.

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2: Do you copy 821? I'm sorry, do you copy 810 Charlie's message?
0: Let me take a look at it.
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3: X-ray 523 Charlie.
2: X-ray 523 Charlie, go ahead.
3: In reference to 901 Charles, we are on bus 5174. And there is no footage of the stabbing on this bus.
2: 10-4 is going to be bus 5174 with no footage for the 9-1 Charlie.
3: Copy, and we are on the way to check one more bus.
2: 10-4, on your way to check one more bus. One more bus.
0: You won't probably tap it. Thank you guys for checking.
4: I knew dropped off order and a native 101 around 35 years old, size 3, in a shirt and shorts, not a weapon, had a black eye, answered the door. She was rushing, complaining, and seemed to just want her to leave. Complainant does not know her name. Can't pull it up on the app anymore. Per the premise history, there is a few 415 pranks involving a Stephanie Jones. Unknown if it's related. Last call was in August. The DoorDasher for 21 contact if needed at 1153. Is there a unit to follow?
1: Have
4: in reference to that, check welfare, 14,435, South 48th Street. It looks like the subject name was Courtney.

0: 4 ATL at 1405 South 7th Avenue, 5158. I check welfare at 7th Avenue and the I-17-421B. And a 647 at 320 North 20th Drive, 511B.
1: Four, two, and David, you can send the one in my beat.
0: And a check welfare at 7th Avenue and the I-17, just south in the median, 421B. There's a white male, 40s to 50s, size 9, black shirt, blue jeans, black hat, pushing a wheelchair in and out of traffic, and is currently in the median. He's hunched over, and caller is concerned for his safety. PHE won't go since they're in the median. There's no one for contact at 1155. Is there a unit to follow?
2: Ten-four, yeah. That's when you want to make this. Probably 9 for the call right now. Please.
0: Check for

0: Suburban Domestic at 7575 East Earl Drive, a trespasser at 1423 West Indian School, and also a fight at 3333 East Van Buren.
1: Affordable, 10,000
2: acres. Hey, can you push my incident to alarm? That's just

0: 1131 X-ray, 3025 North 36th Street, 714 beat. Anyone 3025 North 36th Street, 714 beat. Subject stating he's in a 911 Georgia himself. Over here, Charlie 7, 1157.
1: I need you just to start up the burglary for a 901 X-ray at 3025 North 36th Street. Are there any units to start?
2: 5, I'm switching.
1: 10-4, can I get a backup?
3: 7-20,
1: 10-4, is there a supervisor to monitor?
2: 7, Adam.
1: 10-4.
4: 2014 was barracks, 6,000 miles to north, 611 deep. Any units to start up for that fight? 2014 West Berridge, 6100 North 6 Long Beach.
5: Information you're saying of 83rd Avenue and Lower Buckeye, if you're going to Fry's, for 647 Victor Broadcast, White Chevy Silverado, Texas plate, Henry Tom Robert 2924. Set a road rage and complainant, and following around the complex, they just left westbound on Lower Buckeye. For me, information only 1159.
6: It's at 19,635 North Cave Creek Road, Unit 148. There was a male who was following complainant and dog and taking video and pictures of the dog using the restroom. And complainant got into a verbal with him. It's a black male, 6 foot, 200 pounds, white or gray t-shirt, blue pants, no weapons. Marcy for contact at 1159, 234 Adam, I see you attached.
2: That's right. Can you send the 14 Tom on first half, please?
7: It's going to be the 14 Tom at 101 North 1st Avenue. 518B, there's a transient on the property in front of the entrance facing 1st Avenue, refusing to leave. She's a black female, white shirt, black torn pants, blue slippers, no weapons, not great for contact at 1200. Is there a unit to follow?
8: X-ray 24.
7: That's 4.
2: X-ray 20, Frenzel.
7: Go ahead.
2: 415 Frank Holding should be 3333 East.
7: That's 4.
5: Hey, no problem. Go ahead.
8: Did we solve anybody out with our witness that did the positive ID?
5: Reference Collins, anyone out the witness with the positive ID?
8: Hey, 25 Frank, he has to go, but I got it on 36 on him. Hey, old Bravo copy. Detectives are probably going to want to speak to him if we can, see if we can get a hold of him.
2: Is there anyone ever prior?
1: 931 Edwards, copy prior, it's Charlie 9.
2: Who's the other monitor?
1: 10-4.
7: Four. 514 Adam is going to be the 647 at 320 North 20th Drive at City Matthews, 511B. There's a drone currently flying over the playground as kids are playing. Then it says there's a new statute that went into effect yesterday. Attorney for contact at 1202-514. David, I copy. I'll follow.

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1: Good.
0: Looks like we got a duplicate call in for your 418 Tom saying the subject left.
1: Roger, I'll swing by there anyways and just make sure she's going.
0: And forth.

0: Until then, I might copy your message. It's at Check Welfare, 2928 West Kimball Avenue. To contact the patient, Maria Serna, born in 47. She hit her head and had an injury, did not show up for appointment. Last time called practice to check on her, another male started yelling and hung up the phone. Is the doctor for contact? It's 1203. And I copy 913, David will attach.
1: And, uh, 22.

0: Maybe on Bravo. I'm sorry. Hinton 91 of the 14 George. Is that correct?
1: That's correct.
0: Yep, thank you. It's at 99:50 West Indian School, Unit 38. Child, Dad, Jesus, date of birth 97. Sun grill, 5'7 to 5'9, 150 pounds, yellow and gray striped shirt. Pants, long shoulder length hair. No weapons. He's at a complainant store since 0800 hours. He drives a gray Chevy Equinox. All complainants' doors are locked. Subjects. PO told the complainant to tone on PD if subject is at their door. They do say that PD needs to make a left at the entrance. Contact mate at 1204. Anybody who can follow?

0: Tower. I need units to start for breakaway for the 245 at 24th Street in Van Buren. Okay. 10-4, is there a backup to follow for the 245?
1: Seven 13 days.
0: 10-4, is there a supervisor to monitor?

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1: Can you send me incident 3719 with Randy David off somewhere?
0: I copy. That's it. 61st Avenue, Fillmore. Neighbors, gray, GMC pickup, occupied by one. It's a white marquee, as well as a white marquee occupied by two Hispanic males. Neighbors that have been drinking and driving recklessly and out parked on the side of the road by the school. No contact at 1207. We have your call.
1: For over 3 hours, and there's no one for contact. If I find anything, I'll let you know.
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0: for 12 Adam is going to be before 18 Tom at 3330 West Buckeye Road. 412 feet, this is secondhand info. 101 keeps coming to the front of apartment number 1, knocking on the door, screaming at neighbors, saying apartment number 1. This is apartment number 1's previous tenant was her boyfriend. She's a black female, 40s to 50s, 5'8", average build. Don't know weapons, maintenance is 23. Esmeralda for 21 contact at Silveri, is there yet to follow?
1: 411 Adam.
0: Step 4.
1: 421,
0: this is
1: 901 Henry.
0: The 901 Henry at 4015 South 7th Street. It was originally in a 911 hang-up, with no answer on callback. Fire is 23. The subject was found on the bed, cold and not responding. Told you already.
1: Sorry.
0: Copy Charlie 9.
2: Thank you, now. Switch him on there.
0: 10-4.
1: Copy this with 10-42.
2: Nine. Let's send that to BA2. No weapons in the plan.
0: I copy.
3: Two 11 David, it's going to be a sound alarm. The DOB hit.
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1: Copy. Removing a trespasser at 125 North 24th Street, and also a trespasser at 455 North Galvin Parkway, and a 1091 at 7th Avenue in McDowell.
2: You good?
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0: It's a 647 at 316 East Clarendon Avenue. 6 to 7 males in a 101 with shopping carts and on weapons, setting up an encampment in front of 20. Caller wants to move along. 21 contact Jack at 1212. Is there a backup to follow?
1: 677, can you make the 901 at 2902 East Shea for me real quick?
2: Yep, Thomas. For you?
1: She's actually being picked up by a family. She's going to be transported by them. I just need it for documentation.
2: Okay.
3: C26, I copied all that.
1: On that 14-time call here at the McDonald's.

X61, is this dispatcher 125 North 24th Street with McDonald's? Two subjects, black male, white shirt, none of weapons in the restroom, smoking cigarettes. And a white male, blue jumpsuit, long hair, beard, none of weapons in the lobby. Both refusing to leave and yelling at the employees. Contact Molina at 1213. Is there a backup to follow?

0: 713, David Info. What was the 20 on the backup?
1: 125 North 24th Street at the McDonald's.
0: I was still 17 for the 245 there. I just got cleared. So take me off of that and put me on the backup for the 42 come.
1: 10-4.
2: 222, David, for the 239 in my beat, please.
3: That's 15,082 North 7th Street, male yelling and harassing people waiting at the bus stop. Asking who hit his girlfriend, Pierce Man 237, David, and the weapons. Black male, 3,325 pounds. Facial hair, black hat, gray shirt, black pants, and a backpack. Blasting, bothering people in the Boa Palace. It's 1215, unit 12.
4: Okay, 5400 South 413, parked in the alley behind the Linens, 20 is walking. Concerned someone may be in his backyard, but has not seen or hear or heard anything. Pedro for Conta at 1215, is there a unit to follow?
5: 413, David.
4: 10-4.
5: Welfare at 5456 West Osborne.

0: Because you want to say you love me into the subway, blackmail on shirt, camo. There are weapons refusing to leave. Contact the manager. It's 1217 unit call. Someone phone.
1: Okay, David, I'm coming from like 20 minutes away, so I'll let you know when I get there if I need a backup.
0: Copy that.
2: Thanks, Bravo. I'm close. I'll let you know.

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1: Copy.
0: X-ray 523 Charlie.
2: X-ray 523 Charlie, go ahead.
0: In reference to that 901 Charles, we are on block 5270, and there is no footage of the stabbing on this bus as well.
2: 10-4 on bus 5270, and there is no footage of the stabbing there as well.

0: Anyone Bravo, did you copy that?
1: Anyone Bravo, I did not. I apologize.
0: Now, reference the one, Charlie. X-ray 523, Charlie's on bus 5270. There is no footage of the incident there as well.
1: Copy that, thank you.
2: Small call coming from inside the 917 unit. There was a fire a year ago, but the mail does occasionally show up. The back door is slightly open. Complainant yelled out about no response. Taylor for the telephone contact 1219. Any unit call?
3: C22 David. Number 3 in the parking lot and anywhere else. I'm going to check with the manager inside the subway.
4: Copy, number 3 again. Talk to the manager.
5: David, is that audible been handled?
4: Yes, sir. 10-4. It was handled. I got it cleared.

0: There's a couple more units references I know. Actually, we're working 3025 North 36th Street. Can we over here try the next 7-12-24?
1: Can I get additional units for the 901 X-ray at 3025 North 36th Street?
2: 701 X-ray, 76.
1: 10-4.
2: 7-4, David.
1: 10-4.

0: 967 Sam.
1: 967 Sam.
0: There was a call that just was put out for my 20. I'm aware of it. If you can just go ahead and send it to me.
1: Copy.
2: You can to anybody else that's on their way.
1: 22 Bravo, 23 Dave, is your copy?
3: 22 Bravo, copy. Five, 12, Adam. Can you push this to P1 as your report, please?
1: 24. And the 537 David, 707 East Bell. White male, dark hair, full beard, red shorts, black shirt, camo hat, using 237 David, red needles. He came to the office asking why they were looking at him out of the windows and then walked back outside. Contact Janet, manager, 1222. Was there a unit 12? And then number 16, East Broadway, road 421B.
2: 222 David, I know the call's been holding for over an hour. Can you just call the complaint back to their that subject's still there?
1: Okay, I'll give him a call. 390 David, last and going northbound, informational at 1223.
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1: Send for the 647, 1750 East Bell, request flight mail, early late 30s, thin build, red flannel, khaki pants, and weapons, lean over, smoking 37 David, unknown if needing medical. Still in contact, it's close 24.
4: You're on our copy of message. They're going to be at 47 at 4802 West Polk. That rugby architectural for an employee selling business items out the back door. Got a duplicate from the same caller saying there's possibly two subjects with them. I guess there's three of them that are doing this week and earlier today. It's going to be a Mario, possibly a 418 issue, and do we have a unit to follow?
1: We're holding a 418, Tom, at 1732 West Van Buren Street, 511B.
4: Time for 83, Adam.
2: Good.
1: They no longer receive the mail.
2: And copy, are they still in contact?
1: Negative.
2: I copy that. Thank you.
1: You're welcome. They said he might still be wandering, but then we'll contact. 32 West Van Buren Street, Circle K, 511B. They're inside a previously 418 subject, Candy Smith, unknown to birth. She's a white female, 60s, black shirt, beige pants, pushing a wheelchair, went out front, no weapons. Yeah, for contact at 1225, is there a unit to follow?
3: That's all right, give me a second. I'll tear us.
1: Go for it. All right, can you help?
2: If you can fill my permits, go for
1: it. Copy, go for it.
2: Copy.

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1: Range. Perfect walkout with a 4 worth of alcohol with a silver BMW 328 Henry Robert Adam 0 Young 3 lasting westbound on Thunderbird. Light male with red hat. Call Fred 2 Black Signals inside. Contact Jason at 1227.
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1: In the parking garage, for VTV. The black males, Ford. 30s to 40s, no shirt, blue shorts, in a wheelchair, and a white male, 30s to 40s, at 11 to 6 foot, and black shirt, red shorts, holding a roll of foils and spoons, blocking the elevator, doing 237 David. And it says this is a daily occurrence, and there's no one for contact at 1228. Is there a unit to follow?
3: X-ray 820 to follow.
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1: Of course.

0: No problem. Could you push this call through as a 911 Charles 245 report to P1 so the officer at 100 can do the detained person log?
1: Yeah,

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North 43rd Avenue, 922 BA.

0: 368 Sam. Can you meet me up at the checkout for a call? I'm code 4.
1: Okay.
2: Denver. 812 David Day is at 8829 West Vernon. His mom with dementia walked out of the house sometime overnight. She screamed Rian, date of birth 1944, Hispanic female, 5'3", average build, curly black and gray hair. I don't know what she was wearing, possibly carrying her purse, no weapons. She does walk with a hobble and lift her walker at home with no 21 and no other exigents. Contact Art at 1231. We have a unit to follow. Denver, head to Ocean.
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0: 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Back up for that commercial attempt, 8943 North 43rd Avenue, 922B.
1: For your message. The 585 is going to be at Luto 2 and Lower Buckeye, facing eastbound. Brown Honda CRV facing east on the Lower Buckeye in the far right lane. No one around it. I don't know if anyone's inside, but no flashing lights and no contact at 1232.

0: since for that point in time, I'm familiar with the subject.
1: Copy. Do you want to back up?
0: If somebody might be available. If not, I can handle it.
1: Hey, this is the professor, 13,027 North 7th Street. The ones back and screaming are June approaching customers who are at the food clinic at Front with female red hair and a ponytail on a bike. Once they're dressed as normal, then contact Vita at Simple 8, 1234 Unit 12.
2: Yeah, can you have 61 Adam bring the headgear over here to the hospital?
3: Oh, shit, what's up?
4: Yes, I'm coming.
1: Copy.
4: He told them they'd probably put him in Charlie 8, 1234.
5: Big Red additional unit for this residential 7725 West McDowell. Temporary 12 Ocean, that's going to be on Charlie 8.
2: Anyone David Monitor?
5: Temporary 81 David Monitor.
6: 47 Third Street in Osborne. 6 days, subjects appear to be using 237 David, mixed males and 101 mixed races, no known weapons. They're under a white umbrella. No one for contact at 1235. Is there a backup to follow?
7: 731 Adam.
6: 10-4.
5: B637 West Kingman.
8: So far, it's going to be the 311 at 313 North 17th Drive in the alleyway behind the home. 511 feet, there's a white male, blonde hair, maybe blue sweater, blue jeans, no weapons. Pants are down, and he's having relations with himself. The school nearby in session. It looks like we did get a duplicate saying the male just walked into Circle K. The white male, older, navy blue shirt, and in a and in the back, just a navy blue shirt with the back that says Tempe Fire Department, jeans, dark blonde hair. There's no one for contact at 1236. Is there a unit to follow?
7: That's a little bit of my heart right there.
8: 10-4.
4: Yeah, we're...
6: Go ahead.
4: You can send us that call on RB. We got the info. Just make sure a supervisor copies that we're leaving the city.
6: 10-4.
9: Emergency traffic is going to be at 417 King, subject brandishing a knife on a bus, Central and Highland, 615B. Highland, 615B. Sheriff, if you work on Charlie Tech 6, no response, 1237.
10: And over.
1: Can you copy Charlie 6, supervisor, please?
4: 61, Adam. Can you tell me what direction that bus is in?
6: I'm with Chief Edward, is going out of the city. Correction to copy.
10: 71, I might copy.
6: 10-4. At 1237.
11: 713, David, for 42, Tom, please.
6: 10-4.
4: Thank you.
6: 10-4.
7: That's just a down.
6: 1036, Adam.
7: At 415 Frank, MIB, and then start that other call with San Antonio.
6: 10-4.
12: T22 David, for that 418 MIB, please.
6: Hey, David, it's a trespasser at 2322 East Thomas at Diamond Cuts Barbershop. Hispanic male, 50s, heavy build, black shirt, tan pants, beanie, has an e-bike, no known weapons, has a bunch of belongings, 415 Lincoln by electrical box refusing to leave. He's verbally aggressive. No 418 Tom signs posted. 21 contact Mitch, the owner, at 1239. Is there a backup to follow? Go for it. Copy.

0: Shooter, David. Ma'am, I'm about to have a flat tire. Just 10-22-22, Adam, and put the call back on the stack. I'm going to have to go over and see if I can get my tire fixed.
1: Copy that. 22 Adam, to copy.
2: Go to Alpha, copy.
3: Wait. 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Adam will follow.
4: Confirm.
3: 514, Adam?
4: Yeah, can you list me my numbers, please?
3: So for it's going to be 130-4606.
4: Copy, thank you.
2: Oh, can we have that officer that had our witness give me a 21?
3: Start with the witness.
2: 825, Frank, I got
3: it. Copy.
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3: Super.

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0: 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I-36, Trans-Enneburn.

0: Air 3 there, continue at 585.
1: Okay, thank you. It's 36 in Thunderbird for a blue man on the license plate, I think southbound without hazards on. It's going to be in the intersection. It's 1245 on for contact.

0: go ahead.
1: It's going to be the 647 Victor at 43rd Place and Fremont Street, 432B. Critics tried taking metal from complainant's backyard, left in a great Toyota pickup truck. First license plate, Arizona, Bravo King Union, last seen westbound on Fremont. It was two Hispanic males. Driver is heavyset, wearing a black shirt and blue jeans. Passengers wearing a white shirt and jeans, no weapon. There's no one for contact at 1245. Is there 431 David? I copy. I'll follow.

0: 11-31
1: Alvin. Pitches 15, white, Kia, Sorrento, Arizona, George Robert Adams, 7, Frank 3. Sends in the call, negative for impounds. Complainant has keys. Lydia for connect at 12:47.
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1: Tom Fakiri, go ahead.
0: 6-7, I have attorney John 3 Adam. 2 Victor 3, push it through the ticket.
1: Copy.

0: 611, Adam.
1: 611, Adam.
0: Yeah, have those units stay at the hospital. We'll be sending them back there. Apparently, he was able to flip his handcuffs, so we need help getting them back in.
1: Have you deal with the handcuffs, sent him back to the hospital? Did the units over on Baptist copy?
2: Yeah, 621, Adam. I'm still here.
3: You just saw this, say, Robert, change those 47 Victor. You know, honor should be 17 to get it.
1: Good for
4: her. Richard Driver, 4459th Bank, number 11, North 71st Avenue, 832B.
2: And send me the check welfare. I read it. And I'll admit that I find them. I'm close.
1: I copy for 56 Freedom Mail Boulevard. It's 1249 hours, and I copy right at Will's Eyes. Frank, number 11, North 71st Alley, 32B. Thank you.
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1: 10-4. Anyway, it's for 647, 31st Avenue, President.

0: Emergency traffic at the 240 at Jesse Owens Parkway and Baseline Road, 424B. Jesse Owens Parkway and Baseline Road, 424B. When there's a unit to go for this, that unit in backup is going to be worked on Charlie 4 at 1251.
1: 420
0: Parker. Customers, urgent monitor.
2: Right there.
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1: South 7th Street, Illinois, Frank Paul, 295-552. Push that as a ticket, please.
0: It is a well, Sean for 21 contact, 1252.
2: Adam, will you let 623 Adam know it's apartment 112?
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0: 26 27 15 West Thomas Road, at 1025 7215 West Virginia. Correction, Vineyard, and then 51 Henry, 4141 North 35th Avenue, 14 Tom, 4239 West McDowell, 459 Adam, 4920 West Baseline, and the 47 7333 West McDowell. Ridge traffic, and we have flight 201 West Union, call 732 Beats. 732 Adam. Further backup, Charlie 67 at 1254.
1: Backup for 732 Adam and for the flight at 201 West Union School.
2: Adam,
1: 10-4, is there a supervisor to monitor?
3: 33 and monitor.
1: 10-4.

0: 30 traffic, I mean, unknown trouble, 1831 West Mulberry, 734 beat. Anyone start up 1831 West Mulberry, 734 beat. That unit of backup, Charlie 7126.
1: Can I get a backup for 725 Adam for the 927 at 1831 West Mulberry?

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0: Emergency traffic is going to be the domestic 473 North 19th Avenue 613B. Emergency traffic is going to be at domestic 473 North 19th Avenue 613B. One emergency available to order on site 6 in response 1257.
4: Sir, back up for the theft 12133 North 19th Avenue.
0: Please. 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He's not responding on Adam or Charlie. It's worked on Charlie 6, 1258.
4: Central and Highland Avenue, 615 B, please. I got no response to the letter on the radio for him, Central and Highland. David?
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5: Break him around. He's on Charlie Deck.
4: Three copies back on Charlie Deck. I'm trying to get units to start up for the other hot call up from last day, 4730 North 19th Avenue. For the domestic 4730 North 19th Avenue.
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6: 425, David Pryor.
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3: Copy, thank you. Be the 647 at 150 North 18th Avenue, 512 feet. CPS is still working on getting unit 17. There's a native person, 30, is running around in the landscape area, possibly on 237 David. Staff Lake and 418 Tom. 13-01, is there a unit to follow?

0: Center, would you like to make a backup for 511 David 647 150 North 18th Ave?
1: 513 David.
0: Thank you.
1: Car 60, place any accident on Jefferson and Main Street. 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
0: Temper.
1: Avenue, another one at 300 East Moreland, 647, 614 North 4th Avenue, 418, Tom 18, 14 West Buckeye.
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1: 10-4, 647, 614 North 4th Avenue, 101 loitering around the complainant's backyard, completely disabled and unable to give a description. 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
0: 326.
1: Temper. 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Took vehicle on August 3rd. Last seen at 35th Avenue in Bethany Home. Contact Francisco 1305. My copy 724 Tom will follow. Is there a supervisor to copy that 724 Frank and 724 Tom are leaving the city?
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6: Tom on Glendale.
0: A 418 Tom at 26 West Glendale Avenue at the Medical Plaza restrooms. Hispanic male, 25 years old, black t-shirt and shorts, no weapons, has a bicycle with him. Went into the bathroom next to Suite 107, refusing to leave, has alcohol in a water bottle and seems high or drunk. It's contact employee Tony at 1306. Can I get a unit to call?
7: Cop 914 beat.
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7: 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Copy 912 Adam, anyone else? Good again, Charlie 913-06, King 10 is clear.
1: Three units, looking back up for 912 Adam for the 47 Adam attempt at 43rd and Bethany. Can you have another one on 4th Ave? Man's loitering, making a mess, has been female, red shirt, black pants, with a big shopping cart and a weapon, refusing to move along. Derek, the owner, for contact at 1307 and 12.

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0: 18-14 was the $5 general civic mail. 40s gray shirt, blue jeans, was trying to steal. He is now out front talking to himself at 11. He appears to be MT-37 David America for contact at 13-11. Here's a call.
1: Thank you.
0: Hey, copy, you'll be careful.
2: F-13, David Lake is back up.
0: Copy.
3: They're being in custody in the office. Looks like it's more of a shoplift. Repeat offender for Hispanic male, older, with a hat, black shirt, blue jeans. He is being cooperative. They're pressing PD out for charges and a report. Contact Pedro with loss prevention. He's unarmed and not in uniform at 13-12. And do we have unit number problem? Cool. Therefore.
0: It's right, 459 years.

0: message letter. So can you tell me the incident number? I'm not saying 47 Victor.
1: $20,022
0: North 31st Avenue. Jeans, black hat. They were in Mills area. He had about three items, possibly trying to steal them, but he left them at the CVS and then went back to the bus. We have Marvin, the manager, there for contact.
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3: Tom, 5286.
2: 6-7 Al, Camelback, Arizona 722. For Sam, push it through the ticket, please.
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2: I'll be in the bus, pull out on the southeast corner, go for it.
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1: 647 Victor broadcast. White female, gray hair, gray shirt, driving a black SUV and on plate, possibly on 237 David, screaming at people passing by. Left southbound of the entry gate of the neighborhood, no one for contact information, only 1517.

0: and get, can you make sure you let know my counterparts, A12 Ocean, that one of our subjects that we have detained right now are going to E51?
1: Counterpart, A12 Ocean, do you copy?
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It's a fight at 3945 East Thomas at the Peter Piper. Hispanic male, no shirt and shorts, arguing with a black male, tan shirt in the parking lot. Complainants unsure why they're arguing, no weapon. Hispanic male left in a white minivan, no plate. Contact the manager at 1319.

0: Emergency traffic is upgraded domestic 4001 West San Miguel Avenue, 5600 North 912 feet. I'm going to start up for an upgraded domestic 4001 West San Miguel Avenue, 912 feet, 5600 North. Copy North, also on the phone, depending on Charlie 9, it's 1328, you're clear.
1: Any units to start up for that domestic 4001 West San Miguel Avenue, 912 feet? For the domestic 4001 West San Miguel Avenue, 912 feet? And copy Charlie 9.
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3: 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I'll take care of it.

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2: No information for any units in the area of 19th Avenue, Peoria. We have a generic broadcast. For a black male in his 20s, he was skateboarding in the middle of the street there going westbound. So information only, it's 1341.
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2: 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I'll be there shortly.
0: No one for contact at 1323. Is there a backup to follow?
3: 732.
0: 10-4.
3: I copy. It's 2008, 21 North 25th Drive. Dwight male, 40s, zone sheriff. Short living in a white truck with a camper shell. Unknown plate. This is in Park Fair, 715. Okay, well, I moved along because I saw him walking in her yard looking towards the window. Somebody else take telephone contact at 1323 unit to follow.
0: I'm hoping to check welfare at 2814 East Monroe.
4: $300 versus the silver Dodge car. 515 for next Payne Jackson involved for contact at 1324.
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6: Start up on this assault. It's going to be at 5140 West Baseline, 833B.
0: Nine thirty-two David, are you able to make the backup for the domestic 4001 West San Miguel Avenue? Copy, thank you.
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0: Yeah, I have a hot holding.
1: 72. Yeah, I copy that. Are the units over at 3333 East Van Buren, code 4, can a couple of them break away?

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0: 15th Avenue and Glen Rosa, 732 Beat. What is your to go door here, Charlie 7, 1330?
1: I need units to start up or break away for a fight at 15th Avenue in Glen Rosa.
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3: Sniper.
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4: Anyone in home, see they come over.
5: I'll take the 418.
1: 10-4, is there a supervisor to monitor?
6: 73 to monitor.
1: 10-4.
3: 73 to ingestion, let's go 4-1 if that's
7: good. Yeah, what? I told you to almost U.S. Street Department, 681 for contact at 1331. Can you follow?
8: Again, I'm in briefing still.
1: 10-4, you are status being gassed. 728 India, I call me code 4-1 in custody at 4322 North 13th Place at 1331.
5: Kirk Walker, 75th Avenue in Buckeye. Also got a 918 Henry, 92 on West Thomas at Banner. We'll be holding a fight at 7555 West Glen Rosa. Also holding a 237 Mary, 4014 North 43rd Ave.
1: So it's a hot call. Can I get anyone to start up or break away?
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0: 209. Can you show me 10-7?
1: 10-4. Have a good afternoon.
2: I have 14 time, he's in custody, we're code 4.
1: 10-4, he's in custody, code 4.
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3: Yeah.
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6: Can you use the startup or breakaway for a fight on a city bus at 15th Avenue in Thomas?
2: 721
6: Adam. 10-4, can I get a backup?
7: Well, 51 CW, you can go ahead and put them on 11 Davis Hill.
6: 10-4.
1: Hall. White male, black t-shirt, orange hoodie, camel pants. Three of them have on Clay's property. One to go at the time of the call, walk south in the parking lot near my Circle K. Clay asked them to stop. They're still on the property now. Contact Nestor at 1334. Can we have a unit follow?
2: I'm 23. I'll let you know for fun.
1: 823, I copy 23 and I'll let you know. There's not.
8: It's going to be holding Charlie 2, no response, 1334.
1: 10-4.
8: This is 5 North 32nd Street, 232 East.
9: I'm probably 7-11 on that fight, 16,005 at 32nd Street, 232 East.
0: 211 now.
9: Thank you.
10: 23 on the switch monitor.
9: I got
10: it,
9: thank you.
10: The Hispanic male, 40, striped shirt, jeans, no weapons, took 2 or 3 bottles of beer and left 1 foot eastbound. There's no one for contact at 1335.
1: 5-2-8, go ahead.
11: 6-7 Avenue Highland, Arizona King, India, Nora, 1. Sorry. King, India, Nora,

0: Charleston 92, give me a traffic stop on Coast Guard. I think it's this. My computer went offline.
1: Yeah, I'll do.
0: Blood and chest on Island.
2: Denver. It's going to be a 14 George at 1601 East Highland, 1082. X1 leaves Leroy Brown, born in 75, pop mile 63, salt and pepper hair, and a beard, black and gray scrubs, no weapons. We did get a duplicate caller. Caller is parked across the street under a tree by the QT in the Black Fork Transit, just confirming your backup was going to be 614 Adam as well.

We're holding a 418 Tom at 1424 South 11th Avenue, 514B. And a 415 India, 1718 West Vineyard Road, 414B.

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1: Jumper.
2: Check over at 1025 North 48th Street, Unit 214, Building J. Brother of the resident passed away in an apartment last week. Caller is unable to get a hold of the resident. Willie, born 1983, black male, 5'3", 160 pounds, little dreads, known to 390, no known weapons. Currently late on rent. Caller is worried something may have happened. Contact Atlanta, the property manager, at 1340. Is there a backup spot?
1: 1650 West Durango.
2: Is there a backup to follow 722 Tom for the check welfare at 1025 North 48th Street?
3: That's your address, info.
2: Go ahead.
3: You show me at 16th Street and Edgemont with the 1091 Arizona David 3 Adams 71 Tom.
1: That's going to be at 4141 North 35th Avenue at Los Amigos Slippers. The current on 35th Avenue in Indian School and just west, complaining rear ended and pulled over onto 35th Avenue. White four-door sedan with a paper tag continued eastbound. Contact Ava in the white Infiniti Q50 at 1341.
4: Someone made a backup.
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0: Yeah, 647, 441 West Osborne.
1: Seven, 23 volume, 17 to 7.
2: 10-4. 16,600 South, 434B, 961. Colors in a white Dodge truck and a white Chevy truck occurred on the roadway that sends to the QT. Richard for contact at 14, 1343.

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0: At 24th Drive and Union Hills with Circle K with the second half of my DV. I find the group home. So he wants to go to Community Bridges. Can I find an officer to try to help him? I'll take him there.
1: You said that was 22nd Avenue in Union Hills?
0: 24th Drive in Union Hills.
1: Is there someone to help him at 24th Drive in Union Hills?
2: See you 22, David. I'm just getting off my call. I can do that.
1: Okay, John. Thank you.
3: North Orangeburg Point, North Family Allies. On an occupied stolen, going to be a white Impala. X-ray for Adam, 16 Lincoln.
4: Anyone just start up for an occupied stolen at 19th Avenue and Orangeburg North Mountain?
5: Start up on
4: him,
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0: And if I look at it, it turned into the Chase Bank. 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
1: 65 Franco, copy that. 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

0: and Faro is going to be a Ronald Potter.
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0: you probably would have switched over too. Is somebody still in the vehicle, or what's your plan with it?
1: Six, 10, X-ray. You have a 3 or 4 UCs headed that way. We'll let you know when we're 23.
2: Copy.
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0: 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It's parked facing eastbound in front of the smoke shop.
1: We're holding a 647 at 234 West Southern Avenue, 421B.
0: Dark, we'll let you know.
1: Address is about
0: 7829.

0: because it's going to be a Hispanic female, black hair, black V-neck. Oh, she's wearing black scrubs. She's all padded up. We're trying to see if this is the RO or not. We'll let you know.
1: Copy. Hispanic female, black hair, black V-neck scrubs, tattoos, trying to see if it's the RO.
2: Picking up a West bound takeaway position.
3: Okay. 65300, I'll be at 1851 North 90th Avenue Park. I can take a north or a eastbound takeaway on Northern.
0: South 4340, the white Dodge truck versus a white Chevy truck anchored on the roadway, but they're pulled into the QT. Richard for contact at 1352. 10-4.
4: Westbound takeaway is unknown. How far out is that, Gina?
5: 10-6-6, I'll be coming from 60th Street, Carter.
0: I'm sending a picture right now. This might be the woman that reported it stolen.
2: We have UCs in the area. Can we possibly send the picture of the RO to one of the UCs to see if they can verify that is the RO?
0: Right now.
1: We're 23 now.

0: Emergency traffic to 417 King at 4200 East Sky Harbor Boulevard, 591 Beep. When there's units go for this hot traffic, it'll be worked on Charlie 5 at 1354. There are units to go for this 417 King at 4200 East Sky Harbor Boulevard, 591
1: B. SA Airport on John 16.
0: Center?
2: Can you show me doing a courtesy transport from my location to 2770 West, or sorry, East Van Buren to that community bridges, please?
3: Okay, got it.

0: And the only information we had was Jose Martinez.
1: It's 235 West Baseline.
2: She walked into the nail salon over here. She might be getting her nails done.
3: Traded ops. I've posted three photos of her if you want to share that with patrol.
0: Does that photo?
4: Patrol 43, did you get that on call taken care of?

61 X-ray, since I have my team in there. Let's go ahead and move this over to Bravo 6 to clear Adam Deck off. If we could just have the first responding unit switch over to Bravo 6 with us, everybody else can go to 10.

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1: Yeah, go ahead with that, please.
0: It's going to be Arizona 2, Lincoln Adam, 7th call, X-ray.
1: I copy. 2 Lincoln Adam, 7th call, X-ray is on 821 Prince Pacifica, expired 831 of 25.
2: Circle the P1 as an R assault, please.
0: Silver. And if you can push that, there is a ticket, please. Thank you, ma'am.
1: You got it, sir.
3: Hey, 11 Palms, I'm having some radio issues. Are you trying to hear me?
4: Yeah, I was clearing you for traffic for this 961 at 1401 North 75th Avenue at Denny's for a white Dodge Ram versus red Toyota Avalon. Heard of the street with a complainant that pulled over into Denny's. If you can contact Alejandro at 1358.
2: 810 Charlie, can you read me my numbers?
4: 10-4, 810 Charlie. Ethan, sorry about that. The numbers are going to be 1305003.

0: 728, David, I copy your request for the flight 3945 East Thomas at the Peter Piper. Hispanic male, no shirt and shorts, arguing with a black male, tan shirt in the parking lot. Unsure why arguing, no weapons. Hispanic male left in a white minivan, no plate. Is there a backup to follow? Is there a backup to follow 728 David to a fight at 3945 East Thomas? David, stand by for backup.
1: Ocean, you can put us on for the backup, but we're loading up the station, so it'll be a few minutes.
0: 728, David, did you copy?
2: Copy.
3: Two 63, Sam. I'm 23 at this 961. You can send it to me.
2: Okay. 728, they were finishing up on this call. We can wait 20 days back up.

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1: 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Desire of prosecution is located, it's information only, and it's 1405.
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0: Emergency traffic from Van Allen, X-ray, 19,000 and 101 to 11 meters. Traffic star. Now next to a subject running into frontage road traffic, loop 101, 19,000 to 11 feet.
1: Tom, can you send me incident 5060?
2: Tom, copy. It's going to be a 47 Bravo, 5715 North, 19th Avenue at the target. Repeat, header, detained in the office and is cooperative. Aboard of 185, black male, dark clothing, no weapons. 656, and I copy you attached.

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0: Information for units in the area of 2513 East Cambridge Avenue, it's a 500 broadcast. Three goats got out of the 20, are roaming the street, being aggressive, blocking traffic. Can see a side gate open, unknown if owners are aware, information only at 1410.
1: Any units for 14 George, 3031 West Northern Avenue. Also have a 14 Tom, 12021 North 43rd Avenue.
2: See Tom, Frank, 418 Tom.
3: Frank, 2330 West Valmo, South 6, unit 146. It sounds 237 is paraphernalia in the room. They want that black female 30, short hair, tattoos on her arms, not wearing clothing out. Calling the phone on the occupant. Covered a handgun with a blanket. He'll be waiting outside. Also, the manager is your contact. 41011 units follow.
4: Henry. Hi, Nanda. I'm going to attach your backup.
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2: Tom.
0: Go ahead.
2: Can you send me that 911 Henry on Galvin Parkway?
0: Super. It's a 911 hang up call at 455 North Galvin Parkway at 1411.
5: Tom, 528 Grove 6.
2: Tom, 528, go ahead.
5: 69th Indiana School, Arizona 63, Adam 9, Edward 3. Push through the ticket.

0: Well, see, if you put me back on my phone for a second, I'll wait for myself up.
1: Okay.
2: Charlie, go ahead.
0: Yes, sir, for incident 4246, and see if there's a unit who can come assist me with that, just because it might be something that they were to you.
2: Therefore, for three of you to assist for a criminal damage, 3640 North 39th Avenue. Position unit to assist at 820 Charlie, 3640 North 39th Avenue. Looks like it's criminal damage, but a possible 238 on as well.
3: East Pasadena. Construction vehicles are still parked on a private road. This is an ongoing issue with the construction company parking here and being local to residents. Construction manager is Mahone. 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

for 75th Avenue and Buckeye for Emily, date of birth 1985, Indian female, long hair, glasses, thin, small build. Tony was complaining, saying that she was crying and was in the 75th Avenue and Buckeye area. Contact coaching, that's going to be the mother at 1414. Do we have units to follow?

0: For the conditional unit for 820 Charlie, that's going to be at 3640 North 39th Avenue. As well as the back unit for 833 David at 75th Avenue and Buckeye.
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0: 7 West Thomas, Anna, trespasser at 1515 North 15th Avenue.
1: We got 961 Henry, that's going to be at 3120 North 67th Lane, Unit 32. There's parked silver Honda Accord versus a white truck with a trailer that lift, unknown plate, white male driver, last seen eastbound on Flower. There is possible camera footage. Contact Pauline at 1416. We also got a 961 72nd Avenue in Indian School.
2: ET55
1: West Buckeye Road, 514B. And for 18 Charlie at 3640 North 39th Avenue.
2: Area 19th Avenue in Hadley, 14B, 647 Victor Broadcast. The subject in a 2015 white Chrysler sedan, Arizona 913-09. Henry River Point, again, out the window to a unit. Complaining is refusing to give me his phone number. There's no one for contact. At 1417.
3: 4 cents, Henry. 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
1: 21 Charlie, I caught you at 16,002, 82 North 32nd Street. 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

0: 921. Now, it's in the 40 feet time on track. This will be 23.
1: Copy there, 23, 14 town at 4301 West Texas in Circle K. Tell from the subject's been going from the store to the bus stop following customers and a weapon. If you don't, contact 14, 20.

0: 632 India, I got your message for the audible at 3348 East Los Rocos Drive. The Arbolita residence activated from panic button master bedroom. Warrant company received electronic acknowledgement indicating someone may be on site. Looks like calling impounds 1421.
1: Can you send me my 961 and also send me a message?
0: 634 George Pathy, 961, 12,042 North 32nd Street at Circle K. Here's a blue Theodore Genesis and a black Chevy pickup. We'll appreciate that for contact, 1422.
2: Supervisor, should have been 17, if not 23 already. Two passengers on the bus, 1422.
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1: Super. For 240, the complainant, subject to white male, tattoos, black shirt, jeans, and a weapon. Property manager was contacted at 1423. Holding at 239 at 4141 North 35th Avenue.
2: 950, we're going to have that 400 out of this.
1: Okay. 27 or 27th Avenue. Confirm in East Hall Lobby and East Hall Motion of 1423.

0: for any unit in the area of Tatum and Shea. We have a 510 broadcast. We're a black Mercedes 550, 510 American Law. License plate Nora Union Charles Edward and Nora George going eastbound. 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
1: 14 Georgia, 3031 West Northern Avenue, Unit 206. I copy you. Copy info is 1424. Well, now, Deathly is on call. He started doing it. T-37, Wendy for contact, was waiting outside at 1425, you need to call him. Copy.
3: T-37, can you put me in a circuit stock out with one at the park on 12th Street and Hatchery?
0: Copy, out one, Soul Street, and actually at the park. Have one more unit.
2: 55, Henry.
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1: We're holding a 961 Henry at 7th Street and baseline 425 feet. 902 Ocean, copy for the flight at 8808 Canyon at the extended stay, copy info on 426. Information for units in the area, 610th Avenue and Happy Valley to northbound, 510 broadcast. Flight 100, Cord 1, Henry Adam, Bravo 1, Bravo 1. Fleeting in and out traffic, left lane going northbound, 1 to go. Information only 1426.

Grace Expression, that's copy for your 14 Tom, 1515 North 15th Avenue. Transient white female, 30 is 5'3", thin build. Covered up with a blanket and a weapon, has been wandering around the neighborhood and has been hanging out at this property all morning. No paper contact at 1428.

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1: 862 Sam, go ahead.
0: Yes, sir. I created a call for a Chuck Wolfer at 6916 West Virginia. Can I get one more unit? Code 4, I just, no 1031.
1: 10-4. Can we get an additional unit for 6916 West Virginia?
2: Hey, Alan Paul Pryor.
1: 10-4, Alan Paul Pryor.
3: 1429. South, 433B. There's an open line, no exigent sounds, no answer on callback. That's
4: 1430. Adam, who's your Paul Zero?
1: Sure. Here, return, let me try with zeros.
4: Got it.
1: Okay, Town 528 comes back to Ford Explorer, expiration 11-15-27. RO is going to be a Rosa Crescencio.
4: Got it.
3: Thanks, David.
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1: 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Contact Robin, the school counselor, at 1432.
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2: 411 RH, send me a message.
1: 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No one's around. Unknown radio is inside with no flashing lights on. Yeah, 1432.
0: Door is 1432 in the unit to follow.
2: Yeah, help. Pull down and come inside, please.
1: Senna?
2: Have 612 Adams come inside the jail, please.
3: 612 Adams.
4: 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I'm on my way in.
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0: 10-4. I 2929 West and Dollar Road, 25 feet. For your clear.
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2: Charlie 8, any unit following? Hey, you can start a breakaway for this fight at 2929 West McDowell, 825B.
3: 82 Frank, give me a second, I'll get one of my guys to answer. We're coming out of briefing right now.
2: Hey, you bring that copy. We'll get one of your guys. It's going to be a Charlie 8.
0: 45 18 beat. Attempt to contact white male Anthony Lyons of 1988. 56, 395 pounds, freckles, huge, reddish, curly hair, lots of tattoos all over. No one able to reach him for 2 days. Left mom and I don't want x-ray, no specific plans, but has several firearms inside the apartment. Plus on the 17th floor, alcohol and possibly 237 David Youth. 21 is in the call, lives alone. Mom's 21 is going to be in the call. Other duplicate in to check on, from the mom, saying to check on son Anthony of 1998. Because no one has been able to get a hold of him for 3 days. Complainant is that he sent an 901 note to the girlfriend, ex-girlfriend who sent it to our complainant. Advised that he has a handgun, a rifle, and Tommy gun. Recently quit his job and now wants 901 extra, but never provided a plan. Going to be Mother Christian for contact at 1436 as their unit to follow.
1: Did you figure another one?
0: 10-4.

0: 920 to the ocean. Dispatch, can you send me a message?
1: Copy. Frank, I copy your message for the 418 Adam at 1845 East Mountain Row Street. Customer number 3516D, landlord and other resident have been threatening complainants. They filed a report last week. There's a gray Volkswagen that is parked in the back parking lot now. Depending on which unit he is in, but told complainant that he would shoot her through the bathroom door. Unknown description today. Jennifer, contact at 1437. And I copy, I'll make 21 contact.

0: Company, second shift 92 unit, able to relieve 924 Edward at Banner Thunderbird.
1: 5235, West Baseline. Native female, 40s, very short hair, green shirt, black, white checkered shorts, no weapon, carrying a bottle of alcohol, 0390, yelling at patients inside the lobby. No walking in the parking lot, there's Torp Duncan. Contact Ada, the employee at 1439. We have unit to follow. West Baseline.
2: 33 there.
3: A13 India.
1: 13 India.
3: Can I get a supervisor approval for 3511? The license never happens.
4: A13 India.

0: Health India. I copy your message for the 418 Tom at 1424 South 7th Avenue at Behavior Health by 14B. A black male, 25'7", thin, light blue polo, black pants, sandals, and a weapon is doing 237 David in the parking lot. Kalina has told him to leave several times and he is refusing. Kalina wants him to 418 Tom for us for contact at 1440.
1: Sir, 237 David was placed with fentanyl. Fire is 17. This will be information only, 1440. We're holding the 647 at 3315 West Catalina.
2: No, body worn camera for now.
0: Okay, copy.
1: And we copy that.
0: 10-4.
3: Okay, 23 Tom, can you send it next?
1: Then there's a 911 Henry, 8301 West Camelback.
4: I'm 647, 3150, East Union Health.
0: Completely transported to the hospital, but does not know where the vehicle is at. Impounds do not apply. Is he attached for contact? It's 1441.
5: Hey, 820 Charlie,
1: go ahead.
5: Yes, sir. Can we try one last time for a backup for my call? And if there's no response, you can just put it back on the stack.
1: I copy. We are looking for an additional air for this 415 Bravo, 3640 North 39th Avenue. Hey, 20 Charlie, I copy. We'll put it back on the side.

0: East McDowell, 722B. I need to start out for a 239.
1: Yep.
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0: I'm going to grant you for the next one.
1: And 5107 for 11B. It occurred 10 to 15 minutes ago. It's the same subject that took an item out of the 1917 apartment earlier, came back and broke a window and went inside and got all of their belongings and left again. And for contact at 1444, is there a unit to the follow?
2: He's going to carry knives and owns a sword. It's Jacqueline for contact. It's 1444.
1: For 11 Nora?
0: No, I was going to ask if you can make me a call here at 400 for a check welfare.
3: Four. 414 Nora. I'm signing on. I'll look at stretch 4.
1: Copy.
3: Henry's in the next.
1: 10-4. Copy.
4: Big threatening at 16 Jane Osborne, 733B.
3: 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There's an attempt tag, Adam 024-323. Please push the premier one from a citation.
1: Copy.
3: Okay. 73 Frank Bonner.
4: 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Okay.

0: 650 Niner.
1: 7100, go ahead.
0: Faster.
1: Yeah, we're code 4, thank you. Yeah.
0: That's going to be a reference to a student. The caller is going to be the school staff. Information will be in the call at 1447. Do you have units, Paula?
2: I've been standing outside the store. My name was like him off the property. Samantha for contact at 1447. Is there a unit to follow?
3: Verbal with a client, Dawn, born in 1980. Indian to Hispanic male, black shirt, checkered pants, white long socks, no weapons, did search and found 237 David in his pocket, refusing to give it over. Complainant has the straw foil that was used. Yaya, the staff for contact at 1447.
4: Robert, 1589, 10 Simmons.

0: Yeah, 8:30, David. 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
0: They have 7 people outside of house waiting who harass him daily, break into his house. There is possible CIT situation. Contact Michael at 1449. We have unit follow.
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0: SS is at 4039 27th Avenue at Audio Links Pros. Told 15 people to say encampment on the north side of the building with signs posted. Contact Mario. It's an employee. So there's an ATA on file at 1449.
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0: Hey, 33 David, copy your message. The audible will be at 4920 West Baseline at F-45 training at the front door at 247. Now, they did speak to a key holder who advised he was not 23, but on camera was able to see employees had no correct passcode at 1453. Do we have any to follow?
1: 34 Polar. Give me a minute while I just put my call.
0: No more.
2: 234 West Southern Avenue, 421 Beat. The news car was damaged last night. Helena is in the office looking at the video. Subject that is in the video is Alpha and other conflicts now. A Hispanic male, 15 years old, black and blue shirt, blue pants, no weapons. Carmenta for contact at 1454. Is there a unit to follow?
3: Hey. I see 921 Edwards out at 12021 North 43rd Ave. Are they out with an Abraham by chance?
2: 921 Edwards.
1: Memphis for questioning.
2: Christine, are you still code 4 out there? Ninety-two, Frank. Are you guys possibly out with an Abraham?
4: First traffic from New Domestic, 29, Adams, 725
1: East. I got info from an ex-girlfriend that police were out with him, and we are up on his phone. That complex. He's got face tats, arm tats, and some leg injuries, but we would need him picked up if he does happen to be out with him.
5: And I'm DLB is going to be 52493.
4: Copy. Four 18.
0: Ocean, 5025 West Baseline. Case number will be in the call for a Christopher, date of birth 1982, Indian male, non weapons, 5'10", 240 pounds, long hair and a ponytail, to the middle of his back, the tattoo on his ring finger on the left hand, drives a black Nissan Pathfinder, Adam 1, X-ray King. It's going to be at 7726 South 45th Avenue. 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Contact Kristen in a dark gray Ford Flex at 1456.
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0: 654, Henry.
1: 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Sir, can you show me on the 1090 on 17th and Hatcher with black Volkswagen Jetta, Arizona license plate, Bravo Tom Edward 9238? Copy, thank you. Also, you could put 651 Henry on it as well.

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1: 3420 South 7th Street, 6 Edward Adam 321, Arizona. Push out of the ticket, please.

0: Okay, print out the lead number, 2 1, 36 Street, Campobello, Silver Kia, can I say 54, about
1: 65, Frank 10-9, something came across, but couldn't hear it.
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0: 2200, call 4, she's the thing.
1: Hi, Cosmere Message, 667 at 4401 West Osborne. And that's going to be for 4 mixed race and gender transients in the encampment, smoking 237 David, with no contact at 1500.
2: Anvil?
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2: Are you clip author?
3: Yeah, 10-4.
2: Copy.
4: Through 3300, can you send me that ancient tell?
5: We've checked off for 2928 West Campbell, 911 beat, 4500 North. 239 at 3710 West Grant Avenue, 911 beat. And 39 at 6241 North, 27th Avenue, 915 beat.
6: 925, so I'm covered.
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1: 10-4. Copy, it's a radar message, 4311 East LA. That's verbal with a boyfriend named Adrian, who's 25 years old, white male, tattoo on his right arm, beige shirt, blue jeans. No weapons, refusing to leave the house. They did call back trying to 22, said the subject ended up leaving. We advise we're not able to. Jennifer, for contact, is 1502 unit call. Copy. 5 from India. Copy, good morning, Custody. 1424 South 7th Avenue, 1502.
2: Back to Charlie Deck, 6 at 1503.
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3: Over.
5: 615 India.
3: 4. Kefir.
6: Harry left 5, Lincoln Adam 5, Robert 5, over the top. We're going to be north of Dunlap. Once again, so it's on the frontage road, just north of the Dunlap.
7: Copy, frontage road, north, just north of Dunlap.
3: Six hundred patch until further.
1: 72 George, I copy your request for the trespasser at 1423 West Indian School at the Rifle Business. White female, 40 years old, medium build, black dress, known on weapons, returned out front of the business, refusing to leave. Contact Jason at 1504. Is there a backup to follow?
8: 731 India.
1: 10-4.
9: Please drop it, Charlie.
3: Monitor.
9: Jumper.
10: I'm down for a possible 487 India. I'm at 725 with Indian School. I'll be more info, but I'm code 4 right now.
1: I copy you're being flagged down in code 4 for now.
11: B13 call for the trespass.
3: At 813 call, that is at 8225 West McDowell by Building 9. The second item from the residence for a transient couple, black male, 6 foot, black shirt, black shorts, and a black female, black shirt, black jeans. 390 and using 237 data by the electro box in front of the building. Client also has reports that three subjects went breezeway by Building 7. The bill direct for the officer's code 23. Contact Monica, front desk at 1505, PM meter 12. We have an additional unit in this trespass, 8225 West McDowell.

0: senators are looking for an HGN, a DRE, or a phlebotomist. It's going to be for 15,044 North Scottsdale.
1: And then 10-10 Summit Street and Baseline at the Fry's. 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You have LaFon, you have to contact us, 1506.
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0: 10-1-4-4.
3: Copy, just hit you.
0: Yep, it's going to be for 813 Paul's call for a fast pass, 8225 Lance McDowell, by building 9, 1506.
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0: 16, Frank. Can you send me that 900 and the 911 beat?
1: Copy, check welfare, 2928 West Campbell Avenue. Attempting to contact the patient, A. Maria, quarter 47. She had hit her head, had an injury, and didn't show for appointments. Last time called practice to check on her. An unknown male started yelling and hung up on the phone. Dr. Wong for contact, 15-33 Utah.
2: Now let him drink.
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1: 912, Frank, copy, thanks.
3: North 4th Avenue and Alex. 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Nick for contact. Correction, no one for contact is 1509.
2: 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Right? 822 India, on your phone. 22 after message. And 831 Ocean, I do copy your message. The domestic is going to be at 10131 West Wood. 4100 block south, complaints of verbal husband Jeffrey, black male, date of birth 1983, the black t-shirt, gray shorts, no weapons, brings back in a move, and he is harassing her. Contact Melissa at 1510.
4: 3611 South, it's going to be a 900 possible 900 Bravo at 5222 North 22nd Avenue. It's a rental property for the caller. Unknown person taped something over the camera lens, and then an hour ago, she sent the handyman to check on the property. Found damage to the front door and trash scattered around the property. He didn't want to make entry and isn't sure if anyone's inside. Asking if PD can come out and do a search. Well, they're in prosecution if there is anyone inside and has given consent for canine. It's going to be telephone contact at 1511-615 George. Thanks for attention.
5: Yeah, we're out with him. He's the subject on the first call.
3: Copy.
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3: Hello, Robert, 16-4-10-7. Have a good night. Have a good night.

0: bathroom break. That is at 3812 West Thomas in the alley. For Indian male, 40 to 5'7", 150 pounds, no shirt, blue jeans, white shoes with a tattoo on the right arm, no visible weapons. Got a BMX black bike, doing 237 David, and contact Victor at 1512. And do we have units, fellow?
1: 01288 George Robert. Subject is Hispanic male, gray shirt, black pants, and acting red. Clean his vehicle, hitched up already. Sayaka with quick tow for contact, 1512 units followed.

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3: Hey, would you mind changing your address before you see North 19th Avenue, please?
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3: Yeah, 10-4.
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1: 230, we're in the car.
0: Copy, another unit, backup switch, Charlie Deck, 1614.
2: 3300 prior, but 3200 now, we're going prior.
3: 10-4, 22.
4: 23, 22, 100.

0: 13-3, go ahead.
1: It'd be really good to inform the employees there, seeing the customers blocking the gate with a gray Mazda 3. George, Adam, Adam 2, Charlie King, the person's out of the vehicle, and that's Ronnie, the employee there.
0: 4, thank you.
1: Of course.
2: And Adam, Bravo Lincoln, John 0825. And out of state? Arizona license plate.
0: 410272. Yes, ma'am. We're getting advised by school staff that somebody, you have any 47s of a cell phone in the parking store?
3: On that card, check your status.
2: I'll update my status right now. Okay.
3: 4, thank you.
0: No phone, so I didn't know if you had any calls if we're over there. Off campus, and I'm kind of dealing with the aftermath of a school closed down right now. I'm not 1500.
1: Copy, thank you.
0: I'm at 47.
2: 10-4. Want me to make your card?
0: Oh, just didn't know if you had any calls in the park about it.
2: Did you want me to make your card up for it?
4: Waiting in the lobby. An hour ago, the cell phone was taken from Fry's at 4505 East Thomas by an unknown subject. Contact Sheriff Londa at 1517.
3: Name was Frank, I copy that. We'll be right here that way.
2: Okay, thanks.
0: South 42, go ahead.
5: That's south of Kathleen on 7th Avenue. Arizona plate at 0, X-ray Adam, 3, Mary George.
0: 10-4.
6: I'm part 2, Charlie, copy 1 in custody.
2: I'm part 2-3, I copy code 4-1 in custody at 3420 South 7th Street.
0: Law, code
2: 4. I copy. Code 4 reference 10004, 65 West Calle de La Caseta.
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0: The smoke shop feeds that in school on the southwest corner. Yes, he does come here frequently. He hasn't seen in a couple of days. Code 4, take care of it.
2: I copy, I'll take care of it.
5: 423, Tom. Teach him the next one.
2: Tom, it's going to be a 47 Victor, 1415 East Baseline Road. 2015 White, Sorrento, Arizona, George, Robert, Adam, 7, Frank, 3. Lay up for contact at 15 hours.
0: That's that number 221B. No response here, so you went.
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2: dark gray polo, black shorts with white Nike socks. 212 Paxton left on a bike last night heading westbound. Call an employee for contact at 1520 hours. Is there a unit to phone?
5: 426 more.
8: The 101 driver offered a student there a ride, then left in the direction of travel. This information only is 1520.
2: At the Western Valley Middle School, looks like this referenced an earlier incident of a 310 complainant's requesting PD to check walk around a child with them. The incident occurred at a point in Chipman. The suspect's name is Jonathan, born in 88. Student's name is Denora. Our caller is Tommy. He's with Child Welfare Operations in a gray Ford Explorer at 1521.
4: Back up, it's being worked on Charlie Ford at 1521.
2: Please, I'm 413, Tom.
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4: Black t-shirt, gray shorts, black shoes, with two pit bulls, moving on weapons, refusing to leave from the front office. Contact Nathan at the front desk at 1522.
1: 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Just go over to DHP.
2: Hi, George. 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
11: Phlebotomist.
2: Thanks for.

0: 31 Ocean, you said over on Adams 6, correct?
1: Yeah, it's for Desert Horizon Precinct for location.
0: Obviously, it's in Adams 6.
1: Come for.
2: This is 240 at 2525 East Roosevelt, third floor, west side of Bellywise. Caller is in the cardiology lobby. She wanted to go to the ER because a staff member was 240-ing her. Security got on the phone saying this occurred at an address in the call. She has an old mark on her eye. 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
1: Sir David, I copy your message. It's going to be for the check welfare, 7123 South 68th Drive. Saying it occurred 5 ago for a black male, 46'5", 230 pounds, in a t-shirt and jeans, yelling at a 101 unknown description of her. They were in a black Escalade, Arizona, Henry Robert Union, Robert Tom Sam, nothing physical, just yelling, vehicle was parked at the 20, and the subject walked and continued a loud verbal advice. Another neighbor nearby recorded the subject. No one's for contact on this at 1524. Is there a unit to follow?
2: Is there to copy that 918 Tom on Wilshire? Ten four.
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2: 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Tesla, no plate. We'll get your plate in a second.
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0: 812 David, can you send in 750 Circle 1, please?
1: Put me back on this 918 town.
2: A building called Carniceria. November, Lincoln 02, it looks like. Door answering machine on the premises at 1527. Is there a unit to follow?

0: 811, follow me, just on the call and I'll touch on it.
1: 10-4, thank you. And are you code 4 on your info?
0: 10-4,
1: thanks.
2: It's a 487 Bravo at 1919 East Camelback Road at the last chance of the Colonnade Mall. Hispanic female, 5'6", has a set black shirt, black pants, short curly hair, and unknown weapons. Is in handcuffs in the LP office, not combative, all merchandise has been recovered. Value not assessed yet. Contact Jasmine, the manager, at 1528.
3: 1528, can I get a unit
4: 6-12-9.
2: 10-4. 84 Bottom, Mr. DRE4DHP.
1: Agency Morris, a trespasser at 2020 North 35th Avenue, Goodwill. So this has been trespassers back in the building. He's a light-skinned black male, heavy build, white or blue tank top, pink shorts, thick curly hair, and unknown weapons. Facility for contact at 1520 Lane. Is there a unit to follow?
5: 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No plate.
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0: I'm at 647 on my beat.
1: 10-4. 334B. Unit 2102 West Heather Bray in the alley parking area. 5 to 6 transients mixed genders, known on weapons, setting up camp using 237 Davids. Provision residents from using a parking spaces in the alley. Comp was moved along. No one for contact at 1531. Backup follow. Currently traffic is going to be out of fight at 51st Avenue and Baseline Road. 22 looks like it's going to be the same call.
2: And this is a backup for 833 David, now going solo.
0: Hear that call.
2: Never. Now going solo to check level 7123 South 68th Drive. Hey, producer Jay, but if you'll stand, I'll continue to work on a backup.
1: I copy your request for the 491 Adam at 2520 East Devonshire. Mother of 4-year-old daughter is violating a court order refusing child exchange. Mother is Desiree, born 1987. Known on weapons, complainant is waiting in his black Nissan truck a few houses down. Contact Andrew at 1532.
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0: Adam.
4: Some parts can be 650 on Adam 5819 South 9th Street. Info is going to be on call to the Humane Society for 21 contractors 1532.
0: Good. 602 Taco for date of birth.
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4: Case numbers on the call, your symptom to serve a Destiny more 92 is making a 5'2", 140 pounds, not a weapon. Diana for 21 contract, it's 1533 units follow.
2: Are you code 4?
0: 834 India, we're code 4.
2: Okay. Sergeant, just wanted to be aware of that hot call that's over on Baseline at 51st Avenue. 83 Frank, sorry, that was 3101, say again.
1: Extended stay. Mall, born 1950, white male, 6 feet, 140 pounds, known on weapons, won't leave room, checkout was at 11. Contact the manager at 1533, is there a backup to follow?
0: David, you need to Frank was just saying that she'll monitor.
2: Okay, thank you.
4: It's going to be an incorrigible 1718 West Vineyard. Pretty yesterday at dismissal, a student named Christopher, born in 2014, got into a fight with a Ethan, born in 2013. No injuries, both students are at school now. Other students were filming that. So principal for contact, 1534 units taught.
2: Perfect, thank you.
4: Any units to make back up 1718 West Vineyard?
2: Thank you.

0: emergency traffic 651 out on 23,626 North 40th Lane, 934B. Emergency traffic 651 Adam, 23,626 North 40th Lane, 934B. And stop, it'll be worked on Charlie Dick 9, response 1535.
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0: 10-4. 10-4. 10 South 23rd Avenue. Complain is the owner of the 24 service center weapons are supposed to be evicted and they're not leaving. Nothing but goes Marcos for contact. It's 1536 Unit 12.
2: 413 Washington.
0: 10-4.
3: Just the crossroads, right turn in Black Canyon?
4: Oh, sorry, the Knight's Inn, the hotel over there. I think it's 1624 North Black Canyon Highway.
3: The 7-11 Charles, 1624 North Black Canyon.
4: Hello, Charles.
3: Community engagement.
4: Okay, copy. You're going to have a unit out for a while. We're going to be doing an offer here for a couple hours. So we're going to try and minimize any marked units out here if you can.
3: Okay, yeah. It's an 800 X-ray unit, probably on Bravo Deck.
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4: 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If you have anything you need to get a hold of us for.
3: Temper.
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7: Henry, can you hear me?
0: 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Going to be on Shirley 8, it's security 8.
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0: 10-4.
9: 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Just up.
3: Melissa for contact. Looks like Jeffrey does have 1052 to Arizona DTS for failure to appear. And it's 1539. Is there a unit to follow? Is there a backup for 830 babe to a family fight with a pin? I'll put you as backup. Thank you.
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3: KQ4 Ocean, next in line is going to be a check welfare 5901 West Coolidge. Trying to check on a Natalie, unknown date of birth in her 90s, who is under the daughter's care and is not allowing complainant to have contact with her. Wants to make sure she's code 4. Teresa will take 21 contact. It's 1540.
10: 1215 Franklin related, it's 1540. Sergeant to copy LS City.
0: Thank you.

0: 414 Ocean is to check welfare 4211 Western Reservoir. 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
1: Tom, if you wouldn't mind rolling us one more unit, we have probably 10 people out here, supposedly a lot of them are witnesses.
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3: Yeah, we're 17.

0: Olivia, 7418 and 4116 North 71st Lane. Complaint has custody of subject's children. The mom and the grandma picked up the kids from school. Says that the mom is 23 to pick up the kids' belongings. Complaint hasn't seen any paperwork saying the mom gets the kids back. Mama's name is Victoria Lopez in a white Ford pickup. Virginia is for contact. It's 1542. 8843. Anyone else? Please go over to Charlie 5. 5043.
1: Is that 221,
0: Charlie?
1: Just reason India, please. MIS, or go for it.

0: when on PD in the office. Vaughn, for contact at 1543. You going to call?
1: George, can you just tell my call Robert and put me on that?
0: 10-4.
2: Frank Summit.
3: Frank, it's going to be a 240 at 16,106 North 7th Street at Target. Can I go complain it was assaulted near the exit door by a black male, 6 foot, unknown clothing, no further descriptions. Putting these on cameras. Arnold, contact white male, blue shirt. Correction, black shirt, blue jean. Inside. It's 1544, is there units full?
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2: Captain in 61 35th Avenue, Bethany Home, just east. Caller said she was in a 961 and hung up. It was a voicemail and callback. Caller was a 101, it's 1544.
5: Yeah, 67th and Baseline, just west, we'll be out with Lincoln, 0, Adams, 4, Charles, 4.
3: Yeah, on 2702 East King 5. You want to start for this fight, 3149 East Van Buren, 725 feet.
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2: And you stay at 51st Union Hill, southbound. Into 2B. When this unit starts, we work on Charlie Dick 9, no response, 1546. 390 David, 51st Avenue, Union Hills, 933 feet.
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3: I'm from school this week. Dad has a history of using 237 Mary. 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

0: Frank, can you push my call through as a router and keep me on it, please?
1: 10-4. 736 Ocean and 731 Nora. It's a 900 Henry at 7th Street in the I-10. Homeless 101 was in the middle of the intersection. Seems confused.
2: Reference says site 3149 East Van Buren being worked on Charlie 7. I can have less lethal switchovers on Charlie 7, 1548.
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2: Copy, it's going to be a 312 Adam, 2624 East South Mountain. It's a 21 detail, and it's going to be on the call. It's Brianna for 21 contact, it's 1548. This call.

0: 10-4.
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0: 10-4.
2: Yeah, that will be a trust at 916 North 51st Avenue in Prater. Take on the southeast corner of the property, complaint will be subject removed with no contact at 1549.
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3: Fine. Okay, info.
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5: 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We're going to start doing announcements on the property.
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2: 10-4.
8: Male, bigger build with a durag. A black female, also bigger build. 324 pack and left eastbound on Camelback. Confirmed racially 1550. Frank Dukla.
4: Black male, 20s, white shirt, beige pants, and a Hispanic or black female, 20s, bucket hat, black shirt, blue pants. No visible weapons or verbal security whose uniform is unarmed outside the front door. They're being belligerent, swearing at staff. We've got Ellen for contact. It's 1550. Unit following.

0: 14, Henry.
1: 10, thank you.
2: I was dropping the dog off with a complainant. Hasn't done so. She's requesting a cell phone contact as she's in Gilbert. It's 15:50 morning. Call up.
3: 33,
1: actually, 33 Henry. Have him wait for a minute. I'm going to be 23 with 34 Henry on that alarm on Kings. And then I'll attach to the other one.
4: 611 Tom, we've made announcements several times. There's no stimulus coming from the inside. We're going to start clearing the building.
2: And copy, made announcements. No stimulus going to start clearing the building.
5: 1551. Is there a backup to follow? And four. Is there a backup to follow 723 North or 647 at 50th Street in Holly?
3: 723 India.
5: And four.
0: This is 601 John. School thinks they've ended on the bus. The bus is like coming back, so I'll just stand by to make sure that this is their kid, and I'll confirm that, and I'll let X-rays you know.
3: Is your fire?
1: Do you copy?
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1: Copy.

0: 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Building search is clear. No one inside.
1: Copy. Building search is clear. No one is inside. Reference. It's 20 North 22nd Drive.
2: 11591. 11591. Yeah, I came from on a Fed passer. Coordinator D. Jefferson, 11-4. 10-4. 961 35th Avenue, Campbell. Just note the white truck versus a gray sedan and another gray sedan. Try who's involved for contact at 1554.
3: Which one?
1: NDS. Subject stuff.
2: Go ahead.
1: 2713. West Northern half, out with me.
2: Copy 2713 West Northern, out with me, minute.
1: 2713 West Northern half.
2: Copy, out with how many?
4: 22 Tom, code 6.
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0: Alright, Dennis,
1: we're good. Okay, good for it. So, 13 Frank, the bus return of the kid now with his mother. It's all confirmed.
2: Copy 10-7.
3: Actually, did you do copy?
0: X-82, okay.
3: 10-4.
1: Six-22, Tom. We can take the 4 or 5-9 out of them.
0: Copy, 4-5-9 Adam, 11-640 North 19th Avenue. It's from the Kingdom of the Valley, coming from admin office. It is 1556 units tall.
1: 20-3.
0: Copy.
3: Sorry, 833 David, and you're back with Charlie 85056.
4: 803 Ocean.
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0: 83 David, I'll respond.
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1: Maria 311, 2238 East St. Catherine, black male, 25 to 30 years old, 6 foot, thin build, black shirt, red underwear with black pants pulled down to his ankles, exposing himself. He's dancing in the street, not on weapons, no one for contact, is 1557.
2: So the unit 35 Kim.
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4: Unit 21 Charlie, send the van 61 to the 19,000.
1: Closure that's near the Vaxa complex. Unmail, unknown shirt, gray pants, pack sandals, Robert. 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
5: 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Never issued a license.
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1: 7, Christy George, 4, non-extraditable.
2: 10-4. Crop white pants, small hat, none of weapons, being verbal with his shoes in the bathroom for 2 hours, possibly doing 237 David. Complaint removed her, now she's mad. It's security for contact. It's 1559.
0: Morning, custody, 331 Wisconsin.
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0: 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It's going to be 814 West Parkway.
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2: Are you close for the standby for hot traffic?
4: We are close for.
2: Country traffic in non trouble, 10th Street and Pearl, 736 feet.
5: 35 India.
2: 35 India, hang on, I'll switch over to Charlie 7. Hang on. 735 George, were you wanting to go to that hot traffic?
4: Yes.
2: 10-4. Is it a supervisor to monitor?
6: 73 Frank, monitor.
2: 10-4. 49, you copy?
6: X-ray 49, copy.
2: Copy. Is there a backup for 24 North Central? Any that can make a backup for 24 North Central?
5: X-ray 843. I'll start up in a minute.
2: Copy. Thank you.
4: It's fairly responsive, but just talking a little bit more now.
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7: Going to be Arizona 7, Tom Adam, 8, Victor 6. We're going to be looking for a place to pull up, Ernie.
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8: Vincent Sussman, 601 North 7th Street, Unit 1018. Attempted contact at juvenile by the name of Gabriel Board in 2012. Complained I got a call from the terrorists for an incident that occurred yesterday. Juvenile had 901 X-ray cuts. After three friends had died, Express Man's with a knife, but unknown if currently has access to one. Currently in the process to be admitted to Quail Run. Was called in by the Child Abuse Hotline for 21 contact at 1603.
2: So, should I copy your request for the 900 area at 1610 North 18th Street? 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Additional information in the call at 1603.
8: Anyone in the area of Shea Boulevard and 56th Street, going westbound, it's a speeding broadcast. It's an ATL given to us by Scottsdale. Saying a 15-year-old male in a camo backpack. No known weapons was on a bike doing 80 miles per hour and going doing wheelies last seen 3 adults. Information 1604.
4: 622 Tom.
8: 622 Tom.
4: Yes, ma'am. You get any other activations that was us?
2: 10-4. Your traffic is 524 Street and Earl Drive, 7-4 Beat.
5: 7-4 Notion, pushing.
2: Anyone else switch over to Charlie 7604? Is there a supervisor to monitor? Tender. I'm going to leave from the side of the building. Okay, the employee for contact is 1604 Unit 5.
6: 435
2: Charlie. Thank you. North Terra Parkway, Street Arrow Lane, complained it's in a great Tesla Model 3, and it's versus a great Dodge Charger. Contact Rosalia at 1605.
1: A13 Henry.
0: A13 Henry.
1: 418 at 4116 North 71st Lane. Grant's custody is subject's children. My grandma picked up the kids from school. Grant says the mom is going to pick up the belongings. The complainant has not seen any paperwork saying mom gets the children back. Mom is going to be a Victoria in a white Ford pickup. Contact Virginia 1605 16. Do you have a unit follow?
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1: Tom, 17,145 North 51st Avenue, Glow Beauty and Body, Unit 100. White male, 40s to 50s, thin build, 5'10". Got a gray t-shirt over his head with blonde hair. Go 537, David. Barbara, an employee for contact. Got 20. 16's alright.

0: 1237.
1: Yes, ma'am. Can you show me the name from this 1233 address?
0: 10-4. Do you need to be signed out or stay in?
1: You can sign me out.
0: Come, have a good night.

0: 35 North Cape Creek, do that 10-4. Confirm this bridge for the daughter by the name of Tisha, 497, black female, white female mix, 5'4", 180, lives alone, no weapons. Tracking her at the apartment, heard from her before 1100 hours, she's known to have seizures, and the sister-in-law went to the apartment and the office, and employee both knocked at the, and got no response. Kim's calling from Idaho for 21 contact at 1610. Is there a unit to follow?
1: 2-3-3-3.
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2: 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This is number 3 for us. We saw one Hispanic male at the north side bus stop, but he was alert and eating.
3: 10-4. 6200 South 414 Beat. South 414 Beat.
0: 414 North.
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0: I'm being Greenway Farm Fan, 11th out. Arizona Flip, 6-4 out of 2-4-7. That was 2-4-7.

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2: Emergency traffic is a 415 Bravo at 4720 East Van Buren Street, 726 feet.
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2: Units in the air, 2450 West Mill Road, the credit union 39 David, broadcast for possibly 390 male or Hispanic male, 40 to 50, 5'10", average build, white baseball cap, t-shirt, cargo shorts, was stumbling into the credit union, parked his black Silverado, Charles 7 Adam, 040. Crooked, and the complainant receives 398 information at 1614. 6-4, if you can hand me a copy of your message, it's going to be the 961 7th Avenue in Highland. The location's from the map. It was just north on the west side of the street for an open line with an automated crash alert. Negative on callback.

0: 32 George.
1: Go ahead.
0: Our subject out here is going to go into county precautionary.
1: Is that copies?
2: Certainly, Chief Davis, I copy that.
1: 10-4.
3: We're 24 India, we're 4.
1: 735 George, it's a 962 at 19th Avenue in Grand, a white 2024 Chevy Silverado versus a silver Volkswagen GTI. The vehicle still in the intersection. Computer says not feeling well, would like fire to pick them up. They are 17. Contact John at 1616.
4: Three. Declining medical contact. Urbanovich. Roseanne at 1616.
5: Persegre Nissan Rogue. Henry 1 Adam 0 Tom Young. 36 damage over 5,000. No injuries, the front bumper is off and other vehicles leaking fluid. Shane for contact at 1616.
4: I copy off the gentleman's headset.
1: First of all, Henry.
2: Yeah, would you let my partner know that the subject he's out with has a valid 52?
1: 424 India, Adam, you copy? Four 24 India Adam, do you copy?

0: 10-4. Henry for info.
1: Go ahead.
0: There's a duplicate call coming in. There's an Indian male eastbound, south side of the street. Looks like he got hit by a vehicle. Face is actively bleeding. The security chased him away. 35'10" average weight. Looks like his skull is cracked. Unknown color clothing. Last seen eastbound.
1: Alright, copy that. Can you give me a better 20, please?
0: 925 West Adele. He's now in the lobby.
1: Alright, 25 East McDowell or West McDowell, sorry?
0: East McDowell.
1: 35 India will be with him.
2: North 35th Avenue, 16. 22, looks like that one was dispatched at number 3 already. Is there another 418 town that was sitting in the stack? I didn't see one.
1: Negative, get yourself in the next.
2: Copy, there's nothing holding right now.
3: Yeah, what type of call?
1: It's generic, it's just for our report, ma'am.
3: Sounds good, I'll get you on it.
1: Thank you so much. I'll be back on Bravo Flash.
3: Definitely. Yeah, Bravo.
1: Yes, ma'am. We're good for.
3: Go for.
0: 731 India. It's a trespasser at 1940 West Indian School at the subway. Black male, 40s, 5'9" thin, red shirt, blue jeans, no known weapons. Is inside, refusing to leave. Contact unarmed security at 1620.
1: No, we're still here working on this report. Thank you.
0: Silver.
1: For Frank.
0: Yeah.
1: In the deep.
0: 10-4.
1: I mean, you have my partner go to Adam 10.
0: 725 India Adam.
4: Okay, my driver of vehicle 2 now is starting to feel a little bit dizzy. She'd like to see fire, please.
0: Counselor.
1: 830 David.
5: 30 David, go ahead.
1: I think someone's inside, but they're not answering the door. Can you give a comp at 21 and see if she still needs us? See if she's still here.
5: Careful.
6: I'm 35 India, it's going to be the south entrance.
0: 10-4.
4: 7th Avenue and Greenway just south, 220B.
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4: 223 Frank, and the backup server, Charlie Vic 2 at 1621.
0: Sir, backup for 223 Frank, for the fight call, 7th Avenue and Greenway.
1: 221 Frank.
0: Sure, with you.
6: I'm going to drink louder.
0: Come for. 4 Frank, it's a truck welfare at 4846 East Palm Lane. Neighbors are listed 20th, has vehicle trunk open all day with groceries. No answer at the door, lives alone. White male, 80s, no known weapons. Contact Tony at 1622, and I copy 728 David and 723 Frank will follow.
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0: 615 George, can you send me the 415 to India, please?
1: 10-4. 1350 East, Bethany at Zips, a group of high school boys seem to be 390, twisted tees seen in a bag, three white males in a red Brophy t-shirt. No weapons currently in the dining room. Several more are supposed to come. Complaint is concerned about them leaving and driving. Manager Jennifer for contact at 1523. Is there a unit to follow?
2: Yeah. 13, Frank.
1: Come, sir.
0: Just a minute.

0: 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Yeah, 22.
1: Emergency traffic, it's a fight at 1015 North 28th Street, 725 feet.
2: Copy
3: 231 India prior, and any of the units over to Charlie at 2 at 1624, and at 264 Sam can switch over reference the fight on 7th Avenue and Conway. It's worked on Charlie Tech 2 as well, 1624.
4: Monitor, Frank, monitor.
1: 10-4. Is there a unit to follow for the fight at 1015 North 28th Street, 725 feet?
5: 732 George.
6: Can you send me the 14 Tom at 1601 East Indian School? We just saw the guy leave about 10 minutes ago.
1: 10-4.
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0: Just for information, we got a similar 236 call actually at school. It's limited info from the principal. Okay, just for information, I'll relay it to your call.
1: Okay, got it. Thank you.
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4: Edward 74. Edward. Copy that.
0: And we're holding the 47 at 3236 North 54th Lane.
4: You call 82 X-ray on Avenue 9.
0: 1625, okay.
3: Interesting.
1: 51, Frank. I just talked to him. What do you need?
3: I'm just checking his status. He's been showing transporting to EDS for almost 2 hours.
1: Go ahead and show them status here. They're writing. They've got some paper they got to finish.
3: I appreciate it. Thank you.

0: This is going to be at 8841 North 8th Street, Unit 206. Complainant's waiting in a white BMW. His tenant advised someone broke into the apartment twice, unknown when that last happened. Said he'll wait for PD to respond before entering the unit. It's Stan for contact at 1628. Is there a unit to follow?
1: 622, Tom.
0: 10-4.
2: 6-4, Henry.
0: 6-4, Henry.
2: Yeah, it's number 3 for the address over here. Can you call them back, please, and see if they still want me to contact them?
0: 10-4.

0: I copy your message. Next call is going to be a trespass at 960 North 51st Avenue. We're at Granger. There's a tent on the southeast corner of the property. The subject's removed. No contact at 1630. Do we have units follow?
1: 33 Navy.
0: Go for it.
2: Jersey traffic, we have a 239 at 35th Avenue, West Bell Road, northbound in 933B. Probably that, another unit, switch to Charlie Deck 9 at
1: 1630.
3: 933,
1: yes.
3: 933, copy, Sergeant Sloan.
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0: Information for units in the area of 35th Avenue and Grand. It's going to be a speeding broadcast going northbound for black BMW plate David 2 Adam 997. Hit, complain that's tire, no damage, it's sped away. Free information only, 1631, 9 clear.
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9: 10-4.
1: 85 at 52nd Street and 611. Just for someone only in this block by a tree. Street has been advised. It's 1632.
0: Right there.
5: This is a 4-30 my meat.
1: X34 George, just going to check welfare. We have 4044 East Mission Lane. Employee Stephen Buckle, unknown date of birth, 30 years old, brown hair. Got the hand info that was trying to suffocate himself in the garage. 1,100 hours. Unknown if anyone else lives at the residence. 21 is listed. 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Can I get unit 12?
9: 10-4. Emergency traffic at 211 Adam F, 1030 North 32nd Street, 725 feet.
0: 8033 West Albany's Place, it's 3700 blocks south. For company's cousin, Muzzy, native male, 18 years old, tall, thin, long black hair, black t-shirt, black pants, no weapons. He has a history of 19. He threw out his medication 3 days ago. Was out on traveling himself a few days ago. Currently locked his room. Wants an officer to on him. Unknown weapons. 911 also requesting CRN at 1633.
9: From a valve above the ground connected to a pipe. In the street, water department was advised. No one for contact at 1634.

0: Jordan Frank, I'll be 1050 to Adam 16 for some coverage for a moment.
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0: I'll be switching the info to a request and coverage for my accident.
2: George. His friend out here has decided to change her mind and would require to come check her out.
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1: 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No, I'm about to contact the store manager, Steve, at 1635. Can I get you in at fault?
0: Over. 211, Frank, can you push my call through to P1 as in 62 letter A, please?
1: Over.
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4: 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We have a fight at 7555 West Glen Rosa.
1: 3 second over 5.

Six times High Marion, copy of 3 at 961 High Marion, 2345 West Bethany Home Road. Caller hit by a black Range Rover, no plate. Vehicle took off eastbound on Bethany, no medical needed. Her caller's wearing all black and will be at the bus stop on the south side of the street just east. The wife had to leave, but Jared will be waiting for you at 1640.

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0: Gunway check off fire 1009 North 9th Street, Unit C is in Charlotte. Her brother's apartment should be vacant. He's been in a CIT treatment for a couple weeks. Mom went by around an hour ago and the apartment was dirty. Some stuff was gone after she cleaned it. After the son went to treatment, they wanted to ask her to see if anyone's staying there that shouldn't be. I don't know if anyone's there. They're in a white Honda Accord out of main entrance for contact 1641 Unit 12.

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1: Far. Copy, it's a 585 40th Street in Woodland, northeast corner. That water main break that's flooding the street. It's 1642.
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0: 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Vehicles parked at 6823 Control Trail. 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
2: Go ahead, operator. I want to send on my code 6. Copy that, please. 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Charles John Young, 3208.
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1: I'm sorry, can I?
2: I gotta make like just checking if you're good for.
1: Copy, was someone trying to get a hold of me earlier?
2: No, I'm aware.

0: 912 Frank to 913 Frank.
1: Nine thirteen Frank.
0: Right.
1: Nine twelve Frank, that's 913 Frank saying go ahead.
0: Okay, he's good. He's good for.
1: What's him? He's good for.
2: 18 North 15th Avenue, Hispanic male, 30s, medium build, dark hair, unknown shirt, blue jeans, no weapons, laying down in the alley, possibly sleeping. Component thinks it's the same person from Tuesday that she called out, would like him moved from the area, no one for contact to 1648. Is there a backup follow?
3: It said the water department was advised.
4: Copy, thanks.
3: Cover.
4: Great, Stan. Just passed by calling it in, 1649.

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1: 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Sir, 2505 East Monroe and a 918 Tom at 1520. Go ahead.
3: 7th Street in Norwood at the McDonald's, Arizona plate, Charles King Mary, 0208.
1: 10-4.
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1: 913 Henry.
4: Is there a, if you can check if there was any officers who were working a call at an Ace Hardware of a employee being assaulted?
5: 731
4: George,
5: I'm coming 23 to that.
4: I have here a gentleman who works at that Ace. He's here in 91 area, 27th and Indian School. He said that he located the suspect here at the bus stop. It is a hot call or
5: 131 George, it's a P3 that came out at 1603 hours.
6: .45. His sister's in a verbal, and the background complainant said she's man. Complainant was acting 647, refused to give any more info. No weapons in the house. They refused their name at 1651. Three of you to follow.
7: 12 India.
6: Jeffrey.

0: Park Welfare at 3341 East Holly. The hazard possibly applies. Caller is talking about himself in the third person, stating that he sees a white male, 20 years old, maroon shirt, green pants. He's looking out the window. He's worried for him. Caller stated that mom and dad are home, but he hasn't left the room to talk to them. Contact Augie, the neighbor, at 1652.
1: Well, several items. They just walked out. Looks like it's more like a theft. Check male, 30s, white t-shirt, blue jeans, black backpack. Hispanic female, 30s, black shirt, just jean shorts. They're currently 23 across the street. They do desire prosecution. Contact Tiffany, the manager, 1652. And we have a unit to follow. Wait for additional unit for a theft. 8301 West Calendar. Okay. Spoken.
2: Yeah, I'm coming up number 3 so far. Can you call my comp, please, and see where they're at? They're still around.
3: Okay. 13, can I get the 961? In the 613 beat?
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0: This is 34 George, you're referencing my call. Can we get VHU to assist?
1: Go ahead.
2: Reference 722 Tom's call. The head replies. Temper.
3: Well, we're taking care of it. Even 22, and you can number that call.
1: Temper. 834 policy copy. All right, copy. Give me a minute for my game. Temper.
4: Yes.
1: Hey, calling Tyson up. Voicemail on both calls.
0: I appreciate you. Remember to do that. Thank you.
1: Oh. Information used to the area of Loop 02 and Lower Buckeye. That's at 390 David Broadcast for a maroon Dodge Ram with tinted windows swerving all over the freeway. Then they exited on Lower Buckeye and no direction of travel. They said she saw a lot of hand movement inside the windows. They were very tentative, concerned it could have been a 239 or something wrong, but was unable to tell. To be information only at 1655.
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1: And we'll get that 1031 to number 2. Can I back up,
3: 654, Frank.
1: Silver.
6: He did provide a different name that was listed on the hazard. Now we got it.

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0: 10-4. 7-14, can you put us on the 239 at 3130 East Thomas Road? We're coming through just now.
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0: Yeah, I think that 647 on Central is going to be related to our call if you want to relate it.
1: 10-4.
2: 700 blocks south, turn on the corner, it's cousin Yazzie, native Mill, 18 years old, tall, thin, long, black hair, black t-shirt, black pants, no weapons, has a history of 918, threw out his medications 3 days ago, was 911 traveling himself a few days ago, currently locked in his room, and they want officers to check on him since he has unknown weapons. They request, 911 was requesting CRN as well. Contact Jasmine at 1658. I think we have a unit to follow.
0: 834.
2: 10-4.
3: 10 pants, bear spray. Told complainant he would 240 and 451 comp. No weapons seen. Did not 236 with the bear spray. Last seen going inside the Goodwill. Contact Trevon, the security guard at 1658.
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0: Mayor, at 1659, can I get a call? Can I get backup for this 418 Tom? It's 7th Avenue, came away the first.
1: 825 India.
2: 825 India.
1: I'm going to check welfare. That's going to be at 5901 West Village. Just check on Natalie, unknown date of birth. She's in her 90s, under her daughter's care, and not allowing complainant to have contact with her. Wants to make sure she's code 4. Contact Teresa by telephone at 1700.
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0: 13 calls up for the domestic pets on McDowell.
1: 813 calls. It's going to be the one on 7555 West Glenrose, sir.
0: Cooper.
2: George Petropolis.
3: Go ahead.
2: 1047, 4734 East Ray at the Target. Juvenile and Loss Prevention Office after trying to steal $116 worth of item. His name's Caleb, born in 2009, white male, 6 foot, average build, black graphic t-shirt, gray cargo shorts, known weapons. The Loss Prevention for contact, 1701 Unit 12.
0: And 813, Paul. Sorry for that delay. That is going to be at 7555 West Gondrosa. Clients in a verbal with their daughter's wife, Diana. I don't know your birth. Clients there to pick up property. She's found the door on the client's face. Contact Sandra at 1701 in view of unit with the
2: Paul. 815, Paul.
0: Go for it. We're only at 961. That's going to be at 33rd Avenue in Virginia. Also holding at 418 at 2109 South 101st Drive. And a trespass at 4102 North 47th Ave.

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1: I'm 5900 for the trespasser. 4435 North 27th Avenue, Quick Corner. Hispanic male or Indian female. 45 years old, 5'4", black shirt and black pants. And his back and in front, 398. Ongoing problem. DPAC employee for contact, 1702 units.
2: Henry for traffic.
3: Henry. I'm working a 248, maybe 210 here at 2715 Union School. I do have a suspect here at the bus stop. It's a 700 call, but if you can just have the other officers that are helping me out come and meet me at my location, please.
4: 915, Frank.
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5: King Thomas, 1020 East Harvard Street. To pick up Krista, born 1994, white, Indian female, brown eyes, black hair, 5'6", 180 pounds, danger to others and self, no known weapons. No one for contact is 1704. Is there a backup follow?
3: She's there, you need to help us out. Just keep an eye on him while we contact him.
1: Thomas, 1.
3: And if you can have Cactus Sauce switch over, our subject.